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3: Hello, I'm David Dolan. A murder investigation is underway after a woman's body was found at a home north of Beenleigh in the early hours of this morning. Police were called to Slacks Creek following reports of an assault, finding a 27-year-old woman unresponsive. Sadly, she couldn't be revived. A 37-year-old man who was known to the woman was arrested at the scene. And a reminder, if you or someone you know needs domestic violence-related support, call 1-800-RESPECT. Queensland has recorded its highest yearly total of new home and unit approvals in a decade. According to the ABS, over 47,000 were approved in the year to June. The Gold Coast and Toowoomba were among the strongest performers. And the Suns' Will Powell plays his 150th AFL game this weekend in the Q Clash against the Lions. Powell says last week's breakthrough win against GWS has really lifted the team spirits.
4: It is really a credit to everyone around the club. Our belief hasn't wavered once. It was a good gritty win. It was gritty, not pretty.
2: Triple M National News.
5: Good morning, I'm Matthew Layton. Big changes to gambling advertising look unlikely as Labor and the Coalition work towards a compromise. The focus is now on targeting VIP gambling offers and reducing the exposure of children and vulnerable people to ads and predatory tactics. Labor's hit back at calls for the AFP to investigate how diplomatic correspondence about the Prime Minister's Mellon gaffe reached the media. Liberal frontbencher Michaela Cash argues the leak of sensitive material involving Japan deserves scrutiny. Housing Minister Claire O'Neill telling Seven police have bigger priorities.
6: Michaela could be coming to Canberra and advocating for those issues that matter to people at home.
7: Seriously,
6: the Liberals are losing the plot here.
5: Commonwealth Bank has posted a bumper $11 billion full-year cash profit, and rescuers are digging through collapsed buildings as Colombia's earthquake death toll reaches 254.
8: Did you know that diabetes is Australia's fastest growing chronic condition? Over 300 Australians are diagnosed with the condition every day. Search Diabetes Australia to find out more.
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5: There are fears Adam Reynolds may have already played his final game for the Broncos. The 36-year-old skipper is retiring at season's end, but ongoing injury problems have sidelined him with only a handful of matches left. Sydney's grip on the NRL Grand Final is under threat, with Melbourne and New Zealand joining Brisbane and Perth in the 2028 hosting race. And Bo Webster is putting his hand up for a promotion in Australia's batting order. The Aussies face Bangladesh tomorrow in Darwin.
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3: Fine, but a bit cloudy today on the Gold Coast, chasing a top of 23 degrees. Sunny and 22 tomorrow. We might get a late shower on Friday. 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

0: Songwriting genius of Neil Finn and Crowded House, Distant Sun, coming up in just a sec. We are the Gold Coast Original, 92.5 Triple M Gold, taking care of the good times and greatest hits while you're working. Wayne in the Rang, that includes the Knack, my Sharona.
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0: Good to hear that Phil Collins' health is on the improve after a couple of years of bad health. Phil's on the mend. It's 92.5 Triple M Gold. Good times and greatest hits while you're working. Hey, a guy that played live at the Miami Marquetta on Saturday night. He's a local. We love Casey Barnes. He's doing a pop-up gig tonight, Casey.
1: For those on the coast that are line dance fanatics, it's just become a thing. It's massive. Out at the Beachmont Hotel.
0: Oh, that is, yeah, they love
1: huge.
0: It.
1: It's huge. It's huge. And we are doing a pop-up out there where you can, it's a little meet and greet thing. I'm going to do a couple of songs.
0: We love that, Casey. His brand new album called Made For This is out now. Have good times and greatest hits coming up. John Bon Jovi, Blaze of Glory, inside the next couple of songs. Triple M Gold.
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0: 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I get up every morning, take a shower and shave if I want to, you know?
1: It's John Bon Jovi trying to convince us that his life is no different to ours. It's 92.5 Triple M Gold. A good times and greatest hits while you're working. 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Sir Elton we get on. And the duo from just up the road. They're from Logan. Their first big song. 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I Want You from Savage Garden. 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I'll tell you more next.
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19: Hello, I'm Dave Dolan with your local headlines. The southeast has been rocked by another domestic violence-related death. A woman died at a home in Slacks Creek in the early hours of this morning. Police were called there following reports of an assault. A 37-year-old man known to her remains in custody. And if you or someone you know needs support, call 1-800-RESPECT. Queensland housing approvals have spiked to their highest levels in a decade. And Michael Hopkins from Master Builders says the Gold Coast is a big reason why, with an 85% increase in the last year.
20: The message from these figures is simple. When governments back productivity reforms, industry responds. If we're serious about tackling the housing shortage, we need to build faster, cut red tape and grow the workforce.
19: And in sport, Bodie Sharpley will make his NRL debut when the Titans travel to Newcastle on Sunday. The former Queensland under-19s forward is one of two changes, with Lachlan Ilias recalled at halfback and AJ Brimson shifting to the centre.
2: Triple M National News.
1: Good morning, I'm Matthew Layton. Opposition leader Angus Taylor has unloaded on the Prime Minister in Parliament over his controversial Melons podcast moment. He says Anthony Albanese's gesture about a gift from Japan's female leader was crass and demands an apology, while also questioning whether the PM's office leaked confidential Japanese correspondence to the media.
21: Mr. Speaker, Prime Minister Albanese has stuffed up. His comments on the Bush Deep podcast were ill-considered. They were crass. They were unstatesmanlike.
1: Across the ditch, New Zealand Prime Minister Christopher Luxon's political future's on a knife edge, with a crunch party meeting stretching into a third hour. A murder investigation has led to charges against a 37-year-old man after a 27-year-old woman was found dead in southeast Queensland. For support, call 1-800-RESPECT. And assault and stalking charges against Bondi terror attack hero Ahmed Al-Ahmed are expected to be dropped, with the 44-year-old maintaining his innocence.
22: Research shows that regularly eating ultra-processed foods can increase your risk of developing type 2 diabetes by 53%. Search Diabetes Australia for more about the nation's fastest-growing chronic condition.
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1: The Roosters could be without James Tedesco for tomorrow night's blockbuster against the Panthers. Coach Trent Robinson says the star fullback still needs to get through today's training session.
23: He was about 50% yesterday, sort of the session, so we've got to make sure he gets it done today. That's sort of, the final tick-off will be today.
1: And Bo Webster says his performances with the bat should have him in the mix for Australia's top order. The Aussies take on Bangladesh in the opening test in Darwin tomorrow.
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19: Fine, but a bit cloudy today on the Gold Coast, chasing a top of 23 degrees. Sunny and 22 tomorrow. We might get a late shower on Friday. 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
1: 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And when we get to our 10th $20,000 Greatest Hits Bingo song, that will be worth $10,000. All thanks to Victory Auto World, Coolangatta Tweed, celebrating 20 years of great people and great cars. 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

0: Stand by to... Woo-hoo! Song 2 from Blur is coming up in just a sec. We are the Gold Coast Original, 92.5 Triple M Gold. Christine's got us on in Highland Park. What are you hearing that you're loving the most?
1: Oh, just the range.
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0: 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Rob Thomas and Matchbox 20 in 2027. Could be touring again, and maybe Australia's going to be on that. 92.5 Triple M Gold. 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

0: 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Triple M Gold, a good times and greatest hits while you're working. A Donna in Mermaid Waters, going back to the Bombay Rock days of the 80s. You went and saw the Divinyls of Bombay Rock, yes?
1: Yes, yeah, it was. I remember us lining up for hours and I remember us packed in there. We were jam-packed in there.
0: Let's go back to the 80s with the Divinyls, Boys in Town. Back to those Bombay Rock days. Good on you, Donna. And why don't we welcome back from the Pointer Sisters, part of our good times and greatest hits, Jump, Triple M Gold.
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4: Good afternoon, I'm David Dolan with your local headlines. A Slacks Creek home remains a crime scene following a woman's death overnight. Police were called there just after midnight following reports of an assault. Despite the best efforts of officers and paramedics, the 27-year-old couldn't be revived. A 37-year-old man known to her was arrested at the scene. And a reminder, domestic violence-related support is available on 1-800-RESPECT. Adults who breach bail could face immediate jail time under a major law change being considered by the state government. More than 13,000 people were sentenced for breaching bail between 2020 and 2025, but only 400 or so went to prison. And a bunch of servos have been raided across Queensland, including here on the Gold Coast, as part of a crackdown into illegal tobacco and vape sales. Federal police targeted Metro Petroleum stations in several states yesterday amid a probe into the fuel giant. No employees have been arrested or are alleged to have been involved in illegal activity.
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5: Hi there, I'm Matthew Layton. A 37-year-old man has been charged with murder after a woman was found unresponsive at a home south of Brisbane. Emergency crews were called to Logan, where the 27-year-old was pronounced dead. Detective Inspector Ian Galpin says police had contact with her in the past 10 days.
6: As a result of that contact, the police did initiate proceedings under the Domestic and Family Violence Act.
5: And if you or anyone you know is experiencing domestic violence, contact 1-800-RESPECT. All charges against Bondi terror attack hero Ahmed Al-Ahmed have been dropped by police. The assault and intimidation case was withdrawn in Sydney's Bankstown local court after the complainant retracted his statement, with Al-Ahmed agreeing to a 12-month AVO without admissions. And the Coalition has stepped up its attack over Anthony Albanese's melon controversy, asking federal police to investigate a leaked Japanese memo. Labor ministers are dismissing the referral as a political stunt.
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5: Adam Reynolds' playing future is suddenly under a cloud, with fears the Broncos skipper may have already played his last game. The retiring 36-year-old is out against the Warriors this weekend and looked uncomfortable when reporters asked about a return.
8: There's a farewell. If not, look, I'm happy with the career I've had. You know, there's other players in the team that probably deserve it more than I do, and, you know, they've been a big part of the club for a lot longer than I have.
5: And Penrith has given injured skipper Isaiah Yeo the green light to delay pec surgery and captain Australia at the World Cup.
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4: Just the slight chance of a late shower, otherwise fine. Dropping down to 11 degrees tonight. Sunny and 22 tomorrow. Possible late shower on Friday. 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

0: working. The big song from the Dirty Dancing soundtrack. We get to that inside the next 10 minutes. Hey, Sue in Helensvale, thank you for having us on. Loving the music while you're at home, yeah?
1: Yeah, it's awesome. Yep. You can actually sing along, play it all day, every day.
0: Please do, because we're bringing back those songs that we thought we'd forgotten about, including this from Supertramp, Breakfast in America, Good Times and Greatest Hits, 92.5, Triple M Gold.

0: 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That song is not the first Triple M Gold $20,000 bingo song. 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Rhiannon could come up at any stage between 7 and 2. 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
1: 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On Triple M Gold.
0: 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That at 8 o'clock to win those exclusive invites. 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
1: Growing up in the 80s was unbeatable. The Playroom, Bombay Rock. Here's another one with all the 80s feels. 92.5 Triple M Gold, the Gold Coast's original.

0: Kings and Leon, the Gold Coast Original 92.5. Triple M Gold, it's Al here. Darren's got us on in Labrador. Going to play November Rain, Gunners. I know you're a big Gunners fan, Daz.
1: I just want to say, I love it when you guys play this song because I know there's going to be 10 minutes less of my working day. So I love it when you play this song. I just want to say thank you very much.
0: All right. 10 minutes of the working day flying by when we play Guns N' Roses November Rain. Right after that, it's back to the 80s because we love the 80s. Phil Collins, You Can't Hurry Love. Our good times and greatest hits while you're working. Yeah, it helps the workday fly by. Triple M Gold.
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6: Good afternoon, I'm David Dolan with your local headlines. A man has now been charged with the domestic violence-related murder of a woman north of Beenleigh in the early hours of this morning. Police were called to Slacks Creek following reports of an assault, finding a 27-year-old woman unresponsive. Sadly, she couldn't be revived. Police say the man and woman had previously been in a relationship. And a reminder, if you or someone you know needs DV-related support, call 1-800-RESPECT. Queensland has recorded its highest yearly total of new home and unit approvals in a decade. According to the ABS, over 47,000 were approved in the year to June. The Gold Coast and Toowoomba were among the strongest performers. And the Suns' Will Powell plays his 150th AFL game this weekend in the Q clash against the Lions. Powell says last week's breakthrough win against GWS has really lifted the team spirits.
7: It is really a credit to everyone around the club. Our belief hasn't wavered once. It was a good gritty win. It was gritty, not pretty.
5: Triple M National News.
8: Hello there, I'm Matthew Layton. The opposition wants federal police to investigate a leaked diplomatic note linked to the Prime Minister's melon controversy. The note from Tokyo was sent to Australian media after Anthony Albanese gestured towards his chest while discussing melons gifted by Japan's female leader. Shadow Defence Minister James Patterson says a leak could damage the national interest.
9: It was bad enough to make disrespectful comments about the Japanese Prime Minister. It is worse that now the government appears to be leaking confidential correspondence.
8: New Zealand PM Chris Luxon has stared down another leadership challenge, winning the backing of National Party colleagues ahead of the November election. A man is facing a murder charge listed as a domestic violence offence after a woman died at a home south of Brisbane, with detectives saying a temporary DVO was in place. Support is available through 1-800-RESPECT. And police have dropped assault and intimidation charges against Bondi attack hero Ahmed Al Ahmed.
10: Did you know that diabetes is Australia's fastest growing chronic condition? Over 300 Australians are diagnosed with the condition every day. Search Diabetes Australia to find out more.
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8: Penrith has given Isaiah Yeo the green light to captain Australia at the World Cup, even if it delays surgery on his injured pec. Coach Ivan Cleary says the club won't stand in his way if Yeo is fit, with the skipper also hopeful of returning for the Panthers' finals run.
11: There's potential for everything. Yeah, we're just going to have to wait and see how he recovers and how it goes over the next few weeks, and then we'll make a judgment there. And if he starts playing again, then we'll make another judgment based on that.
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6: Just the slight chance of a late shower, otherwise fine. Dropping down to 11 degrees tonight. Sunny and 22 tomorrow. Possible late shower on Friday. 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
0: 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The 10th bingo song, that will be worth $10,000. The longer you listen, the better your chances are of winning. That's all thanks to Victory Auto World, Coolangatta Tweed, celebrating 20 years of great people and great cars. Ford, MG, LDV and Isuzu U. We are the Gold Coast Original, 92.5. 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

0: 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Deb's got a sign in Pack Pines. 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
0: 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From 1990, EMF, Unbelievable, we welcome back to our good times and greatest hits. That we play right after Bon Jovi. From the 80s, Wanted Dead or Alive, our good times and greatest hits. We are the Gold Coast Original, 92.5 Triple M Gold. 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

0: 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We are the Gold Coast Original. Yeah, those big songs you can sing along to while you're working. And a big week for the Gold Coast, the Pacific Air Show. 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

0: 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You really drive home, Lou and Jarch. 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
18: Hello, I'm David Dolan. The southeast has been rocked by another domestic violence-related death.
17: A 27-year-old woman died at a home in Slacks Creek in the early hours of this morning. Police were called there following reports of an assault. A 37-year-old man who was a former partner has been charged with murder. And if you or someone you know needs support, call 1-800-RESPECT. Queensland housing approvals have spiked to their highest levels in a decade. And Michael Hopkins from Master Builders says the Gold Coast is a big reason why, with an 85% increase in the past year.
18: The message from these figures is simple. When governments back productivity reforms, industry responds. If we're serious about tackling the housing shortage, we need to build faster, cut red tape and grow the workforce.
17: And in sport, Bodie Sharpley will make his NRL debut when the Titans travel to Newcastle on Sunday to face the Knights. The former Queensland under-19s forward is one of two changes, with Lachlan Ilias recalled at halfback and AJ Brimson shifting to the centre.
16: Triple M National News.
19: Good afternoon, I'm Matthew Layton. Domestic violence charges against Bondi terror attack hero Ahmed Al-Ahmed have been dropped. The 44-year-old was accused of assault and stalking following an alleged incident involving his father in March. He's always denied wrongdoing. A 37-year-old man has been charged with murder after a 27-year-old woman died at a home in Logan, south of Brisbane, with the accused due in court tomorrow. Three employees at WA's Western Power have been stood down over character references for a colleague jailed 5 years for sexually assaulting another worker. The Prime Minister won't be forced into a parliamentary apology over his Mellon comments after the opposition's latest move failed. Angus Taylor used the House to demand Anthony Albanese apologise to Japanese Prime Minister Sanae Takaichi and explain a reported diplomatic leak, but the motion was defeated. And shipping attacks have killed four crew as Iran keeps the Strait of Hormuz closed, with peace talks with the US still deadlocked.
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19: Talks to keep Sam Walker at the Roosters have reportedly been put on hold for now. It's understood contract negotiations have broken down ahead of tomorrow's blockbuster clash against the Panthers. Coach Trent Robinson says they don't want to lose him.
21: Sammy came in 2019 as a kid and he's been here for 7 years. And we've really progressed and built him through that. So our vision for the future with Sammy is really clear. I think our discussions have been around that.
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17: Just the slight chance of a late shower, otherwise fine. Dropping down to 11 degrees tonight. Sunny and 22 tomorrow. Possible late shower on Friday. 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
13: Yeah, it's Lou and Judge. We've got Judge and Hindy, Nathan Hindmarsh, of course, filling in for Lou today. And we've got a little Naughty at 240 coming up, surely, don't we?
14: Well, we haven't done Naughty at 240 for a while. So we thought this pretty pertinent. And this one's all about member size. You know? All about...
15: Is it important?
14: Or is it not? We have data that will... Great hook, mate. We've got data that will let you know soon.
13: On Lou and Judge.
14: Oh, yeah.
13: With Hindy.
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0: Blue and Jarch on Triple M today. It is Jarch and Hindy. That's Nathan Hindmarsh of NRL legendary status fame.
1: Well, I think about to be a bit more legendary.
0: Oh, yeah?
1: You've been the talk of the town, Big Rig. Hey, Hindy. You've been the talk of the network, son.
2: Yeah, I don't know what to say.
1: Haven't you?
2: Haven't you?
1: Well.
2: You've been gallivanting with that other friend of yours, haven't you?
0: Should we hear what...
1: Let's just hear why Hindy's been the talk. Town.
0: This is on the Triple M network.
3: Kat, let me tell you, Hindy, it's not little fella.
4: That's a weapon.
5: I've actually heard this since I'm in this studio I hear all of this stuff.
3: It's like a Rexona can.
4: And I'm like,
5: Jesus. Yeah.
3: Unbelievable.
0: It's Aaron Woodsy Woods.
1: Now, this is course, please play the music.
0: Okay, here we go. Oh, it's Naughty at 240.
1: It's Naughty at 240. Now, what's like a Rexona can?
2: Look, I don't know. They're talking about something this morning.
1: I think I know. Probably doesn't smell as good as a Rexona can. We're talking about, of course, Hindy, your penis.
2: Well, not just mine, are we today?
1: No, we're not. But that was the talk of the network. What I did want to do at Naughty at 240, there's been a urologist, and basically... they've said Dr. Arthur Burnett, been a urologist for around 40 years. And he says soft doesn't actually accurately predict hard, right? Showers and growers, that sort of thing.
2: Oh, I see. You're either a shower or you're a grower.
1: Yeah.
2: That's what they say.
1: Yeah, that's right.
2: So if you're generally large, you don't grow too much more.
1: That's right.
2: That's the myth.
1: That's right. Yeah. But he reckons if... So a flaccid penis, as far as you can stretch it,
2: right.
1: That's what it's going to be when you're at full mast.
2: Right.
1: That's what they reckon.
2: Okay.
1: So
2: this is science.
1: A grower, you've probably got to stretch your appendage. Okay. This is science. Well, hopefully he's a urologist.
2: He's just doing this in a back alley. I jumped out earlier on.
1: We'll test the size. Yeah. Mate, so they reckon...
2: If you stand over there and I'll, yeah.
1: But, yeah. Yeah, well, that's what he did when I watched anyway. So he's done a review and he's found that the relaxed member measured around 9.16 centimetres, 3.6 inches. This is the sort of average.
2: Just on the relax.
1: The full size was 13.24 centimetres. So he reckons the average size of a penis is 5.2 inches.
0: Is that different than what we've thought before? Because I thought, yeah. Because people always say six.
1: Well,
0: that's good news. This is great news.
1: Great news for me. Hindy doesn't care.
2: No, this is all wishy-washy to me.
1: Yeah, right, mate. This is below you.
2: When does a real chat start?
1: So we thought we'd do other things that are roughly 13.24 centimetres. So two credit cards placed end-to-end is about 17 centimetres, they reckon. So notice it'll be longer.
2: How big's your credit card?
1: Yeah, that's what I'm thinking.
0: 17. Well,
1: that's... Can't be, surely. Teaspoon, typically around 13 to 15 centimetres.
2: Okay.
1: So a teaspoon is the average. Yeah, get your wallet out.
2: Yeah, I'm getting my wallet out.
1: Not a euphemism.
2: No.
1: A pen. So what I've got in my hand right now, the pen.
2: Is mightier than the sword.
1: Very similar. as well. A medium carrot, often around 12 to 15 centimetres.
2: Is that organic?
1: It has to be.
2: Yeah.
1: Yeah, God.
2: Yeah.
1: You want it organic. A pair of glasses folded, commonly. So folded glasses is about the average size of a dong. The short side of an A5 sheet is around 15 centimetres. And a screwdriver.
2: Phillips head?
1: I don't know what Philip gets up to in his spare time, mate. It's, you know, you ask him. This bloke's name's Dr. Arthur Bennett.
2: Right.
1: So there you go. Those are some similar things. Isn't that interesting?
0: That's good news.
1: You've got the two credit cards.
2: One's a Publink card for the pub I go to, and the other one's my credit card.
1: Oh, maybe it is.
0: Yeah, no, I guess that is. Is that 17 centimetres?
2: Better not show me numbers in case someone...
0: the cameras are rolling.
2: Cameras are rolling.
0: Okay, well, that's...
1: Yeah.
2: That's on the flaccid?
1: I think that's on the rip.
2: Oh, that's on the stretch.
1: Yeah. Yeah. That probably is.
0: Well, either way, I think we're all very thankful to Dr. Arthur Bennett, the urologist, for this new information.
1: Thanks, mate.
0: This is great.
1: It's made me feel great.
0: This is great.
1: Don't know about you, LP.
0: It's made me feel fantastic.
2: Honestly, gents, does it matter? Like, does it matter how big it is?
1: Oh, mate.
2: No.
0: No.
2: What are some of the old sayings?
1: Well, it might be a needle, but it goes like a sewing machine.
2: Yeah. Or it's not the wand. It's the wizard behind it.
0: Correct.
2: It's not the size of the dog in the fight.
1: It's the size of the fight in the dog.
0: On that note, let's dive into you versus you, because we got no Lou next. 1-3-3-5-3. Let's there you go. A bit of general knowledge trivia, putting two listeners head to head. Up next.
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8: Afternoon, Gold Coast. No accidents or breakdowns reported on the road so far this afternoon. Traffic starting to build on the M1 southbound around the exit 66. Rest of the run down Tweed. Good. Tweed up through Coomera. No delays there. Smith Street Motorway starting to build westbound from Olsen Ave through to exit 66. Brisbane Road busy outside Harbour Town. And some busy conditions northbound Fernie Avenue up through Surfers. 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

0: And Judge on Triple M today. It is Judge joined by NRL legend Nathan Hindy Hindmarsh. We're going to play this. Yeah, do you want to win a 12-month Amaysim 365 SIM plan with 240 gigabytes worth $320? 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
1: Sounds pretty Amaysim to me.
2: Bloody Amaysim.
1: It's good stuff. Once again, what a ripper. Yeah. Hey, Dylan, how you going?
3: Yeah, good, mate. How are you guys?
1: Oh, keeping out of trouble. Now, a bit special here, Dylan, because we thought, seeing as Lulu's back tomorrow.
0: Yeah.
1: Doesn't Heine have a crack at you versus Lulu? So you're going to go up against the big dog. How's that sound?
3: Oh, sounds awesome, mate.
1: All right.
2: Here. Righto, deal bags.
1: Deal bags.
3: How are we, Heine?
2: Good, mate. Good. I'm not very good at this. I'm a bit nervous now that I said yes to this.
1: Well, let's just say, mate.
3: Make two of us, mate.
2: Okay, good deal.
1: The way it's going to work, gentlemen, is I'm going to read the questions. First to answer gets the point. You don't need to buzz in.
0: Mm-hmm. And you can answer as many times as you want.
1: Yeah. Throw them out if you don't know them.
2: Yep.
1: Deal, you ready?
3: Sounds good. Awesome. Let's go.
1: Hindy.
2: Yeah, I'm ready.
1: You ready?
2: Yeah, I'm pumped.
1: Well, ladies and gentlemen, in that case, you versus Lou begins. In 3, 2. Now! The Tanners are a fictional family from what TV show?
2: Simpsons. Jetsons.
1: Wow. Lovely home.
2: Full house.
1: Filled with people. Full house.
3: Yes. Go.
1: It's the Logies this Sunday. What channel will it air on?
2: 7.
1: Correct.
3: 7.
1: Which AFL team is currently on top of the ladder?
2: Collingwood. Carlton.
1: West.
2: Sydney.
1: West.
2: West Coast.
1: No.
2: West,
1: the other one.
2: Western.
3: Swans.
2: Western Sydney Wanderers.
1: Two blokes can do this. It's the Fremantle Dockers. Nearly all pop. And Helen Slater have all played which character?
3: Oh, no.
0: Action hero.
2: It's Supergirl.
1: Correct. Yes. Which Australian artist sings the song Riptide?
3: Vance Joy.
1: Correct, Dylan. Which sauce is made with fresh basil, pine nuts, parmesan cheese?
2: Pesto.
1: And correct. Cruella de Vil is the villain from which Disney movie?
2: Snow White.
0: No.
2: Frozen. Wolf Creek.
1: Wolf Creek. The 101 Dalmatians. What is the highest selling video game of all time?
2: Double Dragon.
1: No.
2: Sonic the Hedgehog.
3: Call of Duty.
1: No.
3: Crash Bandicoot.
0: No. Kids Play It Now. Computer.
2: Roblox.
0: No.
1: Awfully similar to Hitler's book. Minecraft.
2: Oh, you got it, Dylan, got it.
1: Which Australian cricketer was nicknamed Punter?
2: Ricky Ponting.
1: Correct. Julie Andrews has revealed she's retired from screen acting. How old is she?
2: 74.
3: 46.
0: Older.
2: Nah. 68.
0: Older.
2: 75. 70. 80.
0: Older.
3: 82.
2: 91.
0: Younger.
2: 83.
1: Young.
2: 90. Older. 89.
1: No.
2: 91. No. 90.
3: No. 87.
0: 90.
1: Oh, very good.
0: We got there.
1: Holy dolly.
0: I think.
1: 96, Dylan, too.
0: Well done, Andy. Okay.
1: But, Dylan, we're going to give it to you anyway, mate.
2: You're getting it, Dylan. Don't worry,
3: you're
2: mate.
3: You guys are awesome.
1: Thanks, brother. Thanks for playing.
0: Well, thanks to Amaysim. Good on you, Dylan. It is Lou and Josh. We've got Hindy with us. Undercover Lovers not far away. So is Can I Get Your Number on Triple M.
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7: 92.5 Triple M Gold, Gold Coast traffic.
8: Getting delays on the M1 as you move southbound between exit 62 and 66 and northbound from Highland Park up through Gavin. Getting some slight delays also. Very heavy conditions northbound Fernie Avenue up through to Thomas Drive surface. Smith Street Motorway starting to build westbound from Olsen Ave. And very heavy outbound Harbour Town through to Arundel for Brisbane Road. 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
0: Hello, I'm David Dolan with your local headlines. A Slacks Creek home remains a crime scene following a woman's death overnight. Police were called there following reports of an assault. Despite the best efforts of officers and paramedics, the 27-year-old couldn't be revived. A 37-year-old man who was a former partner has been charged with her murder. And a reminder, domestic violence-related support is available on 1-800-RESPECT. Adults who breach bail could face immediate jail time under a major law change being considered by the state government. More than 13,000 people were sentenced for breaching bail between 2020 and 2025, but only 400 or so went to prison. And a bunch of servos have been raided across Queensland, including here on the Gold Coast, as part of a crackdown into illegal tobacco and vape sales. Federal police targeted Metro Petroleum stations in several states yesterday amid a probe into the fuel giant. No employees have been arrested or are alleged to have been involved in illegal activity.
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20: Hey, I'm Tessa Randello. A 37-year-old's been charged with DV murder after a woman was found unresponsive in a Queensland home. Emergency services were called to the property early this morning. A 27-year-old couldn't be revived. Investigations are continuing. If you need support, call 1-800-RESPECT. The opposition wants the federal police to get involved in the PM's melon saga. The coalition questioning how a sensitive cable from Japan made it to the media. But Housing Minister Claire O'Neill telling Seven the Liberals are wasting the AFP's time. Australia's largest home loan lenders seen a drop in applications. CommBank recording a 15% decrease since May after three interest rate hikes and tax changes. But its profits increased to almost $11 billion last financial year. And Victoria's little penguins population will be vaccinated against the bird flu. More than 5,000 expected to get the doses after the federal government secured $2 million worth.
9: Clean clothes, a warm shower, a conversation. 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
20: The Roosters coach is confident halfback Sam Walker has a future at the club. There's reports contract talks between the club and 24-year-old have broken down.
21: Our vision for the future with Sammy is really clear. I think our discussions have been around that. And I've got no problem in waiting until October to have that discussion either with the club.
20: Tricolours coach Trent Robinson there. And Daly Cherry Evans is expected to play on in 2027, reportedly in talks with a Super League club.
5: CJM Lawyers provide clear, practical legal advice for businesses with contracts, commercial leases, employment issues, disputes and succession planning before problems arise or when you need support.
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22: Just a slight chance of a late shower, otherwise fine, dropping down to 11 degrees tonight. Sunny and 22 tomorrow, possible late shower on Friday. 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

0: It's Triple M's Lou and Jarch with Nathan Hindy Hindmarsh filling in for Lou, and we are doing this.
1: Undercover lover. Oh, undercover lover. Ooh,
2: undercover lover.
0: It's a good opener.
2: It's a great opener, mate. It's my favourite. Okay, we just spoke to Dean. We're doing undercover lover. We're about to call his partner, Stephanie, pretending to be from his employment, going for a supervisor position. He's put her down as a reference. See if she'll go along with it. Ride. Let's see. Let's call her.
0: Let's just get into it. Okay.
2: I'm going to be myself, but a bit.
3: Are you going to stand?
2: A bit of it. Yeah, I need to stand. Okay, it's energy, mate.
0: All right.
2: I get nervous.
0: Hindy, you and I just get to sit back and watch the master at work here. Okay. Let's call Stephanie now. Here we go.
4: Hello.
2: G'day. It's Brian here from. Am I speaking with Stephanie Dimmich?
4: Yes, speaking.
2: How are you?
4: Good, thanks. How are you?
2: No, really good. I'm calling in regards to Dean Jones. He's recently applied for a supervisor position with us. He's got you down as a reference. You're his colleague from Craigieburn. Is that correct?
4: Beautiful. I actually worked with him at the airport years ago.
2: Yeah, beauty. And what was Dean like in his role?
4: Fantastic. Great work ethic. Very good with other staff as well, showing them the ropes when they're unsure.
2: Okay, so he knows what he's doing. He's into it. He's got a good work ethic, as you said. Beautiful.
4: What
2: would you say, Stephanie, are his main strengths in the workplace?
4: Yep, definitely being a leader.
2: Jot that down, actually. Yeah, that's great.
4: Yep, very confident speaker, which is great. And then obviously asking for help when unsure, not trying to do things without knowing what he's capable of. So that's good.
2: Beautiful. Yeah. We don't want that.
4: I've seen that a million times.
2: you're telling me. Preacher to the choir, Stephanie. Good on you. Now, three words to describe Dean. What would those be?
4: Okay. Let me have a think.
2: Take your time.
4: Yeah. Thank you. I'd say very enthusiastic.
2: Great.
4: Very committed.
2: Committed, great.
4: To whatever task is, got in front of him, so that's good. What else?
2: Having trouble with
4: food. And very honest.
2: Now, I did note here, you didn't say trustworthy. Is he not a trustworthy sort of bloke?
4: No, he is.
2: He is? Okay.
4: Yeah.
2: Beautiful. You said he had leadership qualities.
4: Mm-hmm.
2: That's all well and good, but here we need punctuality, Stephanie.
4: Punctuality,
2: I've got to be honest with you. We of do course. Need it. Is he punctual?
4: Yes, definitely.
2: Beautiful. Have you ever seen him procrastinate? God knows. God knows I do, but don't tell him. Bloody good, isn't it?
4: Yeah, this was a couple of years back now, so I'm just trying to think.
2: You're trying to think, aren't you? Yeah.
4: Yeah, yeah. Look, there could have been times where that's happened. I feel like everyone does from time to time, but it's not something that's kind of sticking at me that happened.
2: Oh,
4: so.
2: Stephanie, not the end of the world. Is he a good-looking rooster?
4: Yes.
2: Oh, bloody devil, aren't you? Do you know? You there, big horse?
5: Yep. Speaking.
2: She's done very well.
5: I'm very impressed.
2: She's done very well. Steph, you're on Lou and Jarch with Heine.
4: Oh, my God.
2: We're a little radio.
3: That was good.
0: That was amazing. Steph, that was incredible.
2: There is no stopping you, mate.
3: You cheeky little devil.
4: Oh, my God.
0: That.
2: Oh, Steph, what were you thinking? Did you think that was, like, the guy was a bit of a weirdo?
4: He was, like, really, really friendly and bubbly, and I was like, I don't know if this is the right kind of call.
0: Oh, so good.
2: Dean, are you happy, mate? You've got to be happy with that.
5: Mate, I'm beyond impressed. This one's got my back. She's
0: how good
5: back.
0: Is that? Oh, that's the ultimate undercover lover.
2: Ultimate. Yeah. You've done so well, mate. Congrats. Proud of you.
4: Oh, God.
0: Oh, get on your Dean and Steph. Jeez, it man. Is Triple M's Lou and Jarch. We're going to play Can I Get Your Number after this.
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9: Getting delays on the M1 as you move northbound Wurrungery up through Gavin and northbound over the Coomera Bridge. Slight delays there. Slight delays heading past the Smith Street motorway exit southbound as well. Rest of the run down through to Tweed, nice and clear. West Burley Road through to Bermuda Street, getting a little bit busy. And very heavy conditions from Remembrance Drive up through to Thomas Drive surface. 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

0: It's Lou and Judge on Triple M. We've got Nathan Hindmarsh filling in for Lou and Hindy before we let you go. Lou will be back tomorrow. There is something that we've got to touch on. Is that
1: touch? Yeah. Touch on? Yes.
0: Something's happened.
2: Yeah, there is.
1: Well, what? What? What do you give me that look for?
2: Well, spin your yarn, champ.
1: Oh, I know what you're getting at. The other day in the car park, I found it quite amusing.
2: Did you?
1: So, yes, I did. So let me paint this quickly here.
2: Please, paint a picture for us.
1: So I pulled into the car spaces, the minimum car spaces we have down there. I think there's 3 car spaces for 50 cars down there. You just do your best.
2: You do your best.
1: I rocked in first yesterday.
2: You did.
1: I'm very punctual when it comes to getting to work.
2: You are.
1: And I've parked the car, and then in my rearview mirror, I see, well, I didn't really see it. Because it's hard to see. It's Judge's camouflage covered Raptor. So I've seen him in the rear vision mirror. I've gone, oh, it's my chance here. So I've quickly jumped out of my car. I've locked the car. Judge has come through the boom gate. I'm hiding behind my car. Judge has parked. I've had to crawl past 3 other cars in the car park. And I'm hiding at the car.
2: Like proper.
1: Proper
2: SWAT.
1: Yeah, SWAT. And even a security guard walked past, and I'm doing the shh,
2: shh. Did you?
1: Yeah, he walked straight past your car. He looked at me. So I had to go, shh, don't say anything.
2: Oh, good job, security guard.
1: And you're sitting in your car for ages. Don't know what you're doing, because I couldn't see. I was just waiting for your car to turn off. But you're sitting there, you reversed your ute in.
2: Yeah.
1: And it's just idling.
2: Yeah.
1: I'm going, what's going on here? Hurry up and get out of your buddy car. My knees were killing. So I'm in a crouching position. Finally, the car turns off. Judge is walking towards the set of lifts, the doors there. So I'm kind of crept up. Mind you, I've got gout. So creeping is not
0: We don't know if you have gout.
1: So creeping is not in my forte at the moment. But Numbnuts here has got his ear pods in.
2: That's
1: so
2: right.
1: So couldn't hear a thing I was doing. That's so right. that helped a lot. Had his backpack on. I've crept up behind him, and he's just swung the backpack around to his stomach to get something out of it. And I've grabbed the backpack quickly and tried to do the bolt. He's let out a bit of a screech.
2: Oh,
1: there was a squeal.
2: Yeah, that's
1: there was a squeal.
2: Hindy.
1: I can't do a high-pitched squeal because I've got a deep voice anyway. I'm a bit.
0: Oh, what did it sound like?
1: It was more panic than that. That's more like. Yeah. It was more damsel in distress like.
2: Like that. Yeah, yeah.
1: How do you do that?
2: Just back in the throat. Oh, shit.
1: Yeah, he shit himself. He's fallen to the ground.
2: Listen here. If stoicism.
1: The cameras will see it.
2: I think you'll find Mr. Hindmarsh that you said directly after. You said, you didn't even make sound.
1: And I said, I never said that.
2: Yeah, you did. Yes, you did. And I said, yeah, and that. I said, that's actually not a good thing because I should have screamed to alert someone that I was being robbed. Do you remember that? You said you didn't make a peep.
1: You did. You did. You just didn't know it.
2: This is insane.
0: I finally said it.
2: But do you know what? Because I saw your lights. Mock.
1: Yeah, because that's what I thought.
2: I go, I know that's your whip because we've spoken about it. You say, oh, that's my vehicle. And I go, oh, righto. So I go, oh, Hindy must be about. And then I'm looking for you. I'm going, why was his lights flicking? He's not even here. Yeah. I can't see him.
1: I thought that might have been a giveaway.
2: I just love the thought of then you.
1: Oh, I was crouched down for ages. Yeah. Oh, and the knees and my big toe were killing me. I was hurry up, turn you. And I've actually got on, because I've got arthritic wrists as well.
2: Oh, great.
1: And I was trying to get on my wrists on all fours.
0: In the car park.
1: To try and take the pressure off my knees.
2: Oh,
1: what were you doing in the car for so long? Were you on a phone call?
2: Mate, I was listening to a podcast. I really take my time. If I don't have to be somewhere, I'll just find my headphones and poking about, putting stuff in my backpack.
1: What was in your backpack?
2: Oh, mate, you don't want to know.
1: Mm.
2: Yeah, we'll leave that. I'll tell you off air.
0: Maybe find out next? Or?
2: Yeah, we'll find out next. Wow, what a hook.
0: Are we actually going to find out next?
2: Nah.
0: Okay, Lou in charge with mine. I'm sure for it. Maybe we'll find out what's in the backpack next.
2: Oh.
0: Maybe.
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7: Delays remaining on the M1, getting quite heavy now. Northbound Mantrabar right up through to the Coomera Bridge. That's your stretch. And southbound between exit 62 and 66. About a 10-minute delay westbound from Cumbari Ave all the way through to exit 66 for the Smith Street Motorway. And Brisbane Road, very heavy from Oxley Drive, right past Harbour Town, up through Arundel. Looking for a hands-on high school? 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
2: We won't. 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
3: 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Are you tearing up?
2: A little.
3: Or are you hungover?
2: A little of both. I told you that in confidence, Hindy.
3: Oh, sorry, mate.
2: Oh, Tuesday blowout. Mate, this is generally when the show ends. That's the saddest part of the show. It's particularly sad because this is the last time. Lulu's back tomorrow.
3: Yeah, but you know what I'm disappointed about the most? What? Yes, I'm going to miss coming in here, but it's the scro.
1: Yes.
2: Have we won you over?
3: You've definitely won me over.
2: I love that.
3: Because I've sat out there for a while watching up. Look at these dickheads in here.
1: Yes, you don't know until you play.
3: You don't know until you know,
1: the
3: do you?
2: You don't know until you scro.
3: Scro.
1: Very good.
3: Put that on a t-shirt.
1: Scrunch paper throw. We just throw paper into bins, but we've got a whole scoring system.
2: So it's
1: rules. Addictive.
3: There's a lot of rules. There was a little bit of controversy yesterday in the game.
2: There was. So just to give you a quick update, if there are certain special throws that you've got, so we've got an aluminium foil ball, which is the King Scrow.
3: Which I won day one.
2: If you get that in, you win the day.
1: Instant win.
2: It's an instant win.
3: And I got that day one.
2: You got that day one. But you must announce King Scrow before you throw it.
3: Which I did.
2: LP didn't. And so his King Scrow was revoked and I won the day.
1: I threw the King Scrow, the aluminium ball, nailed it.
3: But you did say you were going to. You said King Scrow, but you didn't say King Scrow just before throw.
2: He said, I'm going to use my King Scrow.
3: That's what he said.
2: Yeah, that's what you must do. And you must get to the corner and say, King Scrow, he didn't do it. Yeah. I won the day. We digress. Yep. I'm going to miss you.
3: You blew up.
2: I wasn't happy.
1: It was a blow up.
2: He knows the rules.
1: I know that I was in the wrong. I can admit that now. I'm not happy about it. I'm not happy at myself, most of all.
3: Yeah, it's rookie move for
1: I'm
3: you.
1: Not happy at myself for disrespecting.
3: Because it went in.
1: It was a beautiful King's Scrow.
2: One of the best King's Scrows.
3: Yeah.
2: Anyway, idiot.
3: You blew it.
1: I disrespected the great game.
2: You did. You did, mate. But don't worry. We still love you. Now, we've got some DMs to get through.
3: Right.
2: I could talk Scrow all day, boys.
3: I've got the kids at home playing now.
2: We got Wumpy's update on Lou post-surgery. So we got the first DM. Congrats to Wumpy on his first child.
3: Oh, yeah.
1: Yes.
2: Poor Lulu, she's struggling and she gets roasted by the entire nation.
3: Well, which is true. Probably deserves it, doesn't she?
2: A bit of a sookie lover.
3: Yeah.
2: Bit of a sookie lala. Going to get my wisdom teeth out ASAP. Week off work, here I come.
3: That's not a bad. I was thinking that before.
2: Mate, I might reinstall some and get them taken out just so I can get a week off.
1: Reinstall.
3: I've been with Fox League for 13 years and I've had 2 days off. And one was for a hip operation.
2: God, that's good. Hey, Heidi, before you go, spell restaurant.
3: Oh. R E S T A U R A N T.
1: He's got it. He can spell.
3: I'm back, baby.
2: Oh, he's back, baby. Good on you, mate. We've loved having you. Thank you for doing this.
1: Thanks, Andy.
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7: 92.5 Triple M Gold, Gold Coast Traffic.
27: Getting delays on the M1 northbound Munchabar up through Merrimack and very slow from Wurongree right up through to the Coomera Bridge. Southbound between exit 62, 66, still delays there. About a 10-minute delay westbound from the Uni right through to exit 66 for the Smith Street Motorway. Alston Avenue quite heavy and Brisbane Road very heavy from Harbourtown right out through Arundel. It's time to complete your census. 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
6: Hey, I'm Tessa Randello. A woman's body's been found at a home this morning, a man charged with domestic violence murder. Emergency services couldn't revive the 27-year-old when they arrived at the Queensland property in the early hours. Police allege the pair knew each other. If you or someone you know is experiencing DV, call 1-800-RESPECT. The opposition leader is calling for the PM to man up and say sorry to the Japanese Prime Minister in relation to a podcast appearance Anthony Albanese made last month. The coalition's referred the issue to federal police after correspondence with Japan was leaked to the media.
7: Can the Prime Minister assure the House that neither his office nor his department leaked official and private correspondence from the government of Japan?
6: Liberal MP Ted O'Brien there. Briefly, thousands of little penguins in Victoria will be vaccinated against bird flu. And Qantas is Australia and Pacific's most popular airline in a new survey. 40,000 passengers voted for the awards worldwide.
8: Research shows that regularly eating ultra-processed foods can increase your risk of developing type 2 diabetes by 53%. Search Diabetes Australia for more about the nation's fastest-growing chronic condition.
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6: The Panthers coach says they can't compete financially with the PNG Chiefs. This week, Penrith winger Brian To'o signed a deal to join the new side when they enter the league in 2028. Ivan Cleary says the Chiefs' ability to offer tax-free contracts gives them a leg up.
9: But I think everyone knows with the Chiefs, it's hard to match that stuff. It's not your average club, so yeah, but if players want to go there, then you can't compete that.
6: The Panthers tank on the Roosters tomorrow night at CommBank Stadium.
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10: Just the slight chance of a late shower, otherwise fine, dropping down to 11 degrees tonight. Sunny and 22 tomorrow, possible late shower on Friday. 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
5: Queensland, it's knockoff time. From the Bruce to the M1 and everywhere in between. We've got two blokes ready to join you. Ben Dobbin, Elliot Lovejoy. Wherever you are across this great state of Queensland, this is Triple M's Rush Hour with Dobbo and Elliot.
0: Dobbo and Elliot taking the day off today for the Ekka People's Show Day holiday, but we've got some of their best bits from so far this year. We're going to talk Dobbo's music preferences. We're going to talk wedding presents. We're going to talk some of those lost moments in history. And we're also going to invite into the studio two Aussie music legends. That's all coming up this hour on the Triple M Rush Hour with Dobbo and Elliot.

0: Triple M's Rush Hour with Dobbo and Elliot. These are some of our favourite moments from this year so far.
1: Georgie, I'll need you for this. Dobbo and I were bonding yesterday, which is rare, but it happened.
2: Did you hug?
3: No. He's not a hugger.
1: But Dobbo likes to show off new music that maybe people haven't heard, or, you know, songs from 1952 that we probably shouldn't hear. But looking through your, is it Apple Music you use?
3: Yeah, I use Apple Music.
1: Yeah. So you got, you know.
2: He likes to be different.
1: Yeah, I would suggest that's true without knowing it, but
3: I think a lot of people use Apple Music.
1: Sure, but it was the top 10 most played songs in there that blew me away, because there was a lot of unexpected characters. And I would love to know, Georgie, if I was to play you a song in just a moment, whether you tell me this is in or out of Dobbo's top 10.
3: Oh, so we're going to do what was on my playlist, yeah. And Georgie's going to guess whether or not this is one of my top 10 played over the last 3 months, because it's only for 3 months.
2: And I want you to judge every answer that I say.
1: Sure, there's stories behind some of these as well. A lot of familiar songs.
2: So am I, is this
1: in or out? The Dobbo's top 10?
2: Not, it's not in. It's too common.
1: That's a good start. Mr. Brightside.
2: Well, great song, but you can't be playing that on your top 10.
3: That's the Killers, right?
1: Yes.
2: That was my first ever.
3: There are. Anyway.
2: That was my first ever concert.
1: Not in the top 10.

0: Well, now he's playing charades over there with his face.
1: Bette Midler.
0: I can't look at you because you're shaking your head. You're playing me out. You're giving me poker face.
2: It's going to rain today.
0: All right, I'm not looking at you anymore.
1: Where is it, a gym song for you?
3: From Beaches.
1: Right, okay.
0: All right, I'm not looking at you anymore, don't worry.
1: Okay. Help me out of this hell. See ya.
0: No.
1: Oh, it's a power ballad. Lift me
0: up like helium. No, it's not in.
3: It's in, baby.
0: Oh, is
1: Mate,
0: it?
1: It's more than in. There's a story behind this.
0: What? What's the story behind that?
3: It was one of our wedding songs.
0: Oh, well, that's beautiful. If I'd known that, but now it's now etched into my brain. I'll remember that.
1: But you would think like a...
0: No, not in it.
1: No, there wasn't a whole heap of Triple M music.
3: Mate, there is Triple M music on there.
0: Well, it doesn't need to put Triple M music because he's listening to the non-stop workday.

0: It is a banger, I'll give you that. There's a couple more to play with here, and...
1: What am I up to?
0: Who knows?
2: I don't think you recognise this song.
1: It's in because of how he's singing his head.
0: Yeah, you're lip syncing with
3: the Hillsong.
1: Yeah, it's in.
3: So Transfiguration.
0: You have Hillsong. I didn't know.
3: Mate, I like all types of music, mate.
0: Yeah, but Hillsong is.
3: That's Christian music. No, I like that kind of music.
1: You like K-Rock. That's not K-Rock, is it?
3: That's called Transfiguration, I think, or Transfiguration. Great song.
0: The piece de la what is it? Resist? Whatever. It's both song.
3: This is not a song.
0: Wait,
3: this is
0: music.
3: Not a song.
1: Do you know what? I'm going to say it is, isn't it? Do not try.
3: I play this every day of my life, and I'm not unashamed to say this.
1: No.
3: That's the Quilt Inc. theme from How to Make an American Quilt. Every morning when I wake up, I hop in my car to go to the gym. This is the first
1: nice,
3: thing I play.
1: It's a nice way to wake up. I respect that.
0: Yeah. What? It's a horrible way to wake
3: up. You didn't play When We Were Young by The Killers. You didn't play Against the Wind, Bob Seger. You didn't play a lot of good bangers on my list.
0: The only other one I had was... Which would really surprise no one.
4: Stick around. There's still more of our favourite moments from Triple M's Rush Hour with Dobbo and Elliot still to come.

0: It's already been a big year on Triple M's Rush Hour with Dobbo and Elliot, and here's one of our favourite moments.
1: This story warms my heart, Elliot, and I've got to be honest with you. I want to start by asking, do you know what a bonbonieres is? A bonbonieres is...
2: Sounds like a terrible way to pronounce the capital of Argentina.
1: No, okay. No. It's a gift that people, when they get married, give to their guests. Right. And this is a tradition that I think we've lost for some time in Australia. A bonbonieres is such an important part of a wedding. And what started was I saw that Taylor Swift, you know, she married Travis Kelce,
2: yes,
1: 3rd of July, Thomas, same day as my birthday.
2: We love days love. For the last week, yeah.
1: And she gave beautiful crystal wedding flutes and a silk hanky with their initials embroidered into it. And that was a lovely gift to their guests. Well, that's been outdone, I thought, by a Brisbane couple who recently presented a group of their wedding guests with an unusual keepsake. They gave guests an official Scottish Lord or Lady title, along with framed certificates and deeds linked to a small plot of land in Scotland. Now, I think this is one of the greatest things any. A lot of people are too tight to give out a present to the wedding's enough. Us paying for your food's enough. No. Weddings are expensive. And people have to buy dresses. They have to travel. You need to give your traditional wedding gift to the people. Now, this is one of the greatest gifts ever. I'm Scottish. Touch not the cap, but a glove. McIntosh is a mad, mad Scottish name. My grandfather was Scottish. Mate, I'd love to be given...
2: So these people, like, you'd come along and you'd arrive, yes, and they'd say, you're now Lord Ben Dobbin, King of the Triple Cheeseburger, that kind of thing.
1: Elliot, see, this is where, you know, you can't help yourself. You just go to the typical fat jokes.
2: You need some new material.
1: Okay. You need some new material. Seriously?
2: Go on, Skinny.
1: You better
2: Ben.
1: Go back to AI. now, listen, can I just ask this now?
2: Yeah.
1: I want the great presence of bonbonieres that you've given out at your wedding. Now, I thought I did it pretty well. I gave every single guest of mine a trucker's cap. And this was at my wedding to Amity,
2: classy,
1: my second marriage.
2: Yeah.
1: And it said second rodeo, because we were both having a second rodeo, you know, so it was I wanted re-ride, but we didn't get that one through. So I just had second rodeo. I had the date on the back of the hat. And, mate, people still to this day wear those trucker's caps. They
2: did
1: were great
2: Am,
1: trucker's
2: did
1: caps.
2: Did Am wear it on the
1: she
2: night?
1: She never wore it once. Oh. She refused to.
2: Good on
1: and
2: her.
1: She made me bring it out at 9:30 at night after all the formalities were gone. Hey, Mike from Alimba, what gift did you give as a wedding gift? Bonbonieri.
3: So I was working for Forex at the time, and this is going back many years ago. And so I managed to get our own label of Forex gold produced. And so we did 20 cartons of Forex gold with our own faces on it and the date of our wedding. And my wife wrapped them up and put chiffon around them and a gold ribbon. And anyway, 10 years later, I went to one of our guest homes and sitting on the shelf was our stubby with our faces on it. So it
1: sort of
3: brought back great memories, but it became a collector's item, which was nice, you know.
1: I love that as a gift. I love that. Very similar to what my brother did. My brother, Tim, and his wife, Angela, they did their greatest hits on a CD, and they put their 10 favourite songs, a mixed CD.
2: Yeah, right.
1: This is when CDs were a thing, and we all got given a CD as a present.
2: But did the marriage work?
1: They're still together. Very much so.
2: It's
1: yeah,
2: not a breakup
1: very much
2: CD.
1: So.
2: Good.
1: No, it was a great one. Michael Bonbonieres, are you a fan of them? What'd you give?
4: Well, it wasn't me, mate. I was at my niece's wedding, and they got a hat out which had everybody's name in it. They pulled out a name, and that person won a meat tray.
2: Oh, that's Queensland, baby.
1: Mate, I love that. I love that so much. I love that there's a meat tray at a wedding.
2: Oh,
1: I've never heard of that, and I'm going to steal it. That is an awesome, awesome gift. I love that more than anything.
4: My nephew was beside me, and he's got three kids, and he's going, that is officially going in every one of their weddings.
1: Yeah, I'm doing a meat tray at my kid's wedding. I'm giving a meat tray out. Like, that is the best ever.
2: That is as good as it gets.
0: Still to come, we've got more of our favourite moments from Triple M's Rush Hour with Dubbo and Elliot.
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8: Getting about a 15-minute delay northbound from Mudjaba all the way up through to the Cooma Bridge for the M1. Delays also southbound between exit 62 and 66. And heavy delays up to 10 minutes westbound from Cumbari Avenue all the way through to the M1 to the Smith Street motorway. And traffic also still very heavy westbound from Brisbane Road from Oxley Drive right up through Arundel Drive. Looking for a hands-on high school? The industry school prepares students for vocational careers through practical learning, apprenticeships and traineeships. Enrolling years 10 and 11 now for 2027. 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
1: I have a dream.
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0: It's time for Obscure History with Elliot Lovejoy.
6: Did you read about the school camp earlier this week? I think it was on the Goldie.
7: Yeah, I hated school camps. Absolutely hated them. Well, I remember once I went on a kayak camp and they made us flip over and I didn't waterproof my stuff properly. And so then for the next 3 days, my stuff was wet.
6: Damn. Oh, it shocks me none. You're never
7: there
6: prepared.
7: There were so many things that went on school camps that I didn't like. But there were dozens of Year 12 students from a school camp in Mount Barney in southeast Queensland. They ended up having to get taken, like airlifted out in some way because there were rising water cut off their access. Obviously so much rain at the start of the week. And then where they were got all flooded. So they were transported back early Tuesday morning and then school camp cancelled. Does that mean they go back to school though?
6: Oh, surely not. Give them a day off. They've been through some trauma. It's funny, the concept of school camp, I actually did some digging into it this past week.
7: Obscure about the
6: history.
7: Concept.
6: Yeah. Obscure history is all about learning one thing they won't teach you in schools you can take with you to the pub moving forward. I went to the Vicky Point Library on Wednesday and I found the story of the first official school camp in this state. And it happened in the year 1915. These kids are whinging about getting airlifted out of floodwaters.
7: He was alive then, wasn't he?
6: He was the teacher. So 1915 is the year. It was in Toowoomba. I couldn't

0: find out what school, but in Toowoomba, 1915, the idea of, okay, we need to get these kids some fresh air and a little bit of discipline was floated out there. The school camp sort of was arisen. We're going to build a bit of character in the bush. As the story goes, and it was a very short passage in this book, one kid in the first 20 minutes got lost chasing a goanna. Another one fell in a creek within 10 minutes. And you got to think school uniforms back then were very different as well. It was 35 degree heat. They're saying it's right in the middle of summer and they had like the old school cotton. They were absolutely soaked in sweat. By nightfall, half the camp was crying because they'd never been outside their own homes before. And tents and sleeping bags weren't quite what they are now, 111 years later. Kids cried the entire time. It was meant to be a three-day trip. They ended up putting them back on the rail on the second day because they hated it. The food was burnt stew and damper so hard it could have repaired a pothole on the Bruce Highway. The school camp has come a long way since when it started in 1915, as far as I can find anyway.
1: Well, I mean, kids now, it's not having their iPads for a hot second.
0: Yeah.
1: They lose the plot.
0: Oh, mate.
1: You don't give it to them for a dinner and they lose the plot. So imagine how hard the teachers would have to work to keep these kids mentally stimulated for a school camp.
0: Well, kids can say, parents can say, oh, you know, the kids today are soft. In 1915, we couldn't last more than one night on a school camp. You know, it's funny, the papers the next day, they say, called it a roaring success for Queensland youth, despite it going for a third of the time it was meant to. So, again, I think there's a lesson in calling our kids soft today, and there's a lesson what fun is as well. That school camp in 1915, not so.
1: Did you like school camp? You lived. Yeah, you grew up in the Tiwi Islands, didn't you?
0: I grew up in the Torres Strait, very different part of the world. You know nothing about me. We didn't get school camps up there. When I moved to the mainland, they sent us to Chiligo. We had to walk 20 k's a day and circumnavigate. I drank all the milk on the school camp. Everyone hated me. It was like Lord of the Flies.
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2: 92.5 Triple M Gold, Gold Coast traffic.
6: Traffic remains slow northbound from Mudgee right up through to the Coomera Bridge for the M1 and still delays southbound Helensvale through Mollantyna as well. Heavy delays up to 10, 15 minutes westbound from Cumbari Avenue all the way to exit 66 for the Smith Street motorway and still some very heavy conditions. Brisbane Road from Oxley Drive up through Arundel and Oxley Drive northbound Coomera through Paradise Point, heavy too. 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

0: This is the Triple M Rush Hour. And while the boys take a breather...
1: I don't think this happens if I didn't do your Jocklist Wonder.
2: Oh, come on.
0: Here's some gold from earlier this year.
3: Our next two guests are Australian music royalty. We first got to know Ian Moss through Cold Chisel and then a solo career with hits like these. While Troy Cassadaly has been a mainstay in the Australian country music scene with hits like these. And now they've joined forces and are touring together. Please welcome to Triple M's Rush Hour, Troy Cassadaly and Ian Moss.
1: Oh, the most handsome duo in Australian music. Hello, boys.
4: Hey, how you going there, guys?
2: Can we take that intro on the road?
1: Please.
5: I didn't realise I was such a country music fan until I was listening to that. You guys have some absolute bangers, don't you? When you listen back to it, do you realise how many hits you've had?
4: There's a couple there. You know. took a bit of work getting them out, but we got them out.
2: When I was listening to Ian's songs then, I just started to hear the guitar playing. It just made me itchy to get a guitar and play. Crazy.
1: Well, that's what this partnership together, and you guys are going to be in Brisbane. We'll have the details in just a moment for that. Before we do, I'm fascinated to know where one of our country music icons and one of our just plain music icons, how you guys came to be together, because it's a fantastic partnership, Troy.
4: It goes back, I think, probably around 2010. Troy was taking a bit of a departure from his regular thing and was up with Nash Chambers up on the Central Coast here, just above Sydney, recording an album of kind of blues and soul things. He'd already been working with Don Walker, both of them being fantastic storytellers and songwriting, and invited Don up, and Don gave me a call, said, why don't you come up? And next thing I know, I've forced my way into the room. When I heard Troy singing in this beautiful blues voice doing the Dan Penn song, Dark End of the Street, and muscled my way into the studio, it went from there, didn't it?
2: Well, I could hear him singing out there in the control room, and I'm going, is that Ian Moss singing on my song out there? And Don goes, yeah, he's just warbling along. He said, please send him in. Can he sing for real in front of the microphone? And before you know it, we've done a duet together on that particular record that we made, and we've gone full circle. And we still play Dark End of the Street, which is a great old Percy Sledge, Dan Penn song, in the show as well.
1: So it's the Together Alone Tour, February, March 2027, in Brisbane, the 13th of March. Again, we'll have your ticket details on that in just a moment. Troy, what was that conversation like, though, once you heard him singing your song? Like, who initiated the, hey, it would make sense if we get together and get this rolling?
2: Well, it really wasn't me. I mean, we'd caught up backstage at different things where we'd just sit there yarning about guitars and what you're doing on the road. And we both said, listen, have you been doing much solo work? And I said, yeah, it's pretty bloody lonely out there playing by yourself. Yeah. You know, it would be good to phone a friend, you know. And we both sort of agreed. And then after about a year, we said, well, you know, we've got nothing coming up. Why don't we just do a little acoustic run and see what it's like? And before you know it, geez, we did over 30, 40, maybe 50 dates together the first time we did it in 22, which was awesome. And it's just, you know, one of those great experiences of playing on stage.
4: Well, one thing that certainly convinced me was the fact that, you know, I heard Troy playing electric, playing some blues on a telly. I thought, shit, this is good. We got to do something together.
1: It's not bad still.
2: I'm a closet blues
4: player. I mean, this is great. What's...
5: How good is it travelling with each other? Any blow-ups, any dust-ups?
2: No, he's a good DJ.
1: Mossy's a good DJ.
2: Yeah, he's a great DJ. He got on the phone there one night, we were coming from Blue Mountain somewhere, and the range of stuff that came out of Ian Moss's phone was like, I'm talking like Fat Freddy's Drop
4: from New Zealand.
2: Frank Sinatra, Bonnie Raitt. It was stuff that went from right over here. I got to the motel, and the last thing he wanted to play was this Frank Sinatra song, and it was like
4: My
2: 120.
4: Way?
2: I don't even know what it was. It was even more really, really beautiful song. But we kept the doors open at the motel in Bathurst and let the rest of the people that it was sleeping hear a bit of Frank Sinatra.
5: Really love rock and that. Roll, baby.
1: Oh, you'd have some stories from the road. Mossy, you're hanging out with the King of Country now. Has he tried to get you to dress that way? Have you got your own Akubra? Are the ostrich boots there? I know Dobbo always tries to dress like Troy Cassadaly.
4: No, I've steered away from the hat so far. I like the Aaron Williams. I could go those.
5: Oh, Dobbo will hate that. He's an Ariat guy.
2: I'm a marry a guy too.
1: There you go.
5: You like that.
1: No wonder you guys are friends. Honestly, this is such a cool relationship. The fact that we get to see it right here in Brisbane. Tickets, you can get it from emos.com.au or troycassadaly.com.au. The Together Alone Tour. What a formidable pair the two of you are. We're really appreciated, I mean, of all the things you've done for Triple M, but also joining us on Triple M's Rush Hour this afternoon. Thank you, gents.
2: Hey, Georgie. Hey, Elliot. Thank you so much. I really appreciate
4: it. Thanks, guys. Some great results in the for the Aussies in Glasgow there, Georgie.
5: That's it.
4: The athletes.
5: As a former Commonwealth Games gold medalist
1: there
5: over here.
1: There it is.
4: Oh. Who's counting? We knew.
2: Pick that up when you're ready, Georgie.
5: I should have worn it, but I knew the royalty was coming in.
1: Good on you, fellas.
2: Great talking to you. Thanks for hanging
4: about.
2: Guys.
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0: 92.5 Triple M Gold, Gold Coast traffic.
9: Still some very slow traffic from Munchabar right up through to the Coomera Bridge for the M1. And if you're heading up to Brisbane, further delays from Dreamworld through to Bean Lee. Southbound run through exit 66, slight delays there. Rest of the run to Tweed, quite okay. Smith Street Motorway is still about a 15-minute delay westbound from the Uni. And Brisbane Road is still very heavy westbound past Harbourtown and Arundel. 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
5: Hey, I'm Tessa Randello. Investigations continue after a man was charged with domestic violence murder after a woman was found unresponsive at a Queensland property. The 27-year-old couldn't be revived and sadly died at the scene this morning. If you need help, call 1-800-RESPECT. The Mellon comments have opened up Parliament, the opposition leader calling on the PM to man up and say sorry for the Japanese Prime Minister after Anthony Albanese appeared on a comedy podcast. Liberal MP Ted O'Brien asking the PM if anyone from his office or department leaked sensitive correspondence from Japan.
6: In a political stunt from the opposition, they have referred matters to the AFP. The AFP is, of course, completely independent of the government.
5: Briefly, little penguins in Victoria are getting vaccinations for H5 strain of bird flu. And a legal win for Guy Sebastian. Court proceedings against his former manager, Titus Day, are now settled.
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5: Isaiah Yeo could push pec surgery back to lead Australia at the World Cup. Penrith's given its skipper its full blessing, with coach Ivan Cleary confident Yeo can't do much more damage and could still return during the NRL finals.
8: He can do whatever he wants. Representative football is part of the makeup of our game. It's the World Cup doesn't come around every day. He and we will make the right decision at the right time.
5: And Daly Cherry-Evans is expected to play on in 2027. He's reportedly in talks with a Super League club.
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9: Just a slight chance of a late shower, otherwise fine, dropping down to 11 degrees tonight. Sunny and 22 tomorrow, possible late shower on Friday. 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
4: Queensland, they're back for a huge second hour. Ben Dobbin, Elliot Lovejoy, Triple M's Rush Hour with Dobbo and Elliot.
11: Dobbo and Elliot taking the day off today. They will be back between 4 and 6 tomorrow. So today we're going through some of the best bits from this year. We're going to talk about strangest contacts in your phone. We're going to open up Dobbo, Elliot's and Olympian Georgie Parker's phone to see who they've got in their contact list. We'll talk about Elliot's mum. We'll discuss whether we think Dobbo is really out of touch. And there's been food thieving in the office as well. All that coming up, we'll deconstruct it all in this hour of Triple M's Rush Hour with Dobbo and Elliot.

0: It's already been a big year on Triple M's Rush Hour with Dobbo and Elliot, and here's one of our favourite moments.
1: There was a video I was watching last night, and it was a radio show overseas, actually, and they were going through what they perceived as the strangest contacts in their phone. So some of them were from plumbers that they had hired 20 years ago to exes of exes of exes and their father-in-law, whatever, but there was some celebrities involved as well. And I figured through an Olympian, a man that has made rugby league world his life, but also lived 17 different lives attached to that, I'd be fascinated, and I'll give you a little bit of time to scour and I'll give you a name, to know if you went through who you would perceive the strangest person inside your phone book would be.
2: Got a bunch of athletes, but I don't think they're that impressive. Like, you've got your Adam Gilchrist or your Mark Taylor or whatever, but Michael Clarke. I've got the whole bunch of the cricket captains.
1: Sure.
2: The most interesting one in mine, which this might, I don't think you guys will know who this guy is, but I've hazarded a guess that there were a bunch of listeners that would. And his name's Thibaut Courtois. Do you know who that is?
3: I have no idea.
2: He has got, well, he's got 18 million Instagram followers. He is a Real Madrid goalkeeper, played for Chelsea, Belgium number one goalkeeper.
1: How do you have his phone number?
2: Well, I met him when I lived over in Belgium, didn't I?
1: When it was a different life.
3: Were you single then?
2: Oh, yeah. It was a different life, and so I know Thibaut.
3: Have you been together?
1: That question.
2: That's not a question for on air.
1: Of course
3: have
1: it
3: you
1: is.
3: Been, yes, it is.
2: No.
3: You've never kissed him?
2: No.
3: All right. What a shame.
1: I think there's lies being told.
3: There's actually, absolutely there is.
2: But he,
3: like, if you've hooked up with it, I want to tip my hat to you if you have. Like, you know, that's a thing.
2: No, you know. Anyway, tell us what's in your list.
1: Next week, you'll do the most famous people we've kissed. For me, it's not Scott Minto, but I'd say he's the strangest person in my phone list. The Brisbane Broncos. He was a cult hero. But the other one is I have Miss Canada 2016.
2: You've got Miss Canada?
1: Yeah, Sierra Birchall. I met her in Saskatchewan, Canada. I'd probably attempted to do what you did with the Man U goalkeeper, but I wasn't successful. But I do still have her phone number.
3: Who's the Bronco that you said? Oh, Scott Minto.
1: Scott Minto.
3: Were you on Prime Ministers?
1: Yep.
2: What Prime Ministers do you have?
3: Abbott. Turnbull. I've got John Howard's number.
2: You've got Johnny Howard's number. Yeah.
1: Any of the Labor girls I got?
3: Hell no. you want what about the Wolf of Wall Street? You want Jordan Belford?
1: You have Jordan Belford's phone number, yeah. personal phone number. Why? How?
3: Long time. Yeah. Well, that's all I'm going to GST on that part.
1: How do you have that?
3: Great mate of mine, Nick Fordham, managed him, brought him over here on numerous occasions.
2: Nick Fordham, I'd like to know his black book.
3: Yeah, well, I mean, Nick brought him over. I connected with him in America.
1: You have Jordan Belfort's phone number, and we haven't used it for this show yet.
3: Hell no, he's not the most, no, no.
2: If you rang him, he would go, "G'day, mate." Oh, he would.
1: He knows you.
3: Yeah, of course. Of course.
1: If we go back to the States, we're meeting Jordan Belfort.
3: No, we're not.
1: Oh, mate, please.
3: Mate, I've drunk wine with him. Anyway, that's another day.
1: We've learnt two very important things. In a past life, Georgie Park had a thing for Man U goalkeepers. And
3: hey, what about Ange Postecoglou? I got Ange Postecoglou's Tottenham Hotspur's number when he was at Tottenham.
2: It's a big one.
1: I still think Jordan Belfort's my favourite.
3: I don't think it's that big a deal.
0: Still to come, we've got more of our favourite moments from Triple M's Rush Hour with Dobbo and Elliot.

0: These are some of our favourite moments from this year so far, from Triple M's Rush Hour with Dobbo and Elliot.
1: I know that you tell a lot of stories about your beautiful mother, and she's a wonderful woman, Wendy, but maybe being a little bit eccentric, a little bit left of centre, a little bit different.
2: Yeah, well, I mean, she's a kinesiologist, and, you know, she's different gravy, love her a lot. But mums, and they get a bit quirky and a bit kooky as they get a bit older.
1: I think that's fair. I think my mother has always lived a bit of an alternate lifestyle, and that lifestyle has taken her to semi-retirement in country Tasmania. She lives in a little town called Penguin. She called me last night, and I don't know how else to word this. So I'll just say exactly what she did. She said, "I'm now famous and viral on TikTok at the age of 60.
2: How so? How so?
1: I'm going to play you some of this. And granted, I know how it sounds. My stepdad as well, posted a video potato farming, and I'm now told it's had over 500,000 views, and she's getting sponsorship opportunities through it. These are the enthralling parts of this video.
3: Let's try these potatoes. They've been in for a while. This one doesn't look promising. Oh, yes, it does. I do believe these are pink eyes. Lots of little babies.
4: Maybe we were too premature again.
3: Yeah. We'll get a good kilo out of this one. And that's it.
4: I wonder what sort this one is.
3: I think these were Nicola. Oh, not looking promising. Whee! Look at that. It's raining potatoes.
4: Did it?
3: I think that might be it.
4: Well done.
1: 500,000 people on the internet have clicked on this video, and it's now doing the rounds, and I couldn't tell you why.
2: I love the fact, and I mean, McCain's are coming. They are absolutely coming. I mean, one of the great chipperies. I mean, if they're potatoes, I mean, they'll be fertiliser companies. I mean, this is better than what I had to have, tell my mum. I had to say to my mum, stop pot meal you have every night, otherwise I'll unfollow you. I mean, that's the traditional mid-60s when they decide to start taking photos of their dinner and posting them. At least, I mean, this is a very wholesome thing that your mum, she's famous. She's more famous than you, I would say.
1: I don't think that's a very high bar, so I'll accept that. But I'd be happy if it just stopped at the potatoes. And she listens to Triple M's Rush Hour every afternoon. So, Mum, I mean all of this with love. She has developed a keen interest in roadkill. I don't know how else to put that. She walked up to a dead penguin on the beach the other day, filmed it, and this is what was on TikTok.
5: I call Tasmania the island of dead things. There's so much roadkill, there's so many deceased animals along the roads and on the sides, but today hit home hard. This is my beach where I live, and this is a little penguin, a little blue penguin, once known as the fairy penguin. Swim free, little guy. Swim free.
1: I hate that under all that, she's even learned how to do the emotional music behind it.
2: Well, she's learned off the best. It's you.
1: Thank you. I appreciate that.
0: Stick around. There's still more of our favourite moments from Triple M's Rush Hour with Dobbo and Elliot still to come.
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0: 92.5 Triple M Gold, Gold Coast traffic.
9: Still some very heavy delays up to 15, 20 minutes northbound from Mudjerba to the Coomera Bridge for the M1. And if you're heading further up to Brisbane, delays from Dreamworld all the way through Beenleigh. Smith Street Motorway is about a 15-minute delay from Cumbari Avenue all the way through to the M1. And Brisbane Road very slow from Oxley Drive through to the M1 as well. And Remembrance Drive up through to Thomas Drive surface slow. Looking for a hands-on high school? The industry school prepares students for vocational careers through practical learning, apprenticeships and traineeships. Enrolling years 10 and 11 now for 2027. 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

0: Triple M's Rush Hour with Dobbo and Elliot. These are some of our favourite moments from this year so far.
1: I brushed this aside yesterday until I got about 30 texts post-show about, well, questioning you as a human being and as a character.
2: Really? What did I do?
1: It was a moment in our quiz. We play every day. We'll be back again today just after 5 o'clock. Dobbo v. Everyone, $150 fuel voucher for Tow Trucks Brisbane. One of the questions lands you here. HBO Max airing at the moment a spin-off to Game of Thrones, House of the what?
3: House of Cards.
1: Is a spin-off to Game of Thrones with Kevin, I think it's Kevin Spacey. No.
3: I never seen Game of Thrones. I don't even know what Game of Thrones is.
1: That was the line that got everyone. That has convinced the public you are the most out of touch person in this state.
3: Why?
1: I don't know what Game of Thrones is.
3: What?
1: Go.
3: Okay. So you were like shocked that I wasn't aware of Game of Thrones.
1: The world is shocked.
3: So I went home and I asked my wife, do you know Game of Thrones? She said, absolutely. Right, I said, would I like it? She said, no, it's about dragons. And I'm like, okay, well, that's why. When did it start?
1: 2009, 10, 11, okay. 12, somewhere around
3: there. In 2009, the only TV station I had was in Parja. We didn't even have internet.
1: Dobbo, it ran for a decade. When did you start on Triple M?
3: 2012. But
1: exactly.
3: Mate, why would I watch something that I didn't even know about?
1: Well, some would say.
4: You know nothing, Jon Snow.
1: And you'll never understand that reference.
3: Because I didn't watch.
1: No, because you don't
3: series.
1: Even know what it is, you pelican.
3: Well, I found out it's about dragons.
1: You learnt yesterday.
3: Yeah, I asked Dan last night.
1: The show ended years ago. There's a spin-off happening at the moment. 133353. I don't want to bully just you, and I don't want to bully anyone. I just want to learn. Can we find someone more out of touch than Ben Dobbin?
3: I don't think out of touch. I just think not addicted to TV.
1: To not even have heard of the biggest show on the planet.
3: Well, how would I if I've never watched it or ever seen it? What's it on HBO? We don't have HBO.
1: I don't know.
3: I'm not like you that's wealthy enough to have every single streaming device.
1: You're not as wealthy as me.
3: No, I'm not. Clearly, because I didn't now have HBO. Full stop.
1: Someone's just called saying shame, shame.
3: Is that where that comes from?
1: That's from Game of Thrones.
3: I do know that. Shame, shame. Is that from,
1: yes.
3: Well, I know that saying.
1: Want to, find the most out-of-touch Queenslanders so someone can beat you. And this could be, I don't just mean telly shows and movies. This could be someone that hasn't discovered, I don't know, an emoji. That someone that refuses to use Google Maps or wouldn't know how to. That never converted to a smartphone.
3: Well, I think that's a smart thing if you didn't go to a smartphone. If you just had a flip-flop and you just made phone calls.
1: Yeah, you made a phone call with a thong, did you? A flip-flop.
3: No, what a flip-flop phone is. It's not a plugger. God, do you make out like I'm dumb.
1: The flip-flops,
3: tell me about the tick line in Taroom and how there's been breaches in the biosecurity.
1: What?
3: Yeah, the cattle tick line. I know all about that. But you don't know about that. Yeah. John from Logan, how are you, brother?
5: Yeah, how you going, mate?
3: All right, mate. All right. Are you an out-of-touch person like myself?
5: My daughter, she does to me all a lot, where she says me three letters in a message, and I'm like, what the hell? And apparently they're short for something. She sent me one, THX, and I'm like, what the hell is THX?

0: Thanks.
1: She's like, "Dad, it's fixed." No, well, I sent you to school to learn English, to speak English.
2: Amen, John. Amen, my brother.
1: This is how you come up with thanks, Dad, for sending me to school.
2: Yeah, yeah, I agree.
1: It's not even in the dictionary.
0: I mean, we can have a quick lesson now if you want, John. LMK?
1: I don't really give a crap.
2: Okay, no, I'm with enough. You. Well, thanks for being on you, John. Thank you. There's a lot of people like me.
0: I feel like you and him would get along a little bit too much. What about STFU? Do you know that one?
2: No.
0: I'll tell you later.
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5: Northbound delays up to 20 minutes remain for the M1 from Munjabar all the way through to Dreamworld. Now, heading further up through to Brisbane, delays from Pivmar through Beenleigh. Smith Street Motorway still very heavy westbound from the Uni through to the M1, and Brisbane Road still very slow from Harbour Town through to the M1 too. And also drive very heavy northbound Coomera up through Paradise Point. 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
6: Gold Coast's average unleaded price today is around $1.97 a litre, while some servos are selling it as low as $1.91. The average for diesel sits around $2.41. 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

0: 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And while the boys take a breather...
1: I don't think this happens if I didn't do your Jocklist Wonder.
2: Oh, come on.
0: Here's some gold from earlier this year.
1: 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More than that, Dobbo, I don't know if you saw this. 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I don't enjoy doing these things. I don't like pulling people into line. In fact, I would say that has become my whole personality on this show, but here we are.
3: What's the music for, idiot?
1: Well, because you've committed a crime, idiot. We bring our producer Cody in here as well as Ben Dobbin sips on a full diesel Coca-Cola. Codes, and feel free to jump in anywhere you like. You are starting to develop a reputation, Ben, that I would say is not a wanted one at Triple M HQ. Like, I might have the reputation of being approachable, friendly, and a bit of an angel. You are...
4: No, that's far from... That's
5: yeah,
4: far
5: don't
4: from,
5: go, yeah, don't
1: yeah,
5: go there.
1: Codes are on sale to you.
4: That's not how he's perceived at all.
1: Careful.
4: Okay, go, Cody.
5: Okay. Dobbo?
4: Yep.
5: You have a problem. You... have been opening up my food and eating it before I get to open up the food.
3: That's not true.
5: That I have caught you in the act.
1: We have CCTV footage from 2 days ago, and this just popped on my lap today, and it's, to be honest, not good enough from you. Of, were they white macadamia cookies?
5: Yes, that is correct.
4: Okay. Whoa up. Was the seal at all broken on the white macadamia
1: cookies?
4: This is
1: what makes it worse, Ben.
4: The seven cookies that you purchased from Coles has a seal with a price tag, and that's what seals them.
1: Codes?
5: Well, firstly,
4: yes or no, was the seal broken?
5: Okay, the seal was not broken.
4: Thank you.
5: However, it was a pack of eight cookies, Ben Dobbin. Not seven, eight.
4: Yeah, but if the seal wasn't broken, no one stole a cookie.
5: You know, I do have eyes. And I did see your head slide in the side of the box, pull out a cookie, and then walk away with the seal untouched.
1: Can we need to, I've just seen this CCTV footage over the last 5 minutes. We need to somehow get it on our socials, Rush Hour QLD. Mate, the fact that you've learnt how to break into people's food without breaking the seal is the most disturbing part of your personality today.
4: I just want to say a couple of things here.
1: Please.
4: Before we even get started.
1: We are started.
4: You, when we first got together as a show, your exact words were, Elliot, we are a family, united we stand, divided we fall. Now, I feed my family. I share with my family.
1: You feed other people's food.
4: Mate, you know what? There's a thing called tax in my family, you know? You have to give tax. The twins know it. They give, like, when they've got potato gems, they give a bit of tax. They give a little bit. Cody's got a cookie. She gives tax.
1: Okay.
4: That's what happens. We're family.
1: There's more to this, and again, Cody, feel free if I've got any of this incorrect. Mm-hmm. So I did a bit more diving on our, and I just watched, like, they scour through a day's worth, and they pulled the focus on you on CCTV.
4: The fact that I've been filmed is a breach of my employment contract.
1: You're filmed because you work in the office. Mate, there's footage of you getting an unopened can of Pringles off her desk and ripping into it and then putting it back.
5: And that's not even a one-off.
4: I put the lid back on. Do I put the lid back on?
5: You do put the lid back on now.
4: Do you eat a whole thing of Pringles? Would you eat a whole thing of Pringles in an afternoon?
5: Not in an afternoon.
4: There you go. Thank you. So you need some help with it. I'm not in the wrong for that.
1: This is like an ongoing thing. There's a few people around the office that said you've done similar. We had, you know, Billy that works in brand experience that says you've been into the lolly jar quite a bit.
4: That was a blatant stunt.
1: You just, like, as a reformed fat guy, because you're now a fit guy, I don't think this is the reputation that you want attached to your name moving forward.
4: Oh, I'm absolutely comfortable with that. I actually did it.
1: Yeah.
4: I did take the cookie. I'll admit that. And I have taken Pringles. And I did steal a packet of Twisties from you that were behind your computer.
5: Know that.
4: Yeah, we got them a couple of weeks ago. We were hungry here on a Sunday.
1: Who's we?
5: I knew it was Gordy.
1: You and Gordon Tallis are stealing from our producer, who's on about $4 a year.
4: Hang on. I will say this now. If they're on your desk, it's free game.
1: They're saying if you got a Coles that's on the shelf, it's okay to steal them.
4: If
1: no,
4: you
1: mate.
4: Leave food on a weekend on your desk, it's free game.
5: I
4: put it in
5: it
4: a drawer. I'd
5: Gordon.
4: Never go through any drawers. Like, if it's on your desk, we steal.
1: Don't say we. I am absolutely not part of this. We got to get out of here, Dobbo. We'll see you tomorrow.
4: Yeah, have a great day and night. And remember, when the wheat is ripe, keep the headers rolling in the paddock. We'll see you again tomorrow from 4.
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0: 92.5 Triple M Gold, Gold Coast traffic.
7: Got reports of a crash northbound Robina Parkway at the Gooding Drive roundabout Carrara. Delays really starting to build there. You'll be heading up towards Brisbane. The M1 traffic is straight from Mudgee all the way through Beenleigh. Heavy delays up to 15 minutes still westbound from the Uni through the M1 for Smith Street Motorway. Brisbane Road is still very heavy. Harbour Town out through to the M1 and very heavy Oxley Drive up through Coomera and Paradise Point. There's the Queensland we love and the one we fear. And it takes an unwavering resilience to call both home. Suncorp Insurance, resilience never rests. It's Jason, 92.5, Triple M Gold, the Gold Coast original.
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22: Hey, I'm Tessa Randello. Japan's ambassador has broken silence on the PM's melon saga. Kazuhiro Suzuki saying the Australian government reassured them the Prime Minister did not make comments in the way they've been reported, while the opposition leader Angus Taylor told Anthony Albanese to man up and say sorry to his Japanese counterpart. Guy Sebastian and his former manager have ended a nearly decade-long legal battle, Titus Day admitting that there may have been instances in which payments that should have been passed on to Guy were not. They've reached a settlement. The nation's biggest home loan lenders seen a 15% drop in applications since May, but CommBank's profits increased almost $11 billion last financial year. Thousands of students could walk out of schools nationwide tomorrow in a Students Say No to Hanson protest. And Qantas is taking out the title for most preferred airline in the Australia Pacific region. 40,000 passengers voted in the annual Flyers Choice Awards, with Virgin third locally.
23: Did you know that diabetes is Australia's fastest growing chronic condition? 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
22: The Roosters coach is confident their halfback Sam Walker has a future at the club. There's reports today contract talks between the club and 24-year-old have recently broken down.
24: Our vision for the future with Sammy is really clear. I think our discussions have been around that. And I've got no problem in waiting until October to have that discussion either and with the club.
22: Tricolours coach Trent Robinson there ahead of their big clash with the Panthers tomorrow night.
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25: Just the slight chance of a late shower, otherwise fine, dropping down to 11 degrees tonight. Sunny and 22 tomorrow, possible late shower on Friday. 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
1: Driving you home with some of the best bits from this morning's show. I'm pumped up because tonight, producer George and I are off to the Star to
28: Terra
1: watch
28: Moana, Terra Moana.
1: Punch on with DeAndre Savage.
29: It's going to be a huge one. The only, like, just doing the morning really hurts, but it'll be a massive fight. It's going to be, they reckon he's going to be the next Australian heavyweight or the world heavyweight.
28: Well,
29: it's gonna
28: be huge. Love that.
1: Tomorrow morning, fair warning, I'm going to be useless.
28: That's okay.
1: But I was good this morning.
28: You were good.
1: Well,
28: yeah.
1: We're all good. Well, have a listen and you be the judge.
28: Yeah, it's fair
1: The
28: enough.
1: Three of us auditioned, actually. Tell us, have a listen and you tell us who you think should get the job as the new voice on the G-Link.
28: Mm.
1: We all auditioned this morning.
28: We did. Some of us did better than others.
29: Yeah,
28: some
29: absolutely.
28: Of us were not very good. But anyway, I've got to tee off with someone in this office. I don't know if it's one person in particular or maybe a group of people. I'm not quite sure. But some behaviour I'm just not happy with. I'm going to step into the office manager role here for just a little bit.
29: Yeah, and if you're driving home, one thing I'd recommend, hopefully you haven't had a day like I had yesterday, a job that's supposed to take 15, 20 minutes. Five hours.
2: Plus, our stories from the sky with our former hostie, Brett. And today, yes, we talked about the Mile High Club. And you will not believe the call that came through from Shelley, another former hostie. It's coming out for you here on the second serve of 92.5 Triple M Gold Breakfast with Liesl Jones, Liam and Spider. For your

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3: We want to have a little bit of fun. We want to, three of us want to sit on the casting couch.
4: I don't take this as fun. I take this as serious because I think with that much money invested into the light rail and what the Gold Coast really represents, I think it can have a little bit more fun. I'm taking this serious and I think we could upgrade our, you know, the light rail by one easy measure. Yeah.
5: Just like the Gold Coast, I think we could inject a little bit of fun
4: That's
5: into
4: right.
5: it.
4: That's great.
3: Right now, if you jump on the G-Link here on the Gold Coast, this is what you'll hear.
6: 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Welcome aboard. 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
3: It's fine. But what we would like to do this morning is petition John Holland, the people behind the G-Link, to, you know, basically employ one of the three of us as the voice of the light rail.
5: Look, I'm not putting bets on myself at all because I don't think mine's going to make it, but I'll give it a go.
4: I wouldn't rule yourself out.
3: I want this job.
5: I want this job.
3: So if it's okay with you, do you mind if I audition first?
5: Yep, sure, go.
4: Okay. Here we go.
5: Have you got a bit of background?
3: We've got something. Here we go. Liam Flanagan reading for the part of G-Link announcer.
5: You idiot.
3: Here we go.
5: Okay.
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8: 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Next stop is Mermaid Beach. And if this is where you leave us, you're going to love it out there. Thank you for riding and enjoy the coast.
5: Oh,
4: good voice, good
5: that
4: voice.
5: That was nice.
4: Yeah.
3: I'm not messing around. I want this job.
5: Yeah, you are proper.
3: I want this job.
4: Can I go?
3: All right.
4: Okay. Hey, hang on. Hey. This is Spider. Are you practicing?
5: Auditioning for
4: the G-Link. Thank you, John Holland.
9: Doors opening. 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Doors closing.
4: I don't know if they'd make a muck up in halfway through it, but anyway.
5: You might have to re-record
3: it. The biggest issue you've got is the recording process.
4: Is the reading.
3: They will be there for weeks.
5: Editing it out. All right.
3: That's good. That's strong, Spider.
5: That's good.
3: Liesl.
5: Okay.
3: Are you ready?
5: Liesl Jones auditioning for the G-Link.
10: Welcome to Burleigh, aka the end of the line. 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Lovely place for a day out, but if you're planning on going to the airport, we have two words for you. Tough titties. Is there a bus? No one knows, but Godspeed and hope you make your flight.
5: Oh, yes!
4: Yeah. Yeah, you win.
3: Tough titties.
5: might have to bleep that one out for John Holland.
4: No.
5: I think they added in. Would they embrace that?
4: Johnny would love it.
5: Okay.
3: Mummy, what's a tough titty?
11: Humans are social creatures and we need connection to feel good. 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A quick chat can change more than you think.
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13: Still got that crash northbound Robina Parkway at the Gooding Drive roundabout, Carrara, causing delays. And another one northbound Paradise Point for Oxley Drive, delays back through Coomera. Very heavy Mudgeba up through Narang for the M1. Further delays from Gavin up through to the Coomera Bridge. And still quite heavy westbound Smith Street Motorway and Brisbane Road Arundel. It's time to complete your census. 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
3: You're going to get to watch planes fly all around the sky on the weekend with the Pacific Air Show back in town. Going to give you a chance to win your way to our amazing party at the top of Sky Point after the 8 o'clock news.
4: It's going to be the greatest day. It's so good. Such a good setup. And you're going to be able to see everything, hear everything. There's entertainment for the kids. We've got it absolutely locked and loaded.
3: If you've just jumped in your car this morning, you might not be across the character we have on this show. A man in the office named Brett who is now in charge of all the jingles here on Triple
4: M. He's a real person. He's not funny.
3: No, no, no. We haven't made this fella up. But back in the day, he spent 12 years as a hostie for Ansett. And he shared some incredible stories with us, one of which was about a poor cat that met its demise on the runway.
5: A prize-winning cat, too.
4: Yeah, his quote was, end of cat, end of story.
3: Yeah. But obviously, for as long as Brett spent as a hostie, the question that the three of us wanted to ask was about, you know, hanky-panky up in the sky.
6: This is Brett the Hostie's Stories from the Skies.
7: As a single straight guy, it was fun.
3: Brett, are you a member of the Mile High Club?
7: 50-50.
5: 50 people in the...
7: Let's just say we tried, but we got interrupted.
5: Oh, well done.
3: Amazing, wonderful. Now, we did receive a call a bit earlier on this hour from a caller named Paul, who admitted that, because we were looking to see if anybody had had fun that high up.
4: The highest we've got so far is 1,240 metres.
3: Because Paul and his partner had hiked up Hart's Peak down in Tasmania and had some fun.
4: Not quite a mile,
3: but we've had more calls come through. Uh-huh. Now, Shelley's called through as well. Good morning, Shelley.
8: Hey, how you going, guys?
4: Not too bad. I don't want to ask you because it's not me. I can't do that.
3: Shelley, you used to be a flight attendant.
8: Yes, I did for a long time. And, in my heydays career, I probably caught at least six people.
4: Oh, wow.
8: Lots that would try and sneak into the toilet, which is gross because if you knew how often they don't get cleaned, you wouldn't want to go in there.
5: Yeah, and that floor is, it's not water on the floor.
8: No, it's definitely not water.
4: So what happens when you catch somebody out? What do you have to do? So, put that away.
8: The worst one I had was a red-eye flight and they were in the back row. They're really not being very discreet at all under a blanket. So I did have to ask them to please stop. But then when we disembarked, the worst thing was she went off to her husband.
4: No.
8: And his wife was waiting for him too at the gate.
4: Oh, my gosh. Oh,
5: wowzers.
4: Wow. Are you kidding?
8: No, I'm not.
5: That's hilarious.
4: Shelley.
8: It was, but it wasn't because I was dumbfounded. I'm like,
5: yes.
8: Oh, my God.
5: Also, how tempting was it for you to go, do you want to know what I just witnessed?
4: Oh, my God.
8: Yeah, and I was like, did they just meet on the flight?
5: Yeah.
8: Were they work colleagues?

0: never got to find out.
1: Wow, that's...
2: Well, we're dumbfounded.
1: Yeah. We are dumbfounded.
2: Not very often we're shocked, but that is...
1: Yeah, that is so good.
3: That is an all-time story. Thank you so much.
0: That's all right. Thanks, guys.
3: Have a great morning.
2: I'm floored.
3: Jesus. Talk about oversized baggage. Oh.
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7: It's time to ease on the M1. Still a bit stretched from Narang up through to the Coomera Bridge. Smith Street Motorway still slight delays westbound from Olsen Avenue. Brisbane Road a little bit busy around Arundel Drive, but otherwise that's on the improve. Still quite heavy though. Coomera up through Paradise Point for Oxley Drive. No delays. Meantime, Riddy Creek Road now. 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
3: I'm very nervous about doing this.
1: So I would be too.
3: There's a few accusations that are going to be going around this office. Here at Triple M, I feel we have a culture of looking out for each other. Mm. And in every office you go to, whether it's Melbourne, Sydney, Brisbane, Gold Coast office, in all the toilets we have signs that are on the back of the door to go, you know, just clean up after yourself. If accidents happen, we know that and that is okay. There is brushes and spray provided for you if anything is to occur. Mm. But you tidy up after yourself. We've always had that.
4: And Where are you going with this? Because I don't...
3: I've been in the Brisbane office for 3 years and I've been in the Gold Coast office for 18 months. Always been very tidy. Mm. I don't think it's anyone at Triple M, okay?
1: But what do you mean? What are you talking
3: when
1: about?
3: When you go in the toilets, in the women's toilets, we probably have about 8 toilets in there. The last few days that I've been in there, someone has been leaving skid marks in the toilet, okay? And it's not it's not just one, okay? Oh. It's multiple.
1: I don't need to
3: and
1: hear this.
3: And I'm... Are you checking out?
1: Can I
3: back
1: get a copy?
3: Back me up on this.
1: I'm not backing anybody.
3: Triple M have always had a history of looking after each other. And we might have had some new neighbours move in. So I don't think it's anyone at Triple M. And I'm not pointing fingers at anyone.
4: Well, it's going to be somebody.
3: I'm not pointing fingers at anyone.
5: We're not pointing fingers at anyone. You're pointing fingers at everybody.
3: Yes, everyone's included. But I don't think it's Triple M, okay? I think it might be someone else who's leaving skid marks in our office toilets and they're not cleaning up after themselves. I made a report to our office manager.
4: You did not.
3: I said to our office manager yesterday, because we care for each other here and you tidy up after yourself.
5: I did not even know there was a form for skid marks.
3: Do you not have the picture on the back of the door in the pens?
1: No. No.
3: There's a picture in ours that says if you leave skid marks in the toilet, clean up after yourself.
5: No.
3: You don't have it.
5: Because men can be trusted.
3: Ah, well, the women can't.
5: You've got a sign.
3: In every toilet, behind every door, there's a sign that says clean up after yourself.
1: Obviously, we got new tenants here. And
3: I'm not saying it's them.
1: Can you take a sign or a photo off the back of one of those doors and just take it to them?
3: I feel like that would be targeting people. I'm going to get in so much trouble.
5: Let me ask you this. Did you, when you saw the mess, did you clean it up?
3: I do. I clean up other people's mess because I can't leave it. Because if I walk out of that toilet and someone walks in, they're going to think it was me
5: Every parent right now knows the pain of what you're going through.
3: Yeah, but that's your own child. I don't want to clean up someone else's skid marks, okay? You're a grown adult. You can look after. So I think we maybe need to print the signs a bit bigger and just highlight the one section for the people doing that. Can we do that?
1: I don't know. I'm out.
3: I'll take a picture. I'll show you.
5: How much would it, like, if, because there are some people just don't want to do it. How much would it cost
1: for you to stand in there?
5: For you just to, you, you just,
3: to wait for you the just, person. It would be a lot of money, okay?
5: Really?
3: But it would be fun.
5: Okay.
3: Just to see who it was and if they continued to do it and not clean up and check every time that they did it. I'm not going to be the toilet police,
1: but what?
3: I spoke to our beautiful receptionist here, Sammy, and there is an unwritten rule, we all do it, that if you are going to go number twos in the toilet, you go to the end one because you don't want to be smacked in the face when you open the door. So you go to the end one.
1: Wow. Here we go.
3: You done?
1: Who goes to the toilet and gets smacked in the face?
3: This is with the smell. So you do it in the end one. It's a consideration for everyone.
1: Do you want to come to the males, please?
3: Yes, I think I do. Yours sound cleaner than mine.
5: Well, the male toilets sound like heaven
3: now
5: compared to the rules and regulations that exist in the women's toilets.
3: So I can come and use your urinal.
1: The good thing about our toilet is we've got the cleaning room as well. So if they're all
3: and we've got a cleaning room too.
1: We'll just use the wheelie bin.
5: You got a cleaner as well. It's called Liesl.
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3: Now, surprise, I'm having a bit of a mini whinge. Went to do a job for my neighbour Pammy yesterday. I was supposed to take 20 minutes, take her old fridge away from for her. 20-minute job with a trolley and everything took over 5 hours. I reckon this fridge, and I checked it out, like Century Cove units, these units were built in the late 80s, and I reckon this fridge is from the late 80s. I reckon they built the unit around the fridge because we couldn't get it out. We had to take the front door off after we took off all the handles, and then we had to take the doors off the fridge, a bit of the back off the fridge. We got it out, and lucky it was going to the tip because nobody wanted it after that.
4: You have full appreciation for removalists after that, don't you?
3: Oh,
4: they,
3: absolutely.
4: They're so good.
3: They are quick. Very, very good.
5: Well, we want to take your calls on 1300 925 666. The job that started as something simple and blew out into something massive.
3: Take 5 minutes.
5: Jace from Narang called to let us know every single one of his 15-minute trips to Bunnings blows out into an hour and a half.
4: Oh, yeah.
5: It is the Bermuda Triangle.
4: It is, actually. You're like, I need that as well. Trish from Coomera has called up. Good morning, Trish.
6: Good morning, everybody.
4: Good morning. You have a job blowout like Spider?
6: Yes, Spider, I'm Grandma from the Hogs, by the way.
3: Oh, morning, one of the great canteens of all time, the Hogs Cafe down there. Yeah, when it's game day.
6: Yeah, well, I was doing a friend house sitting out on Jacobs Well Road, and they were away, and I thought I was staying in their caravan, and I parked on the grass. But overnight, it rained, and my Jeep got bogged. I went, you know, simple little thing. I'm a little old lady. So I went to the neighbour. Neighbour said, oh, mate, I've got a ute. I'll pull it out for you. 5 minutes, he said it'd take. We were still there 4 hours ago because he bogged. And then he said, I've got a mate who's got a bigger ute. And it was like one of those comedy sketches. It'd be like Spider. You know, mate. I'll do it. 5 minutes.
3: Yeah, so and you're bogged.
4: No.
6: Yeah. Oh. He had a mate who had a winch on his ute. Guess what?
3: No.
4: Bogged.
6: Bogged.
5: Trish, this is literally the plot of one of my kids' books, The Little Yellow Digger.
4: Oh.
5: The little yellow digger gets bogged, and then a bigger digger comes and it gets bogged, and then a big, even bigger digger, and like that is how the book goes.
6: Yeah. Honestly, I took a video of it because I thought no one's going to believe this.
3: That's hilarious.
6: When, as they all arrived, they all looked at me like this stupid old woman.
4: Oh, no. But all the men standing around getting bogged as well. Yeah. Oh, no.
6: By this stage, they're on about their third beer.
3: That was like me yesterday.
5: Yeah. Hey, Trish, thank you so much. Did you get it out in the end, though, Trish?
6: Yeah, they had to go and ask. But by then, they had the Coomera Connect, like, doing stuff out there, and they went and got one of their trucks.
5: So that's why it's been delayed.
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7: With a final check at Gold Coast Roads this evening, no accidents or breakdowns. Looking good now for the M1 both ways between Tweed and Coomera. If you're heading up through to Brisbane, getting some delays up through Logan Home and Slass Creek. Back to the coast, that's looking quite okay. All good now for the Smith Street Motorway. Brisbane Road, that's really eased off and nice and clear now. Oxley Drive up through Coomera. Looking for a hands-on high school? The industry school prepares students for vocational careers through practical learning, apprenticeships and traineeships. 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
4: Nighttime. 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
6: Oh, here we go. Triple M Nights with Dave Gleeson. All right, Wednesday night, right around the country. Found himself on about 50 radio stations, the front man of the Screaming Jets. He's been doing that band since 1989. And here at the M since the mid-90s, he's just a dominant figure. Dave Gleeson, hello to you.
7: G'day, Tomo. G'day, Australia. Yeah, it sounds like just seems like a long time. Maybe I need a rest.
6: Nah, don't do that, David.
7: I've been singing in a band since I was 17 years old.
6: Okay.
7: Maybe 16 and a half.
6: Yep.
7: And now I'm 58.
6: Yeah, but you're still humming.
7: And I still haven't got a real job.
6: No.
7: Which has been...
6: It's a pretty good run.
7: Pretty good run, isn't it?
6: Your minutes off retirement and you haven't even worked.
7: You don't get to retire in this business.
6: Yes, Glaze. I like it.
7: As long as people still want you out there, Tomo, which they obviously do, we've got some massive gigs coming up very shortly. So it's great to know that there's still Screaming Jets fans out there loving it.
6: And just remember, this side of your working life as well entails me, so be careful with your choices here at Triple
7: Yes.
6: M, okay?
7: You think?
6: Well, we're arm in arm together.
7: Yeah, well...
6: You go down, I go down too, remember?
7: No, I think we'll be all right. I've learned how to watch my P's and Q's.
6: Hey, Gleeso, underrated tracks. We're going local tonight. One of the great bands out on tour at the moment doing bloody good things.
7: Ah, bloody great things. The tallest drummer in Australia, I'm going to say.
6: Yep.
7: He's a very tall man, mm-hmm. but he's great on radio. I can't wait to get to them. That's a bit of a hook, isn't it?
6: Yeah, that's a great hook.
7: And a new father in your 60s, 66-year-old... having a child, that means by the time your child's 20,
6: yep.
7: 86.
6: Yep.
7: I mean, in rock and roll, 86 is like 200 years old.
6: Yes, yes.
7: But anyway, we'll get to that very shortly. Mm. And let me say one thing. Bigger than Jesus.
6: I think we know where we're heading there.
7: Bugger.
6: The Oils. Get us going for the 7 o'clock hour. It's the Dead Heart. Triple M9 with Dave, please.

0: The Triple M Night Show with Dave Gleeson will be back in a sec. In the meantime, get distracted by these roadies crouching down, running on stage. We can see you, you know. Liesl Jones, Liam and Spider for breakfast.
1: We might have had some new neighbours move in, so I don't think it's anyone at Triple M. I think it might be someone else who's leaving skid marks in our office toilets, so, and they're not cleaning up after themselves. 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

0: 7 o'clock in the can. It's Triple M Nights with Dave Gleason. Underrated tracks is what we're doing, Gleeso, and friend of the show is featuring very heavily tonight.
1: Yeah, bloody oath, mate. Cannot wait to get to that. But I don't know if we'll have time for it because there's so much going on in the world of the Roll.
0: Yeah, the Roll's got some issues.
1: Jelly Roll has all top, and at least he's got an outlet for, you know, he's got his music to lay his troubles on his listening public.
0: Well said. Triple M.
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17: 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Triple M.
0: I'm up and going here. It's Triple M Nights with Dave Gleeson. Underrated tracks, not far away at all. New stuff on the roll. And Jesus and the Beatles, Gleeso.
1: Yeah, we all know that that was a massive blow up back in the day. I don't think it would even cause a ripple in a pond nowadays, Tomo, if someone was to say something as banal as that. But back in the day, it really set the cat amongst the pigeons. Jelly Roll.
0: Yeah.
1: I mean, the guy, he's been on our radar five years now?
0: Yeah, about that.
1: He's packed a lot in,
0: hasn't he?
1: And packed a lot off
0: as
1: well.
0: Yes, yes, yes.
1: We're going to be talking about him. And, underrated tracks, one of our special blokes who works here at Triple M, Tomo.
0: Mm-hmm.
1: We're going to give his band a bit of a spin very shortly. It's not me.
0: No, it's not. It would be a bit weird. Underrated tracks.
1: Here's something I wrote. So underrated. It's amazing.
0: Hack it, Triple M.

0: But
1: she's been around the block a few times, old bunny, so she's obviously looking for love in all the right places.
0: Yeah.
1: Let's get the roll on. Hands up if you're divorced.

0: 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Sorry, force of habit. 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
14: Yeah, I thought it was, when I first saw the run, I thought, classic 9 time, what's it about? No, it's classic 9 time. All the songs have time in the title, and we're kicking off with, look, I feel like we should be closing with this song.
13: Yeah, I agree.
14: This is a bit of advice to young artists out there, young people playing in corner pubs and thinking what songs you're going to play. If you play Closing Time, the publican's going to be well pissed at you if you're playing it at 10 o'clock.
13: Yep.
14: You need to be playing that as the last song. Well, just before you play KCN. Anyway.
13: Yeah, well said. Yeah. Because there would be a lot of people would take off and then they'd hear the starter KCN.
14: Yeah, that's right. Hang on.
13: Yeah.
14: The bloody hell's going on here. Semisonic from 1998. Closing Time.
13: Triple one.

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0: Done and dusted. Wednesday night in the can on Triple M Nights with Dave Gleeson. Gleeso, you've been superb once again.
1: Oh, cheers, Tomo. It has been a great week. I cannot wait to look. I've got a bit of stuff coming up. I've still got another. What have we got? Another weekend off, and then I'm kicking off, going up to the Goldie, and going to show at the Gov with Swanee.
0: Brilliant.
1: And then September, October, we really kick it up into gear. So looking forward to that, and making the most of the next couple of weeks before I have to get in and, you know, rock out with me.
0: Yeah.
2: Okay. I
0: think it was a what out?
1: Croc.
0: See you Monday, bro.
1: Rock on.
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12: Hump Day right around the country. Thanks for joining me. 2 hours of the best Australian music coming your way tonight. You and I are doing some special shows with the Symphony Orchestra at the end of the year. We'll get them on. New music from Josh Pye. G-Flip's taking over the world with Bet on Fire. And no complaints here. Casey Barnes, brand new album out, called Built For This. Recent inductees into the ARIA Hall of Fame. And new music from our favourites too, The Temper Trap. Dominating right around the world. That track is called These Arms, and I'll get that on straight after The Mighty Oils. Read about it. Welcome to the show. It's Triple M's Homegrown.

0: His brand new album, Made For This, which came out on Friday. Touring as well, Miami Marquetta on Friday night. The big hometown gig, hey, coming up. Cool C, Darryl Braithwaite, well, he's finished up playing live, but we can still celebrate his music on Homegrown. We'll get on the Divinals too. And the new one from Josh Pike, this is Under the Escarpment. We love it. It's all coming up next on Triple M.
1: Picture this. 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Gravity-defying stunts. 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

0: Noiseworks, Take Me Back. John Stevens is jumping on the bill to support Suzi Quatro. That's happening right around the country in November. So if you're a fan, get around it. New music on the way from the Lazies, Too Tough to Die, Vance Joy, Fire and the Flood. Recent inductees into the ARIA Hall of Fame. And I think a future induction for G Flip is definitely on the cards. Then you want Bet on Fire plays next.
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11: Today on the quiz, we're giving you the chance to go in the draw to win $10,000. All on Australia's favourite game show, The Rush Hour's Hump Day Quiz. And now, ladies and gentlemen, here's the star of the show, yes. Billy Rowless.
12: Thank you, Matty.
13: Show if he's the star of it.
12: Thank you, Matty. He understands. He understands talent.
13: Of course he does.
12: Yes. Who we got? We got Big Kev. Hello, Big Kev.
14: Hee hee. Welcome to Big Fat Chick Quiz.
13: That's it, Kev. Good work.
12: No, he's not happy.
13: Big Kev.
12: Who do you barrack for, Big Kev?
14: Doggies, Billy.
12: Oh, geez, they were poor last week.
14: Wearing more strife than the early settlers, Billy. They
13: came up against a very good outfit, Kev. True. And every now and then you can drop one.
12: And what's Big Kev do?
14: I'm in construction, Billy.
12: What does that mean?
14: I'm a rigger on the big builds, milk and everything.
12: A rigger, Jim?
13: Nice.
12: What's a rigger, Jim?
13: No idea.
12: I knew you would know.
13: Big builds?
12: Yeah, he rigs
13: Been
12: stuff.
13: In the press a little lately, Kev?
14: All under control.
13: All under control. Righto, very good.
12: Big Kev's rigging stuff
13: yep,
12: there.
13: That's it.
12: Yes. And we go to Johnny. Hello, Johnny.
15: Yeah, fat. How are you, Jing, Raj?
13: Johnny.
12: What do you do, Johnny?
15: I work in retail, online fulfillment, looking after online orders for everyone in Vic.
12: Okay. Any particular company or across the board?
15: Kmart Group.
12: Kmart Group. Oh, that's brilliant. A big group. Very nice.
16: Online fulfillment.
12: Fulfillment. Yep. Yeah. So you buy something, he makes sure it gets to your joint.
16: Oh, so if it's wrong, Johnny's our man.
12: If it goes straight to if it's wrong. Who do you support, Johnny?
15: Hawks.
12: Ooh. You'd be happy.
16: Speaking of poor games last week.
12: They weren't great last week.
15: Yeah, she's a bit rough on Friday night. We're looking forward to against the Pies this weekend. Should be good fun.
12: That is still in pretty good shape.
16: Ah, they are. Of course they are.
12: All right, so Fat.
16: Yes.
12: Up and about.
16: Well, tell them.
12: Here we go. Scream your name out when you know the answer.
16: Righto. You ready?
15: Yeah. Greg, let's go.
16: You're the judge, Jimmy boy.
12: I am, of course. It's normally close.
16: What TV awards is being held on Sunday night?
15: John.
12: Yes, Johnny?
15: There'll be the Logies.
16: Any chance, Old. Big Kev?
17: No danger.
12: All right.
16: Question two. If someone was to tell you they were under the weather, what would they be referring to?
15: John.
17: Kev.
12: Yes, Kev.
16: Kev.
17: Yeah, Crook.
12: Crook. Crook.
16: You missed a few days, have you, in your construction world? Feeling
17: That's
16: under the weather?
17: That's what sick days are for, Billy. That's what sick days are for. You got to use them.
12: Listen, Kev's
16: got all the answers.
12: One apiece.
16: Righto, a sing-along here.
12: Oh, now.
16: And we might let Johnny Boy go first.
12: I think he might. He's got a good sound to him.
16: Yeah, exactly. Shannon Noel is releasing new music this week. Good on you, Shanza. Yeah. With a new single called...
12: Shanza, he's called him.
16: The Future, Jim, the Future.
18: Kev's is gone, oh, dear.
16: No, that's why, Kev, you sit and listen here, Kev. But, of course, you know his song, What About Me?
15: Yeah.
16: So, Johnny... We're going to start it off, and you just come in and finish it off, and then, Kev, you're second. So just sit back and listen, mate, all right?
17: Lovely.
16: Righto, Johnny, here we go.

0: Lindsay goes ass.
1: I've got new respect for you and Susan.
0: Yeah.
1: Crank it.
2: That's it.
1: Oh, is that it?
2: Yeah, that's all
1: I've got. That was
0: a good
1: fun. American Pie.
0: Maybe I tell you what we should do.
1: Okay.
0: Going forward.
2: Top tens?
0: No.
1: More honourable mentions.
0: Top 25. Firstly, after we almost didn't nail the top five on that one because you had a drink in at number one until late.
2: Yes. Point.
0: Maybe we preempt, we're going to do the top five and the number one song we actually play.
1: Oh, that's a good
0: one. So, like, we roll it, bang, number one, and away we go, and everyone enjoys it from start to finish.
1: This is what our boss says not to do, is produce live on air.
0: No, I feel like that would work.
1: He didn't want us to play Celine Dion. Imagine how many top songs all of a sudden.
0: American Pie.
2: Well, we haven't done a top five Celine yet.
0: We haven't done that
2: no,
0: yet.
2: No, we should do that.
1: And we
0: I'll be here all day.
1: A top five to honour our Best of Perth coffee, we will do a top five drink song.
0: Well, I wonder if Pina Colada will be in the sort of finishing line.
1: It will be.
0: Because it was probably number one at food there for a little bit. If you like pina colada. Oh, you just had that ready to go, did you, Leachy?
1: It's coming next week.
2: Okay, we're just giving you a little sous-son, just a little taste of what
1: I can't wait to get back on the elliptical.
0: Yeah. You won't know yourself. You'll be fitter next week for it. And away you go.
2: Well, Perth, if you're still listening.
0: No, they'll be there. Don't worry.
2: Okay.
0: They'll be there.
1: Anyway, I think that was a raging success.
0: Just check our phone lines. Siri, call 1-333-08.
2: No, that's not
0: that. Clearly, I didn't give our number because it sends everyone. Someone on that number's going to get absolutely hounded.
3: 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Triple M.
1: What went in the toilet? The other day we were asking what happened, you know, when you took your eyes off your kids for 2 seconds. And we had Brock from Coburn call through.
4: I brought a PS5. I thought, sweet as, I can pause the footy. Yep. I can, you know, rewind it, whatever. So I get home, I put it on my PS5, and my two-year-old nicks off with the controller and throws it in the toilet.
1: No. Yes. Devastating.
0: I don't know why I said yes over the top like I celebrated the kid had done it.
1: Did you?
0: Yeah, but yes. Sorry about that. What was your gentleman's name? Brock. Sorry, Brock. Okay, man.
1: 1-333-53. What went in the toilet? Declan in Lathlane, what happened?
5: So a few years ago, we won a Colts footy premiership. And we're out celebrating at Mustang Bar.
1: Oh, brilliant choice.
5: Yeah, one of my mates was talking to a girl at the bar. I think he might have bought her a drink.
1: Cool.
5: And then the boyfriend came over, wasn't too happy, and flushed my mate's premiership medal down the toilet at Mustang.
0: No. And Mustang Bar down with the premiership medal.
1: Oh, and also cute, they went out with the medals on.
0: I was so, yeah, you leave the medals on for sure. That's your entry.
5: Yeah, medals and jerseys.
0: Yeah.
1: I guess, guys would like to do that.
0: And a bit of face-to-face sparring. Back in the old day. That was
2: cheeky.
0: Fun.
2: Here we go.
1: Did that all end okay when the medal went down the toilet?
5: Oh, well, he never got it back. But
0: Okay. What about the girl? Yeah. Any success or no, that ended?
5: No success.
2: No dice.
1: So didn't get the girl.
0: Lost the medal.
2: Yeah.
1: Good night. Lizzie was at the Mustang Bar. That was a bit of fun.
0: Yeah. Not bad by the bloke whose girlfriend was
1: brilliant.
0: I'm not going to hurt you, I'm not going to punch you, I'm going to flush your medal down the toilet.
1: That's fair play, I think.
0: Mustang Bar probably flooded 6 months later because the medal popped in, but that's fine.
1: Carrie in Herne Hill. Carrie, what went down the toilet?
6: Well, when my daughter was about 3 years old, she was gifted a pet rabbit by my best friend.
0: Yeah.
6: And, she decided she was going to bath the rabbit in the toilet.
1: Oh, no.
6: In the toilet.
1: Did the rabbit swim?
0: Did the shower go on, is it fair to say? She flushed the button?
6: No, well, I kind of caught her putting it in there, so the legs went in.
0: Okay.
1: Oh, good.
6: But it survived. It survived the turmoil.
1: Thank God.
6: The
1: rabbit did not parlay.
0: The turmoil.
1: That actually,
6: lucky she didn't flush.
1: Does remind me when I was over at my friend's house, we were in primary school, the fish had died. And I said, from memory, because we had fish, you flush it down the toilet. It's fine. So she went to flush it down the toilet. As soon as it hit the toilet and she hit flush, it started swimming around. And I was like, so that
0: remember mum and dad when they were living in Arnhem Land, opened the toilet and there was a snake sitting in it?
1: Oh my God. Why would you bring that up?
0: I still randomly think I'm going to be sitting there and a Jew guy's going to whack me on the backside or something.
1: Meg in Two Rocks, what went down the toilet?
7: Good morning, guys. So 5 years ago, I started my own business where I go to, you know, schools and childcare centres, set up worm farms, compost bins, edible gardens.
1: Right.
7: And the uniform, I look like a bit of a fruitcake as it is, you know, big flowery overalls, matching earrings, whatever.
0: Yep.
7: When I started, I got a job at this prestigious school in Perth. I won't name any names, but this was like, it's going to be a game changer.
0: The tier one.
7: So I go... Yeah, I got to go in, train about 50 of their teachers, heads of department, all the things. So I go to the toilet before my training session is about to start in my flowery overalls, unclip the straps, chuck them backwards, and the whole back of the overalls go down the toilet into the water. There's bits of toilet paper hanging off them. I'm like, what am I supposed to do? I just want to stay in here forever and never show my face again.
1: Yeah.
7: So there I am rinsing them, picking the toilet paper off.
1: No.
7: I do them back and there I go and hope that nobody notices the wet back of my overalls.
0: But you would have felt that wet back the whole day.
7: Yeah, the whole time. And I knew where they had been. That's what made it even worse. You know, but there was no way I wasn't going to walk out there and take this job.
1: Of course. Did anyone say anything or just like left it?
7: No, I kind of walked along, you know, with my back against the wall and then stood in the front and kind of shuffled. Yeah. But yeah, nobody knew. Well, now everybody knows.
0: No, it's good. Did you nail it though, Meg? Did you nail the brief?
7: Yes, I did. I kind of, you know, came to terms with the fact that there was pee on my back.
1: Yeah.
7: I was fine after that.
0: That's all right.
1: Even we've the best all, have pee on their back.
0: We've all been, peed on some stage.
7: Yes.
1: Huh?
0: Meg said yes.
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12: You're already on one disclaimer warning here, Marto, and now we're going to talk about the time you got arrested. You're headed for another disclaimer already.
13: A lot of youngsters in the community hold me in the highest esteem. I don't think I really want to talk about this arrest.
14: Nobody holds you in any sort of esteem.
12: Zero people.
13: Well, this came up yesterday, and we got these footy cards from the old days. I don't know where you got them from, but...
14: I had an old box. I was in our storage unit clearing some stuff out, looking for something, and I found this box, and it was just full of footy cards.
13: What, 1,000?
14: Yeah, and Wiley's sort of, like, beyond that now.
13: Rugby league.
14: 15, yeah, rugby league footy cards. He just doesn't really collect stuff, you know? So he just plays footy. He doesn't have cards. Yeah. So I brought them in here because you nuff-nuffs love rugby league and love footy, so I thought you might love them.
13: It's so funny because they're about 10 years old and some of these players play for different... I got a Trell Mitchell Roosters one.
12: Premiership with Trell.
13: Paul, look at Paul Gallen there. Anyway, and I told you the story and I will repeat it here because it's not good. It's not great, but it was okay.
14: I must have missed this.
13: Okay.
14: I didn't hear you telling me.
12: So embarrassing.
13: I used to play rugby. I don't talk about that very often. I used to be fullback for Queensland, and things were great when you were young. And
14: when you say Queensland, you mean the Reds?
13: The Reds,
14: not just like some Queensland State under 15s team.
13: No, but for the Reds.
12: Also the Wallabies, mate.
14: You played for the Wallabies.
13: Yeah. Anyway, so they used to, there was one year, it was like mid-late 80s, we had our own footy cards, okay?
14: And Did you have a footy card?
13: Yeah. It's all right. So after the game.
14: Do you still have it?
13: And we were amateurs, so we enjoyed our life. We had fun. Okay, after the game, you'd have a big piss up with the
14: other
13: team.
14: You didn't get paid.
13: Didn't get paid.
14: No.
13: And we'd have a big piss up with the other team, and it'd be free drinks, and then we'd go down the back, and there'd be, Ballymore used to be like a nightclub after the game, and you'd wait there until 7:30, then you'd go out.
14: Is this where you used to light your hairs on fire? And
13: no, that was when you'd go out later.
14: Right.
12: Flame on, baby.
14: Flame on, Marto.
13: Don't forget, I told you about all the people that hold me in tremendous esteem.
14: Sorry, yes, of course.
13: And they don't need
14: and
13: to hear.
14: And you are now the Reds ground announcer, so you need to keep it
13: tidy. A lot
14: tidy.
13: Of the kiddies go, there he is, look at that bloke. All right.
12: If the Reds were the premiership, flame on, baby.
13: All right, so I'm about to leave Ballymore, and we were going to a place called Bonaparte's, which Gary Balkan used to own, up there at St Paul's Terrace.
14: Take me back, what year are we?
13: 86-ish. About 86, it was off. Woo. And chicks were digging us, and everything was great. A mate of mine, Corno, his name was, the Corno, came up and he said, here you go. And I have my Queensland blazer still on. And he said, here you go. And he handed me 17 or 18 of my own playing cards. He'd been walking around the bar picking, people had been standing on them. You know, people would go, oh, here's a footy card. And they just throw them on the ground. He picked all mine up and gave them to me. I said, oh, good on you, mate. And put them in my pocket. Okay. I then drove my Gemini, I think I was driving at that stage, to
14: the Gemini.
13: Yeah. Okay.
12: And
13: I lived. Yeah, oh, yeah. And then, but then at the bar, I didn't get, and I only lived 800 metres away. And I got in the car and drove home. That was a very bad thing to do.
14: When did they bring the alcohol?
13: It was 0.08 at that stage.
14: 0.08.
13: Yeah. And they got me. And so they take me in.
14: Is this the one where you got out of the car, parked, and threw your keys in the bush?
13: Yes.
14: Yeah.
13: And I said, well, I couldn't have been driving.
14: I don't have the keys.
13: Have I told you this story?
12: Is he the original just waiting for a mate?
13: All right. No, but then I threw them out.
14: Yes.
13: Yeah, it took me about 4 hours the next day to find them at spring, you know, in this bush. Anyway,
9: I'm just waiting for a mate.
13: Also, I reclined the seat and laid
14: pretending
13: out.
14: To sleep.
13: No, so they couldn't see
14: I'll
13: me.
14: Because
13: they went past, and then I said, shit, they're doing a Yui. So I pulled in thinking they won't find me here. And they just, oh, how embarrassing, I'm in the torture. Oh, hello. Anyway.
12: Well, right. You're waiting for a
13: they
12: mate.
13: Take me to the watch house down the road here at Mackeson Street. Okay, and process me and stuff. I said, yeah, sorry.
12: It's what you deserve.
13: Yeah, yeah, yeah. I was only point something or other. One something. Anyway. The guy, the big fat sergeant at the lockup, the watch out, he emptied
14: your pockets. I hope you didn't say that to him at the time. That wouldn't have helped your case.
13: Empty your pockets. And I reached into the one where all my playing cards were, and I went, oh, and I put my hand out without, he said, what's in
14: suspicious.
13: There?
14: Suspicious.
13: What's in there? And I went, nothing. He said, come on, mate. And I pulled it out. I put all my 17 playing cards of myself.
12: Oh, sorry.
14: He went, you are a wanker.
15: Triple M Breakfast.
13: Oh, Christ almighty. Saturday. So I've got that ride-on lawnmower that got gifted to me by a mate. And then he said,
14: I saw that sitting in the back of your ute yesterday. All right.
13: So the mate, thanks, Rob. He gave it to me. He didn't need it anymore because he's moved into an apartment. He said, you got to have this. I said, oh, boy, yeah, I need a ride-on. So he said, it just needs a service. $1,500, all right? So the mower cost me $1,500 to fix. Don't look a gift horse in the mouth.
12: Good.
13: They only cost $4,000 new, but anyway.
14: I was going to say, $1,500 for a service.
13: And it's not even a
14: on
13: good
14: a
13: one.
14: Lawnmower?
13: Oh, there were a few problems with it.
14: My car's only like $400 to service.
12: Don't look a gift mower in the mouth.
13: Oh, there was a few problems with it, that weren't revealed to me when I took the mower. Anyway, so it's sitting there, and I'm looking at it going, oh, I probably need some fuel, because it's been sitting in the car now for, so as I pulled up at the servo, I needed fuel for the car. I drive a diesel Land Cruiser Ute. Okay, 79 series.
12: Danger.
14: I see where this is going.
13: Yeah, you see where it's going. So I'm thinking I should put some unleaded into the mower, going, don't put diesel into the mower. So I grabbed the bales out and I went, shit, it's less than $2 unleaded.
12: Danger.
13: I grabbed the unleaded thing and I put $100 worth of unleaded into my tank.
14: Into your car.
13: All right, and then I went, I won't worry about the mower. After all that, I didn't worry about the mower. I said, I'm not even mowing today. It's all fine. So I get home, and then I had to go only a kilometre. The servo's a kilometre from my house. Park the car.
12: So you drove with a diesel car with a tank full
13: and
12: of
13: it started,
12: unleaded.
13: Yeah, it started. No problem.
14: Well, there might have been a little bit of diesel at the bottom still.
13: I had, I would have had 25 litres of diesel at the bottom of the tank. But it was, anyway, I go out a mile and a half later, and I said, that's never happened in the whole time I've owned the car. I went, oh, you idiot. You idiot. And I've just...
14: You realised.
13: Okay.
14: Oh, that's the worst
13: this
14: feeling.
13: This is the small mistake. So I just had my mind switched onto the mower, pour that in. So then I've gone, and you know, my one of my favourite sayings is, and this will apply, everyone can take this through their life, and especially for tradesmen, it's not how you get into trouble, it's how you get out of it.
14: Suck it out with a hose, siphon it out, just get the garden hose.
12: He didn't. Some bloke would have.
13: I took a photo of the bloke's business. So I've gone, Kath's gone, oh, you're a dickhead. Remember you did that about 8 years ago. I have done it once before. Fuel draining specialist. I'll give them a wrap. I paid full freight, $650, for someone to come and suck all your fuel out.
14: But they'd have a proper machine to do it, right?
13: Yeah. Well, they had a fuel sucking.
14: So not just the $650 that you paid to get it taken out, plus $100.
12: $750 for 50 litres of fuel.
13: And I'm happy. No, then I had to pay for $20 of fuel. So
12: have you dropped $13 a litre there?
13: $800 and I've got a quarter of a tank of fuel. It worked.
12: Yeah. No, I send you back now.
13: So I'm out of trouble, but it cost me $800.
12: And you're still going to get petrol in the mower.
14: You're still going to get petrol in the mower and put diesel in the Land Cruiser. So there's another $300.
13: Is everyone clear? Look at Sharon from Narangba. They haven't got the bill yet. Partner drives road trains, took our power line, waiting on the cost of the damage.
12: Let's get some calls. Kevin and Kippering, smallest mistake, biggest cost. What is it, buddy?
16: Well, I used to drive a meat truck when I was about 28, 27. Mm. And I was at a bullet of gate. Like, it had to be done now. And anyway, I'd run out of diesel at an abattoir once in Brisbane here at Gerns. It was in Northgate.
13: Yeah.
16: Anyway, I said to him, you have any diesel? Yeah, there's a couple of bottles over there with diesel in it. And I tipped them in and it was chlorine. I didn't take any notice. I
13: chlorine? Tipped them in. Oh, what happens next, Kev?
14: Yeah, what does chlorine do to your diesel truck?
16: Well, I only went about 3 metres and it just smoked. anyway, it burned my hands. I'm going, what the hell is wrong?
13: Oh, no.
16: I just...
13: Kid.
16: 100 miles an hour, man. It had to be done. And anyway, it was only a truck that had about 250,000. So it was nearly brand new. Like, it wasn't very much.
13: Kid, was this when you said you used to drive these trucks? Was that the first day of your retirement?
16: No. We went from 3 trucks to 8 trucks then. But anyway, I learned my mistake. But anyway, the boss, he never... made me pay for it, but he just let me know every now and again, you know, when you did that, you know, when you, every 3 or 4 months.
13: How much?
16: I reckon it was about 60,000, I suppose.
14: Jesus.
12: Clay in your own bar.
13: It's a lot of meat.
12: 60 grand to be Clay. Smallest mistake, biggest damage. What'd you do?
17: Yeah, no, it wasn't me, mate. It was a fellow I worked with. He lifted up the jib on one of the machinery we got. We got a yard in Dalby, and he lifted up the machinery and hit the power line, knocked out the power in Dalby and half the power in Rocky.
14: Oh, all the way up to Rockhampton.
13: Dalby and Rockhampton? What? Can we get a cost estimate, Clay?
17: Oh, mate, I couldn't tell you.
14: No.
12: Hundreds of thousands, yeah, potentially. Clay, now, in the text box here, it says his mate is a reason those yellow men on work sites exist. The
13: I always
12: sites.
13: Wonder what they're about.
12: That's Clay's mate.
13: Thank you, Clay.
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13: Tex Walker, good morning, welcome.
32: Yeah, good morning, Dits. Good morning.
13: G'day,
33: the man
13: Roo,
33: himself.
13: Congratulations.
32: Thank you. Yeah, thank you very much.
13: So much, but you spoke beautifully yesterday. It was a magnificent performance. It really was.
32: Oh, thank you, mate. Yeah, it's... Yeah, very grateful, mixed emotions, happy, sad, excited, can't wait for the last sort of 8 weeks, can't wait to see what life's like for Ellie, myself and the kids. Well, I'm 36, so I've probably got to get a job for, I don't know, when can you retire, Dits? Was it 65?
33: Don't ask him, he's working forever. Not yeah, letting you retire, Dits.
32: Oh,
33: major.
32: There's just so many memories, so many relationships, friends, people that you meet. We could go on and on. So what have we got now, Dave?
13: Yeah, we've got an hour.
32: We'll cover a little bit of it.
13: We will delve a lot deeper into the reasons why and how it all turned out. This is one of the things you had to say yesterday.
32: As you know, after 19 seasons, this is going to be my final year as an AFL footballer. When I arrived here as a skinny kid from Broken Hill, I never imagined where this journey would take me. Football has given me so much, but more than anything, it's given me people. I'm incredibly grateful for every teammate I've played alongside, every coach who's invested in me, every staff member who has helped me along the way, and everyone behind the scenes who makes this club what it is. And while my playing career is coming to an end, I'll always be grateful that the kid from Broken Hill got the chance to live out a dream as a Crow. Thank you. Forever a crow.
13: Forever a crow. There you go, Tex Walker. In a moment, we'll find out why and how you arrived at this decision. More with Tex Walker.
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4: G'day, it's Tex Walker from the Crows.
33: Come on.
4: Tex.
13: Tex, one of the biggest decisions of your life to retire yesterday. How and why did you arrive at this decision?
32: Well, it was about 3 a.m. Tuesday night, Wednesday morning.
5: Last week,
32: yeah.
33: Wow, after talking to us.
5: Yeah. Is that why your mum was in the rooms after the game?
32: She was always coming down for the Richmond game. I had to actually convince her to stay a little bit longer because she was going home Sunday to then drive to Melbourne to see my auntie and uncle, stay with them for a week in Melbourne. But I had to convince her to stay. I wanted to tell her face to face when she got down here, but I had to ring her and tell her. But it's hard, Dits. I didn't want my dream to end, but as we know, all good things do come to an end at some stage. And I'd had some really good conversations with the footy club early last week, and just got to a point where for me and Ellie and the footy club as well, we knew that the time was right. So I thought it was the right decision to make, and I've always looked when I grew up. Playing footy, barracking for the Crows, or just being an avid football follower, I always grew up watching that player that went that extra year and thought, oh, the poor bugger, he was falling over, or oh, he should have retired that year before, and it forever just stuck in my mind. But on the other side of it, I feel like I've been able to perform still at a high level this year, so that really teased me to go again. I'd probably the last month I've been sleeping like a little baby that isn't a great sleeper. Last Tuesday I just woke up and, to be honest, I couldn't stop crying, and woke Ellie up and we were having a conversation from 3 to 5 a.m. in the morning, and I just knew that it was the right decision to make. Mm. And
5: did you ask anyone?
32: Yeah. As you know, Rue, I've got really good mentors around me, and I spoke to a few people that I really trust, and it's hard too, because at the end of the day, they give their advice, but they won't tell you what to do. And I end up, putting my big boy pants on and have to make the decision yourself.
5: Yeah. You were quoted as saying you were hoping someone else was going to make it for you, but you're saying it was completely your decision.
32: Yeah. Yeah. Well, at the end of the day, as I said, we had a great conversation with the club, and, Alan Stewart, who I am very, very grateful for. He's just been amazing for me ever since I walked into the footy club. He looked me in the eye, which as a 36-year-old boy, I'm very grateful for. He guided me. He gave me feedback, positive, negatively, room for improvements. He always looked me in the eye and taught me so many life lessons that, you know, I'll be able to carry with me for the rest of my life. And Michael Dowdy's another one who's my manager. I got to play with him. And then he went out and chose to be a manager, and I was lucky enough that I fell under his umbrella, and yeah, through some real challenging times personally, he's been one of the guys that has just always been right beside me, not behind me, right beside me. They're two people that I trust with my life, and they've shown me loyalty, and I suppose across my journey, if you show me loyalty, you'll get it back in spades. And yeah, I feel like I'm probably forever in debt to those two especially.
5: How hard was it to tell your teammates yesterday that you were retiring? Yeah,
32: hard, very hard, very hard. I reckon that's the hardest bit. On Sunday night, I actually said to Ellie, I want to try and stay up a little bit later. The parents out there might be able to sort of align with me when I say this, but I go to bed about 8:30. Once the kids go down, we stayed up till about 9:30, and I finally got to sleep. And I woke up and I thought, "You beauty, the morning's here, ready to go." And I rolled over, looked at me watch. It was 10:30 at night.
33: Oh, no.
32: I'd had an hour of sleep. Shit, I'm in for a long night tonight. So then I fell back to sleep, and about 3:30 woke up again and tossed and turned and had to go to the toilet to try and break the cycle, and my mind was just ticking. I got really anxious about it. We were able to go in and share the news with the boys, and yeah, something special that, again, I'm very, very grateful for.
6: We've seen a lot of your kids and your two boys and your girl over the journey, especially this year. We see them a lot at the footy. Do they understand?
32: Hugo did last night when I put him to bed. It's hard. We told all three of them on Sunday, and Louis, oh, sorry.
33: It's all right.
32: It always gets me when I talk about my kids because they're just everything to me, and they've been able to give me perspective over the back end of my career, and probably the reason why I've been able to go the extra 5 or 6 years when I was cooked in 2020. We told them Sunday, and Louis got really, really upset. Just gives you a hug and tells you that he loves me, and then last night, putting Hugo to bed, he got really, really upset because he asked me when I got home yesterday afternoon, "Daddy, why were you so upset when you were telling the players?" And I was trying to explain to him it's a real happy sad, it's a mixed emotions, and I was putting him to bed last night, and he was almost bellowing. I was like, "What's wrong, mate?" He's like, "I just don't want you to retire, Daddy." Aww. So yeah, it's hard, but it's like a moment where I go, I'm just so glad that I've got three healthy, beautiful kids that I'm able to share this journey with, and I think they're coming in here soon.
6: Are they?
32: Yeah, I think so, but you'll hear them bellowing through the hallways.
6: What about the comment when you said you haven't got any more juice in your legs?
32: Yeah, well, I was trying to dumb it down a little bit and paint the picture for the kids, and I said to the kids that, you know, when you fill your car up with petrol, you know how if you keep driving it, the petrol will run out, so then you've got to go and put it in again. Daddy's legs are a bit like that, and I can't go to the petrol station and fill them back up.
6: Why not, Dad?
33: There's one at the end of the road.
32: Why can't we just put some more, like, have we got some apple juice or something? We'll put that in there.
5: But, we've run out of juice,
32: yeah,
5: son.
32: Yeah, the juice is starting to run out, and, I couldn't ask for a dream that's come true for a little kid that used to, you know, sleep with his footy and have Crows posters of the bloke sitting next to me. I grew up barracking for the Crows, and I used to have a little whiteboard in my room, Dits, that I'd pick my team every single week.
33: Oh, wow.
32: You know, I'd put players in and out, and I didn't want to, when I admitted players, I didn't want to put them completely away, so they went to like the emergency list. And, I just love football. As much as I love my friends and family, and it's a journey that there's been times throughout it that I've made decisions that are probably the wrong ones, but I feel like I've learnt so much from them, and I wouldn't change my journey for anything, because I just feel like I come in as a 17-year-old kid that had no idea what I was about to walk into, and I walk out with experience, with maturity. Some might question that, especially you. I walk away with a beautiful wife, three beautiful, healthy kids, and a lifetime of memories and friends that I can not just have through my football career, but through life.
5: Who was your idol when you walked in, though? Who was playing still the next year when you started?
32: Well, you were there. When did you finish?
5: I finished 06? Just at the end, yep.
32: Yeah, 07. So I had you for a little bit of my scholarship year, but
33: that's crazy.
32: I just still remember sitting there, and the boys were calling Andrew McLeod Bungie and Tyson Edwards Zuma and all this, and I was like, nah, I cannot call them that. I just felt disrespectful. I hadn't earned that trust and respect to do that, and so I go, oh, hi, Tyson. Hi, Andrew.
5: Well, imagine the next few weeks, the younger players at the club that are lucky enough to play with you for the next few weeks, imagine them preparing to play against Freo or in the finals, what they're going to want to do for you.
32: I'll find it very
5: home. They will.
32: Find it hard to wrap my head
5: around. In milestone games, do you get yourself up for other people?
32: You do find a little bit extra room.
5: I reckon there'll be 22 others just ready to run through brick walls for you.
32: It's very kind, but quite overwhelming when you say that.
33: Is there a sense of relief in it's a big choice, and I don't know if it even feels like the right, you know, who knows what it feels like inside, but the relief has to be there.
32: Yeah, there is a sense of relief, purely because I didn't want to make that decision because I just love the game so much. I love my football club. And I expressed yesterday quite a bit how incredibly lucky I am to have met so many different people, whether it be, you know, the players that I've been able to play with, the coaches that have had impacts on my career, you know, support staff in and around the footy club, which they never, ever, ever seek recognition. Vinny Del Bono sometimes does, doesn't he, Roo? But they're the ones that just quietly go about their business and they, you know, they organise stuff for game day. They pick stuff up from training, or they just do all these little bits and pieces that allow us to go and be our elite athletes that we are. So, yeah, it just takes so many people to make the wheel turn, and I've been able to see it for 19 years, and hopefully we get to see it for 8 more weeks, Loz, would be nice.
33: Yeah. Mm.
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9: G'day, it's Tex Walker from the Crows.
10: Come on.
9: Tex.
11: Huge announcement yesterday. Tex Walker is retiring at the end of this season from the Adelaide Football Club. A couple of light-hearted moments yesterday during the press conference. Tell us about your friend Jacob Milbank.
9: Oh, what a little ripper. So Jacob has Down syndrome. He's been at the club pretty much ever since I've been there. Neil Craig was the coach at the time, and he was the ambassador for, I think it's called Barkuma,
11: yep.
9: A foundation that allows kids with disability to get employment.
11: Yep.
9: And he came in, and we just hit it off straight away. I remember one session I used to throw my hat backwards. Jacob thought he would do it because I was doing it, and Neil Craig tapped him on the shoulder and said, "Don't ever do that again. Make sure you look professional."
10: Oh,
9: so
10: no.
9: I found out about every time I walked past, I'd turn his hat backwards. He always had his challenges with, being able to regulate his emotions. And he used to come in, sometimes he'd be grumpy, sometimes he'd be happy, probably like most males anyway, to be honest. We taught him that, you can't bring outside stuff into the football club. You've got to be able to, put on a brave face every now and again and get on with the job. And to the point he got a little wooden box. It would be a handful big, and he put a Crows sticker on it. And if he had a bad sleep or he had a disagreement with someone, he'd go into a room, he'd open the box up, talk into the box, close it, walk out, get on with his day, and then he'd revisit it at the end of the day. Oh, there'd be so many people that would actually need it, like
11: a reset.
9: So just to be able to see his growth, it's been amazing. I remember one time when Brad and I were living together, we had him over for dinner one night. And
11: Brad Crouch?
9: Yeah, Brad Crouch. We dropped him home, and he ended up moving in with, into a Minder home with all, people that have Down syndrome.
11: Yep.
9: And I remember walking him inside to drop him back home, and it was like, we were walking out to a basketball NBA game. All of them come flying out of their rooms because someone yelled out, "Jacob's home." And they were high-fiving him, hugging him, shouldering him. He was the king.
11: Yeah.
9: He's the absolute king. And, just so grateful that we've been able to build a relationship. And, we stir him up. We have fun with him. But everyone at the footy club absolutely loves him to death.
11: Well done. There's a moment yesterday where you were asked if you were heading west this week to play against Fremantle.
9: To be honest, mate, I haven't got to that point. I've been worrying about this too much. But, we'll have a chat. Well, it'll have to be today or tomorrow.

0: time, won't it? Because we go Wednesday. Well, you reckon, Jacob, should I go to Perth? No.
1: He wants you to manage again.
0: Well, I used to stir him up a bit and say, oh, no, I've had enough, I'm going to Port Adelaide.
2: Oh,
0: and
2: that's cruel.
0: Yeah, it was. So we sort of think that he thought I meant I'm going to go to Freo or West Coast.
2: Right. That's what you hope he thinks.
3: Yeah. That's what you tell yourself.
0: to make myself feel better. But he's a legend.
2: What are you going to do next year, Tex? Have you thought about it yet? I read you want to go back and play at Broken Hill with your mates.
0: Yeah, my two best mates are still playing back there, and I've always said that I'd love to go back.
2: Are you going to game or not?
0: Oh, I might have to have a run through the resis. but it'll be 20 years since our premiership in 07, so
2: okay.
0: That'll be pretty cool to be able to go back and have a kick there, so I'm going to try and do that.
2: Beautiful. PAC be cool.
0: Yeah, Jim Parkinson, he's been on to me.
2: I got hit up by two clubs yesterday looking for you already.
0: I still want to have a kick. Like, I love footy, and if I can just sit in the square and take a few marks and get a few goals, I'll certainly do that.
2: Do it while you can.
4: You've called a bit of footy with us on Triple M. Yeah. You think you call some more footy next
0: year? Yeah, I'd love to as well, yes. I love it. I think that'll scratch my itch of, you know, staying in footy. I'm not ruling out coaching, but I just want a little bit of a spell. I've been doing it for 19, 20 years. Ellie and I want to do a bit of travelling and take the kids, and I want to get involved in the kids' sport and help out where I can. But
3: and they're still so little. Stage, you get to spend time with them at this age. Not a lot of dads get to retire at this age and spend time with their kids. That's such a blessing.
0: Yeah, very, very grateful to be able to do that. So something that I want to be able to do is be around for the kids and, you know, help them sort of chase their dreams.
4: Have you retired from pranking?
3: Oh.
0: No, that I was going to say to you, you should be worried.
3: It's a lot.
0: I'm going to have so much more
2: You said
0: time.
2: You want to go with a bang. Please.
0: I will.
3: I'm worried for Ditz's life.
2: A footy club or a Triple M or both?
0: Well, last week, and I did mention it yesterday in the press, at Luke Pedler, we come off the track and I was quite thirsty. So as you do, you open your water bottle to have a swig out of it and I nearly choked.
2: What happened?
0: He'd put my body wash.
3: No.
0: He pumped it
3: no.
0: all through my water bottle.
3: Yuck.
0: So
2: that's nasty.
0: There's stuff called Yuck. Fart spray. So we found that and I'm gonna dob him in. Josh Worrell and I we went out to Ped's car and just sort of accidentally sprayed it in his car and
3: he reckons he was driving
0: home, windows all down and his head was hanging out of the window. He couldn't stand the smell. So yeah, he's certainly on my list.
2: Even Kane Corns reckons you pranked him.
0: Someone did send that to me yesterday. It's all been a bit of fun with him.
3: Okay. It's an honour to get pranked by Tex.
0: Yeah,
4: Trivic.
3: Yeah.
4: You get Lex sets in your coffee for bloody 4 weeks in a row.
3: Mm. Yeah,
2: at least you lost a bit
0: Jackie,
2: of weight.
0: Yeah, Jackie slimmed down. Said that she patted me on the back and thanked me for that because it kept you in good shape.
4: Yeah, right.
0: Didn't put on any weight.
3: He was finally regular.
0: Yeah.
4: Tex has been with us for the last hour, mate. We really appreciate your time. It's been a big 24 hours for you and your family. But just for the moment, let's relive what's happened over the 19 years of your AFL career.
5: This is Taylor Walker, 18-year-old. Playing his first game of AFL footy, opening term, MCG. Taylor Walker kicks the first of his career.
0: When I arrived here as a skinny kid from Broken Hill, I never imagined where this journey would take me.
5: Tex has got it on the wing. Take all the space, Tex, and ignore Jerker for Christ's sake. Look at the square of this man is genius.
6: Tex has got 10. Gathers inside 50. Turns blitz up inside. Kicks the first goal of Gather Round.
7: Gets a long ball working in the Walker direction. Free kick. It's against Dalia. Gets around and then switches to the left boot. Have a look at this from Tex. Oh, my God. That is one of the best showdown goals we've seen. Unbelievable from Walker.
8: Do love the story. You know, Broken Hill came down here. Took him a while to adjust and settle in, and now he's the leader of a footy club. So the message is, believe in your dream and chase it as hard as you can. Might end up one day like Taylor Walker.
5: Texan!
0: Thank you. Forever a crow.
3: Goosebumps.
0: Oh, I'm going to miss it. I'll miss it.
3: Let's do one more year, Texie. Come on.
0: I'll do a John Farnham.
4: There's so much to talk about still. But the day that Phil Walsh says to you, you should captain this club.
0: Mm. Yeah. Oh, I still remember it. He mentioned it to me, and I remember we had about, I think it was seven of us in the leadership group at that stage, and we went for coffee off-site just down near West Lakes, and he said, oh, who do you think should be captain? And I went through all other six, and then I was like, oh, shit, he thinks me. I was like, would you think me? He's like, yep. And I straight away said no, and then I remember driving home and rang my brother and Ellie, and I was like, yeah, I was caught off guard. You could have wiped me off the seat with a feather. Yeah, so glad I was able to, you know, sit on that conversation and then make the decision to be able to lead the great footy club. The great man next to me knows how lucky we are to be able to do that. And, glad I was able to do it for 5 years and a couple of years with one of my best mates, Rory Sloan. And, yeah, wouldn't change it for quids. It's very, very grateful to be able to do that.
4: All right, let's move on. There's a massive game to be played this week. You've still got to play some footy, Tex. Are you heading over west? Will you play?
0: No, we haven't made that decision. I quickly had a conversation with Nixie yesterday as I walked out, it was sort of 50-50 because 6 weeks ago we sat down and had a conversation about how we'd plan out the next sort of 6-8 weeks. And I won't lie, this week was going to be one that I had off, but I don't know.
2: Get out there and kick a bag, Tex.
4: Well, surely I keep saying this and I'm howed down about it, but you need the best side on the park for this game. You have to beat Fremantle.
0: Yeah, so that's the things we've got to juggle up. That and, if we happen to, you know, win one, lose one, if we win two, you don't know where you sort of finish. So I could be playing every game for the rest of the next sort of 5-6 weeks. So we'll have a good conversation again today after the main session and we'll make the decision this afternoon.
2: Get out there and win the 4 points, mate.
0: Yeah, all right.
2: You'll be right. All right. You're running on adrenaline.
0: I did say to him, I'll have a rest in 8 weeks.
2: You've got plenty of time to rest, mate. You'll be fine. Good luck. It's going to be a big game. Thanks for coming in.
4: Thanks for coming in, Tex.
0: Absolute pleasure. And you guys have.
3: We love you.
0: I thoroughly enjoyed coming in every Tuesday morning. I know there's a few more to come, but thoroughly enjoy coming in. And thank you very much for always welcoming me. And, you know, I love you all. And Triple M have also been a very, very important part of my life. And hopefully, we might be able to do it for a little bit longer and maybe post career, we'll see.
2: Yep. All right. Good luck in the next few weeks.
0: Thanks, mate.
4: Play well, mate.
0: Thanks, mate.
4: Tex Walker.
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4: It is Census Day.
2: Yeah.
4: So happy Census Day, everybody.
3: Yay.
4: Yeah. So tonight, I think you're meant to sit around the kitchen table and count how many there are of you. And
3: Yeah, Mum used to head count.
4: Yeah. So this is called, by experts, the most progressive census we've ever seen. So they're asking us 66 questions tonight.
3: It's very detailed.
4: It is detailed. Now, I'll go through some of the quick things, but you're going to be asked about your health.
3: Mm-hmm.
4: What afflictions have you got? Like, so, you know, I tick the box for, you know, different things I've had over the years,
3: mm-hmm.
4: you know. So any ongoing health, education, transport, social services, your age, obviously, your income, they want to know. Where were your parents born? Sexual orientation, which I think gets asked a lot these mm-hmm. days. Sex recorded at birth. Now, there's a question we wouldn't have asked a few years ago.
3: Mm-hmm.
4: So it's all changed. But as I said, it's been called progressive. One of the questions, because I've already filled mine out, how much housework do you do in a week?
3: Right.
4: And I thought, why are they asking me? I thought, if someone close to me snuck this question in, a little piss take or something here.
3: Yeah.
4: So I lied and said I did lots of housework.
2: They want to know, we need accuracy.
4: They want to know how many hours per week.
3: They want to know the truth.
4: I said hours plural. You got to be kidding.
3: Yeah.
2: They want to know your house, how many bedrooms, what motor vehicle, all sorts of different sort of stuff.
3: How many hours of housework do you do a week?
4: I don't. I've already been through the anxiety of that.
2: Tell us
4: the
2: true
4: on
2: the
4: senses. Well, you know.
2: Can you get fined for lying?
4: No.
2: You get fined for not filling it in,
4: yeah,
2: don't you?
4: Yeah, $364 per day that you don't do it.
26: Goodness, man.
4: So imagine if you let it go for a week or something.
2: Mm.
4: That will add up.
3: Lying on a census would be bizarre, wouldn't it? Because it's I know, but who are you even lying for? Just your own.
2: Yeah, what are you trying to hide?
4: Well, because there'll be some person in an office somewhere reading mine. Going, oh, he's a good fella. He rolls his sleeves up.
2: Well, he's going to ring you up and say congratulations on doing 10 imaginary hours of housework.
4: Well, I don't know. I might get a basket out the front door or something.
3: You don't know me. My name's Tony. I'm just doing the census. I just want to say you're a great guy.
2: You're a good fella.
3: Yeah.
4: I will be sitting
3: you're
4: by
3: really
4: the phone.
3: You're a really good person.
4: I know.
3: Yeah.
4: They will be, you know, ticking mine off going, I can just imagine that Chris Dittmar fellow in Lockleys. He's on the broom right now.
2: So was it on paper that you did it?
4: No, I did it online. So you get I got an envelope in the mail.
2: Yeah.
4: And then it shows you how to go online.
2: I was going to say, it need to be automatic.
4: I'm high tech. Don't worry.
2: Oh, yeah.
4: Got it done.
2: Did you get geeks to you around to help you?
4: Yes.
3: Is that one of the questions on the census? How many times a year do you get geeks to you to your house?
4: Yes, that's right.
3: Well, the more detailed, the better, because they just want a scope of the reality of the nation. Like, and then the more they know about us, it's like data collection. They can then tailor policies to what people actually need, you know, and not just the loudest voices.
4: So, there you go. Fill out your census form tonight.
2: And
4: so
2: fill
4: you
2: it out accurately.
4: Yes, don't tell any lies, please.
3: There's just no point. There's no point.
0: The price at the Bowser continuing to surge across Adelaide. Petrol prices are out of control, so we're stepping in to help.
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0: Tell it to stop before it runs out.
3: Yeah, it's pretty simple. Who we got on the line?
2: We got Ashley from Gummaraka. G'day, Ashley.
5: G'day, team. How are you?
2: Yeah, very, very well, mate. You got the week off.
5: Yeah, a bit of time off.
2: Yeah, what did you decide to do that at this time of the year for?
5: Just nice, a fire going. I've got a bit of work inside to do. Inside work, knock a wall out maybe.
4: That's a big job.
3: How's gum going? Bit wet at the moment? Did you have any flooding?
4: Is that what the locals say, gum?
3: Yeah.
5: No flooding because it's on a hill. It runs away pretty quick.
3: Okay.
4: Now, what sort of car have you got? What petrol do you use?
5: Diesel in a Hilux.
4: Oh, very expensive. $2.50.
5: Mate, Kittle.
4: Okay.
2: You got it from Kittles?
5: Absolutely.
2: Good boy.
3: What is this, an ad?
4: Just being honest. That's all right. Now, let's see if we can get you some cash to help fill up that diesel car of yours. Mm-hmm. All right.
5: Please do.
4: Here we go.
0: $13. $87.
4: Devil's number.
0: $160. $212. $313.
2: Well done. Well done, Ashley. Congratulations.
5: Thank you very much.
3: You're
2: very welcome. 124 litres of diesel.
3: Yeah.
5: That's 3/4 of a tank.
3: Oh, nice.
2: Jeez, you got a big tank.
3: Wow.
5: Yeah.
4: Quick maths from Rudy.
2: Good on you, mate.
4: Well done, Ashley. Good on you, mate. Thanks for
5: calling.
4: Thank
5: you very much.
2: See you, Ashley. Have a great day, man. Enjoy your week off.
4: We'll do it again tomorrow, helping people fill their cars out there.
3: Do we want to find out what he could have got?
2: Oh, yeah, we do.
3: I won't sleep.
6: Let's have a listen.
0: $313.
2: That was what he said. Oh, he got it right.
3: I think we've been very generous
2: this week. I'm nervous for the person tomorrow.
3: Mm. Yeah, well, don't let that deter you guys because sometimes they sneak in a little bit of a red herring like that and then it ends up being a grand, so you never know.
6: Yeah, That's it. We'll play it again after 8 tomorrow morning with Roo, Dits and Loz. 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

0: You fill in for my dad for the day, please?
1: For sure, mate.
2: Thank you, brother. Brings a tear to my eye because, you know, I don't know my dad.
3: It's okay.
1: Yeah.
3: Here's my sons.
4: Oh, wow.
0: I'll bring my mum
4: and then you can borrow my dad.
2: Okay, beautiful.
4: Yeah, awesome. He's American, so it'll be very confusing. But
2: hey, Dad, how you doing, Dad?
4: This is all working.
3: That'll
4: this
3: be
4: is
3: great.
4: Working out well. Hey,
3: leave
4: tomorrow.
3: My dad with your mum. That sounds great.
4: Tomorrow, we have an international guest that we will be announcing.
5: Aussie TV shows.
6: Bocat and Woodsy's words for the
5: Aussie TV shows.
4: In the lead up to the Logies, which is Sunday night, we thought let's do a twist on our suburb game and instead make it Aussie TV shows, past or present.
3: Our listeners are really getting their grip on this. When we started it, it was, you know, that did the shows. We were all feeling it, put some feelers out. Now we are in our stride, guys.
4: Oh, I love it. I'll be honest, the listener ones are better than mine, but
3: you're
4: still
3: too humble.
4: I still like
2: yours
4: to just set
2: yours
4: the scene.
3: That's because you doubt yourself and you're not humble. You're trying to do that fake humbleness again.
4: Oh,
3: Matt.
4: Yeah,
3: now,
4: must be.
3: I tell you what, yours are good. When you got me with the skip by PY or whatever the skip.
4: Oh, no, that was someone else.
3: I was listening up, the Ninja Warrior.
4: Ninja Warrior.
2: That was
3: right
2: great.
3: In front of me, hidden in plain sight.
4: Okay, I think you'll get these.
3: Yours are great. Put it that way, yours are great.
4: Perimeter, safety officer.
3: Something
2: called border security.
4: Yes!
2: Yep.
4: Easy.
3: Very good.
4: Love it.
2: Love that show, man. I love it.
3: It is a good show. Oh. Especially when the Chinese woman comes in. Have you got anything in your carry-on? No.
2: What are these?
3: You've got a 40-kilo carp.
2: Yeah. I don't know.
3: I don't know. It's alive, miss. It's alive. And they go, oh, sorry. And hang on, let's just check your luggage.
2: Yeah.
3: There's three camels. I don't know English.
4: Forgot they were in here.
3: I can't speak English. Yeah.
4: I can't believe you can't bring them in.
3: How good is it? I think that's winning a Logie.
2: Is it?
4: Oh, it should.
3: Win a Logie.
4: It should. People internationally talk about that show. Mm. I love it.
3: It should win a best documentary and also best comedy.
4: Here's another one for you. Below the guts.
3: Nipple ring. Upper.
2: Below.
3: Under belly.
2: Belly.
4: Yes, thank you.
2: What a show.
4: Very good.
3: Underbelly.
2: I'm surprised you haven't featured an underbelly yet.
3: They stopped making it.
2: Not like as an actor.
3: But they've stopped making it.
4: They could bring it back.
2: Oh, they
4: it's
2: do
4: not
2: the,
4: like it's.
3: My man JLP was in it.
4: Well, he was too.
2: He was.
3: I tell you what, those early underbelly, if you watch underbelly now.
2: Yep.
3: Even when the King of the Cross, all of them, all still hold up. Fantastic.
2: Mate, unbelievable.
4: It's one of the greatest. The first one was one of the greatest.
2: Is that Carl Williams?
4: Yeah, Carl Williams. Yeah. That was amazing.
3: Was that the first one?
4: I thought it was.
2: Yeah, the second one was Johnny.
4: Yeah.
2: Johnny Abraham. It was great.
3: There's ones before that game.
2: Really?
4: Are you sure?
3: Yes.
4: Ahead of the Carl Williams one.
3: I think there's ones before that game.
4: I don't think there is. I think that was the original.
2: Razorback. There's
3: really?
2: Yeah. I love, mate.
4: And that's what hooked
2: them.
4: Me. I thought that was so well done.
3: There's some wonderful acting there. Yeah. Let's bring it back.
2: JLP was great in his
3: JLP
2: one.
3: JLP was fantastic. Mm.
4: 133353.
3: Underbelly.
4: Give us three words.
3: We will try
4: and guess your Australian TV show, past or present.
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4: We know and love the suburb game. We thought in the lead up to the Logies, let's give it a bit of a twist. And instead, three words, we'll try and guess your Aussie TV show. It can be a past or present show.
3: Wonderful, wonderful. We got bamboozled yesterday.
2: Ooh.
3: Let's make up for it right now Wild Wednesday.
4: Yes.
3: Andrew, welcome to the show. What are your three words? And we'll guess the TV show.
7: COVID and travel.
4: Sick.
3: Corona.
4: Sick and fly.
2: Corona.
3: Corona. Virus. Ooh. COVID. Flu. COVID.
2: Travel.
3: Jab. Jab.
2: Agent.
3: Jab. Jab.
7: Where's
3: the place? Oh, jeez, I can't hear English.
2: Hotel.
3: Jab. COVID. Oh, quarantine. Quarantine. Hotel. Quarantine.
4: Oh, I reckon I know it.
2: What is it?
3: What is it?
4: Okay, travel would be away, home and away.
3: Oh.
2: Oh, you're home for COVID.
4: Yeah, home
3: COVID
4: and away.
3: Travel. I was in quarantine, though, in a hotel for COVID.
4: But most people were home.
3: But I did make it my home.
4: Yeah. Oh, that's
2: great show.
3: Good
2: great
3: one.
2: Great
4: that's
2: show.
4: A very
2: still
4: good
2: going.
4: One, Andrew.
3: They still going home and away?
2: Yep.
4: Yeah. It will go on forever,
3: I think.
2: Neighbours.
4: Neighbours is finished. But no, home and away, I reckon, will go on forever.
3: Home and away is a great show.
4: It is. It's good.

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0: Coast. Good morning, Lisa Jones.
1: Good morning, Liam. Good morning, Spider.
2: Yeah, absolutely. What a good day it is, Thursday.
1: Just looking up the menu for Enzo's Cucina because I just heard the ad for it.
2: And yeah, talk us through because this is one of the great places on the go. I love Italian.
1: Are you a breads and starter?
2: Oh, yeah.
1: Yeah, you're a breads and starter, Liam?
2: Yeah,
1: yeah. You've got to be careful, though, not to fill up too much on breads and starters, but they do have a gnocchi fritti with crumbled feta.
2: Oh, yeah.
1: Oh, which is deep fried bread, basically.
2: We've done our podiums before, but Italian has to be in the top three. If you had to choose, you know, something that you could never get rid of
3: as a cuisine.
1: Yeah,
3: as a cuisine,
2: Italian has to be in there.
1: Because everything from dessert to limoncello to the mains are great, entrees are great.
2: My Uncle George, he had Julius Caesar's down on the Mornington Peninsula in Victoria, an Italian restaurant there, and we used to love it as kids going there, and because you could go out the back and make your own pizzas and whatever.
1: Wow,
2: but
1: that's
2: then,
1: cool.
2: But then you can go to the gelati fridge. And our gelatis were so high. It was amazing how much we could fit in this little stainless steel cup at the
1: bottom. Delicious.
2: It was so good.
1: Italy's just the best, isn't it? Like, in terms of food. I mean, Mexico's great, but Italy. Just it so good.
0: You've got Mexico who's runner up.
1: Yeah.
2: Japan would have to be close.
1: Japan's very good. Yeah, because you've got everything, although no desserts. They're a matcha dessert in Japan.
2: Oh, yeah, nah.
1: Which is no good.
2: Give me gelato.
1: You need to have a good range of equal, and Italian is that equal dessert, equal savoury.
0: We've just gone, so Italians, you've just said, they've got the bread, they've got the pizza, pasta,
1: got it
0: dessert.
1: All.
0: Yes. If Australia had to go entree, main, dessert, what are we national?
2: Well, we can't have the pavlova because that's New
1: conjecture,
2: Zealand.
1: Yeah, we can't do that. Lamington.
2: The Bunning sausage.
1: A meat pie is not even ours.
0: You'd have that as an entree, would you? The Bunning sausage.
2: Well, what else is there?
0: Good morning, Rob McLeod.
4: Good morning. I think you're missing the German pork knuckle. So good. Nom noms.
2: I don't know if I could eat it every day.
1: Yeah, that just makes me feel like the next day is no good.
0: Yeah.
1: The tummy's no good.
0: That pork knuckle, if you were eating that every day, that's a sign you've given up on life.
4: Why do you think Germans are the shape they are?
1: Round is a shape, isn't it? I'm in shape.
0: It's Triple M Gold Breakfast.

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3: We want to have a little bit of fun. We want to, three of us want to sit on the casting couch.
4: I don't take this as fun. I take this as serious because I think with that much money invested into the light rail and what the Gold Coast really represents, I think it can have a little bit more fun. I'm taking this serious and I think we could upgrade our, you know, the light rail by one easy measure. Yeah.
5: Just like the Gold Coast, I think we could inject a little bit of fun.
4: That's
5: into
4: right.
5: it.
4: That's great.
3: Right now, if you jump on the G-Link here on the Gold Coast, this is what you'll hear.
6: Hold on, tram to Perth. Welcome aboard. 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
3: It's fine. But what we would like to do this morning is petition John Holland, the people behind the G-Link, to, you know, basically employ one of the three of us as the voice of the light rail.
5: Look, I'm not putting bets on myself at all because I don't think mine's going to make it, but I'll give it a go.
4: I wouldn't rule yourself out.
3: I want this job.
5: I want this job.
3: So if it's okay with you, do you mind if I audition first?
5: Yeah, sure, go.
4: Oh, okay. Here we go.
5: Have you got a bit of background?
3: We've got something. Here we go. Liam Flanagan reading for the part of G-Link announcer.
5: You idiot.
3: Here we go.
5: Okay.
3: Welcome on board the G-Link, connecting the people, places and possibilities of the Gold Coast. This is a southbound service stopping all stations through to beautiful Burleigh Heads. Next stop is Mermaid Beach. And if this is where you leave us, you're going to love it out there. Thank you for riding and enjoy the coast.
5: Oh,
4: good voice, good
5: that
4: voice.
5: That was nice.
4: Yeah.
3: I'm not messing around. I want this job.
5: Yeah, you are proper.
3: I want this job.
4: Can I go?
3: All right.
4: Okay. Hey, hang on. This is Spider. Are you practicing?
5: Auditioning for
4: the G-Link. Thank you, John Holland. Doors opening. G'day, this is Nobby Beach. Congratulations, you are all winning. Getting a car park here is like finding the end of a sticky tape roll. Enjoy your overpriced chai tea caramel soy latte Just beware of people wearing oversized sunglasses. Stand clear. Doors closing. Hey! I don't know if they'd make a muck up in halfway through it, but anyway.
5: You might have to re-record
3: it. The biggest issue you've got is the recording process.
4: Is the reading.
3: They will be there for weeks.
5: Editing it out. All right.
3: That's good. That's strong, Spider.
5: That's good.
3: Liesl.
5: Okay.
3: Are you ready?
5: Liesl Jones auditioning for the G-Link. Welcome to Burleigh, aka the end of the line. Known for rickshaws, beautiful beaches and hot girl walks, this place will have you feeling very insecure about your assets. Lovely place for a day out, but if you're planning on going to the airport, we have two words for you. Tough titties. Is there a bus? No one knows, but Godspeed and hope you make your flight.
4: Yeah, you win.
3: Tough titties.
5: might have to bleep that one out for John Holland.
4: No.
5: No, I think that it in. Would they embrace it?
4: Johnny would love it.
5: Okay.
3: Mummy, what's a tough titty?
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3: You're going to get to watch planes fly all around the sky on the weekend with the Pacific Air Show back in town. Going to give you a chance to win your way to our amazing party at the top of Sky Point after the 8 o'clock news.
4: It's going to be the greatest day. It's so good. Such a good setup. And you're going to be able to see everything, hear everything. There's entertainment for the kids. We've got it absolutely locked and loaded.
3: If you've just jumped in your car this morning, you might not be across the character we have on this show, a man in the office named Brett who is now in charge of all the jingles here on Triple
4: M. He's a real person. He's not funny.
3: No, we haven't made this fella up. But back in the day, he spent 12 years as a hostie for Ansett, and he shared some incredible stories with us, one of which was about a poor cat that met its demise on the runway.
5: A prize-winning cat, too.
4: Yeah, his quote was, end of cat, end of story.
3: Yeah. But obviously, for as long as Brett spent as a hostie, the question that the three of us wanted to ask
4: back to this
3: was about, you know, hanky-panky up in the skies.
6: This is Brett the Hostie's Stories from the Skies.
7: As a single straight guy, it was fun.
3: Brett, are you a member of the Mile High Club?
7: 50-50.
5: 50 people in the...
7: Wow. Let's just say we tried, but we got interrupted.
5: Oh, well done.
3: Amazing, Wonderful. Amazing. Now, we did receive a call a bit earlier on this hour from a caller named Paul, who admitted that, because we were looking to see if anybody had had fun that high.
5: Yeah.
4: The highest we've got so far is 1,240 metres.
3: Because Paul and his partner had hiked up Hart's Peak down in Tasmania and had some fun.
4: Not quite a mile,
3: but we've had more calls come through. Oh. Now, Shelley's called through as well. Good morning, Shelley.
8: Hey, how you going, guys?
4: Not too bad. I don't want to ask you because it's not me. I can't do that.
3: Shelley, you used to be a flight attendant.
8: Yes, I did for a long time. And, in my heydays career, I probably caught at least six people.
4: Oh, wow.
8: Lots that would try and sneak into the toilet, which is gross because if you knew how often they don't get cleaned, you wouldn't want to go in there.
5: Yeah, and that floor is, it's not water on the floor.
8: No, it's definitely not water.
4: So what happens when you catch somebody out? What do you have to do? So put that away.
8: The worst one I had was a red-eye flight and they were in the back row. They're really not being very discreet at all under a blanket. So I did have to ask them to please stop. But then when we disembarked, the worst thing was she went off to her husband.
4: No.
8: His wife was waiting for him too at the gate.
4: Oh, my gosh. Oh,
5: wowzers.
4: Wow. Are you kidding?
8: No, I'm not.
5: That's hilarious.
4: Shelley.
8: It was, but it wasn't because I was dumbfounded. I'm like,
5: yes.
8: Oh, my God.
5: Also, how tempting was it for you to go, do you want to know what I just witnessed?
4: Oh, my God.
8: Yeah, and I was like, did they just meet on the flight?
5: Yeah.
8: Were they work colleagues? Did they not? Like, all the stories
5: so many
8: that we were
5: questions.
8: Coming up with afterwards. I know. Oh. And we never got to find out.
4: Wow, that's...
5: Well, we're dumbfounded.
4: Yeah. We are dumbfounded.
5: Not very often we're shocked, but that is...
4: Yeah, that is so good.
3: That is an all-time story. Thank you so much.
8: That's all right. Thanks, guys.
3: Have a great morning.
5: I'm floored.
3: Jesus. Talk about oversized baggage.
0: Humans are social creatures and we need connection to feel good. Make sure to check in on your mates. A quick chat can change more than you think.
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9: 92.5 Triple M Gold, Gold Coast traffic.
3: No crashes or breakdowns around, but we do have some debris through Mundrabah for the M1 southbound at exit 79 on ramp to look out for. Having a look at the majors, the M1 travelling well between Pimpamar and Reedy Creek both ways. The Gold Coast Highway at Speed Surface Paradise, Broad Beach, Miami and Palm Beach and Reedy Creek Road seeing a slight delay around Southport Burley Road. Pacific Highway travelling well through Benora Point. Enjoy some great August offers across a range of vehicles with Cherry's August sale event until August 17. Yes, August, like now. Cherry for the road ahead. 92.5 Triple M Gold, the Gold Coast's original.
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10: Morning, I'm Michaela Savage. Two Aussies are among over 200 people rescued from a ferry that caught fire in waters off Bali. A 19-year-old Indonesian woman has sadly been confirmed dead. Students across Australia could walk out of classrooms today protesting the One Nation leader. The students Say No to Hanson protest events are planned in state and territory capitals. While Barnaby Joyce says One Nation is one of the gayest parties in Australia, that's what he's told the ABC after he was asked about comments from one of the party's failed candidates describing LGBTQI people as having a mental illness. And the US president is being sued over a scheme providing subscribers early access to his posts on Truth Social seconds before they're available to the general public. It can cost over $100,000. Two media companies are alleging it's corrupt and unconstitutional, given that what Donald Trump says can have a huge impact on markets.
11: Club 4x4 Insurance. 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
10: A top of the table clash to kick off round 24 tonight, with the Panthers and Roosters to battle it out at CommBank Stadium. Penrith's Dylan Edwards is pushing to play. He hasn't taken to the field in a month. While for the Tricolours, James Tedesco will miss another game due to an ankle injury, with Cody Ramsey to come in at fullback. And Jet Cleary has requested a release from his Warriors contract to join the rest of the Cleary family at Penrith next year.
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12: Fine and sunny today, light winds and a high of 23 degrees. The outlook for tomorrow, mostly sunny. Saturday, some showers around and Sunday, showers increasing. 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
4: Good morning, it's 5:30 this morning with tops of 20 degrees on the way. Clear skies though. Now, in half an hour's time, I don't want to put any pressure on our early morning crew, but for the last 2 days, we've had a couple of greedy guts on for the Triple M Gold Servo Saver.
15: We have. But would you call $300 on the table?
16: Would you call it greedy guts? Because we don't know when it's going to go off.
4: Well, in total, $430 over the last 2 days has been left on the table.
16: But we don't know. Like, it's gone off at 40, it's gone off at 700. You don't know. And if it costs you 200...
15: That's the thing you don't know, so go early.
16: But why, if you think it's going to cost me 200 to get my tank of gas,
15: well,
16: or
15: then you'll
16: petrol,
15: get donuts if you
16: well, you wouldn't have if you, 2 days ago, went to 300.
15: Well, if you got out at 100, you'd have $100.
16: I know what you're saying. If somebody rocked into your work today and said, Liesl, here's $100.
15: For free.
16: You'd love it.
15: Yep, 100%.
4: Anyway. Servo Saver, 35 minutes from now, your chance to fill up your fuel tank.
15: Mm-hmm.
4: Thanks to the Narang RSL, make sure you are ready to go. But next, I feel like it's been an eternity since we checked in with this fella.
16: Oh, Lukey, is he out on the water?
4: Lukey Bradnam.
16: Is he around? Yeah. Where has he been?
4: We'll find out. We'll find out. I was talking to a mate last night who reckons that he had some beautiful Spanish mackerel dropped off from a friend. There's
15: lovely.
4: Plenty out there and about at the moment.
16: Didn't the Mad Hueys catch a massive...
4: That huge yellowfin.
16: Yeah.
15: Wow.
4: The Mad Hueys reckon they caught a 90-kilo yellowfin. Again, I know some people who managed to get some of that.
15: I'd say Japan would like a piece of that. They like yellowfin tuna.
4: They love their tuna.
15: Tuna.
16: They're going to couple of boats just offshore anyway.
4: Triple M Gold Breakfast. We'll check the waters next with Luke Bradnam.

0: 92.5 Triple M Gold Breakfast, Liesl Jones, Liam and Spider. For your Thursday morning, it's 5:35. We've got tops of 22 degrees on the way.
1: 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The 92.5 Triple M Gold Fishing Report with Luke Bradnam. Thanks to Smith's Lawyers. 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
2: When was the last time we spoke to you? Was that at State of Origin?
3: I think it was, Spider, I'm pretty sure it was when you guys were back at work, so about 3.5 years ago.
4: Wow. What have you been up to in the last little bit?
3: It was just before you guys went on your winter holiday. So, yeah, 2022.
2: Hibernation.
3: Unbelievable.
4: What's going on?
3: Living vicariously through you guys. Radio has changed.
4: It has. We've aged about 15 years. But what's going on with the fishies, Luke?
3: It's all bad news.
2: Oh,
3: unfortunately.
2: Haven't you got something good for us?
3: It's a joke. I think I've mentioned to you guys before. What they do is they put in a closed season for snapper and pearl perch. This seems to happen every year. So what we've had while you guys have been gallivanting around the world over the last 3 weeks is absolutely perfect weather. Like, it has been a lake out there. It's been unreal. The best conditions you could ever ask for, all except for the fact that you can't go offshore to catch the snapper and pearl perch, which is basically all you can catch at the moment. Now, Saturday, midnight, we're able to get back out there, and guess what we've got for a full week?
2: Oh, no, massive wind.
3: Yeah, massive wind. And it is kind of funny because it just shows you Mother Nature does her own closure anyway. But charter boat operators and people that actually rely on the tourist dollars to be able to go out there to make a living, mate, that's another week added to their ban the year. So it's really tough news for them.
2: Luke, saying the ban opens, and I know there's certain places all around Australia that do this on different fish and different times of the year, would there be fishermen out there at midnight waiting for the closure? You know what I mean? Like waiting for that, just floating around going, okay, it's 11:59, let's go.
3: Sunday morning would definitely be one of the busiest days on the water if it wasn't going to be so windy that it would blow your hair off again, Spider. Absolutely. People are counting down the days, and it's not just that you're not going to be able to get out there on Sunday. All of next week looks ordinary as well. So, yeah, and my point is that Mother Nature takes care of the closures anyway. You can't fish every day. You're lucky if you can fish a third of the days on the calendar year, and we don't need them, and it's just causing unnecessary pain for particularly the charter boat operators that rely on getting out there to do it.
2: Good time of the year to catch crabs?
3: Always, Spider. Schoolies is the best time, I've found. I can tell you that yesterday out off South Stradbroke Island, I was out on the water yesterday doing some work with the Gold Coast Waterways Authority. The tailor are everywhere. You can actually see them in the water at the moment. So today we've got those...

0: SeaWorld, up around the sand pumping jetty, any of the gutters off Burley Heads. There's Taylor everywhere at the moment. That's your best bet for the next couple of days. And then, yeah, she's going to be at least a week. This time next week, I'll be saying to you, guys, we still can't get out there. The winds get up on Friday and they're going to hang with us right the way through. And what it means for the Pacific Air Show, guys, is those great beach conditions that we've had all of this week, it's pretty bad. They come to a grinding halt almost immediately as the Pacific Air Show starts.
1: Oh, wow.
0: Friday will be the best day for that.
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0: Good to have you back, guys.
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4: 92.5 Triple M Gold, Gold Coast traffic.
5: In Mudjabar at the moment, got some debris for the M1 southbound of the exit 79 on-ramp. Having a look at the M1 itself, it's looking okay between Helensvale and Reedy Creek both ways. Gold Coast Highway travelling well, Surfers Paradise, Broad Beach, little busy down through Miami. Reedy Creek Road seeing a fairly smooth run through Reedy Creek, but does build up around Southport Burley Road through Burley. 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That's the latest traffic up to date on 92.5 Triple M Gold, the Gold Coast's original.
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0: 92.5 Triple M Gold Breakfast, Lisa Jones, Liam and Spider. Beautiful day on the way, sunny and tops of 20 degrees, and we give you a chance to fill up your fuel tank after the 6 o'clock news with Triple M Gold Servo Saver. All thanks to the Narang RSL, proudly supporting our great community at the petrol pump.
1: Yeah, they put a lot into local referees, which is great as well. We do love the Narang RSL, but we always talk about how the US do things bigger and better. Everything in the US is bigger and better. And it's great at the moment because the NFL, they're coming down. They're playing at the MCG next month. It's going to be huge.
2: September 11.
1: Yep. And they're all starting to arrive, like a lot of the
2: exciting
1: media.
2: Exciting news, the Jonas Brothers are going to be performing. Are they? Yay!
0: What's your favourite Jonas Brothers song,
1: Spoiler? I'll Bring Them Back.
2: What?
1: I just is made that.
2: I was going to say, is that actually totally a song? Because I don't know. No. Anyway, please continue. No. That was very, it's exciting news.
1: Is it really?
2: No, I don't know. I don't know any of that music.
1: I'll tell you what is exciting. Now, this is where you try and compare the US to Australia, and this is where things are bigger and better. Now, the LA Lakers, one of the big NBA teams in the world. They just sold for a US all-time high for a franchise over there. How much do you reckon they would have a basketball team over there? Mind you, no LeBron.
2: I feel like in Australia it'd be like maybe $1 million. So let's just say $55 million.
0: Boston Celtics last sold for $8
2: billion. $8 billion.
1: Yep. The LA Lakers.
2: Oh, Boston's pretty good.
0: Boston's one of the big franchises.
2: But LA is like famous,
1: famous. Yeah, it is. So
2: yeah, okay.
1: It sold earlier on in the year for $10 billion.
2: Earlier this year.
1: Ooh. It got sold yesterday for $12.5
2: billion. $12.5 billion with a B.
1: With a B. So they made $2.5 billion in 10 months of just owning.
2: Why did they sell it so quickly?
1: They just wanted out. Or the guy who brought it was the former boss of Disney. Just wanted the franchise. So it was bought for $12.5 billion. Now, put that in perspective against Aussie rules and the NRL. You could buy both. You could buy the NRL and also the AFL for about $10 billion.
2: And so you'd have spare change.
1: You'd have, yeah. But now this is where it gets difficult. Because if you bought both the AFL and the NRL, you'd have 35 clubs to look after. You'd have 1,300 players to pay every week.
2: Ugh.
1: And on an average of about $8,000 each, $8,000 each, right? That's on average.
2: A week.
1: You know, yeah, when you do all the maths.
2: Okay.
1: Okay. But the Lakers, their average weekly bill is $4 million. Over 19 players
2: for the Lakers.
1: So every week they've got to find $4 million to pay 19 players.
2: Wow.
1: So if you do your maths, the $12.5 billion is a lot of shirts without LeBron James.
2: True, actually. Yeah, I didn't even think of that. Yeah, where did he go?
1: I don't know.
0: Philadelphia.
2: There you go.
0: He's going to Philly. I don't know what his poor son's going to do, Bronny.
2: Oh,
0: I actually think the interesting story
2: leave me.
0: Well, interesting enough that he waited until Bronny's contract clause activated so that he got another year.
1: Yeah.
0: In his contract with the Lakers before he left.
3: That's a good dad. That's good dad.
1: He's not dumb.
2: I opened the door, you walk through.
0: Exactly. He goes, Bronny, you got your extra year? Great. I'm leaving.
2: See ya.
4: Humans are social creatures and we need connection to feel good. Make sure to check in on your mates. A quick chat can change more than you think.
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3: Got some debris to look out for the M1 southbound around exit 79 on ramp through Muntrabar. Already seen some early delays up to Brisbane on the M1 northbound through Coomera and through Pimpabar. Coomera Connector looking fine. Same for Tambourine, Oxenford Road and Brisbane Road travelling well. Smith Street Motorway and Southport Narang Road looking okay through Mullandina too. Reedy Creek Road seeing a slight delay through Burleigh. Gold Coast Highway travelling well. Miami and Palm Beach. 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
8: Good morning, Rob McLeod with the fresh news update. A house has been destroyed by a fire at Upper Coomera overnight. Fire crews called to Asher Court at around 11:30 p.m. to find the single-storey home well involved. All the occupants managed to get out safely, but one person was transported to hospital with minor injuries. An investigation into the cause will begin later today. A local rapper accused of killing his ex at Slacks Creek is due to front court today. The 37-year-old charged with murder after calling emergency services to report the 27-year-old woman was unresponsive early yesterday morning. She's believed to have died from asphyxiation. It's Queensland's fourth DV death in 45 days. A reminder, support is available on 1-800-RESPECT. In sport, the Titans head to Newcastle this weekend for Sunday's NRL clash with the Knights. Titans co-captain Mo Fodoeka says the squad has vowed to end the season strongly now the finals are out of reach.
9: We know what sort of footy we can play. We've shown glimpses throughout the year, and we just want to get back to that on Sunday.
10: Triple M National News.
11: Morning, I'm Michaela Savage. More than 200 people have been rescued, including two Aussies, after a ferry in waters off Bali caught fire. Passengers were floating for hours. Sadly, a 19-year-old Indonesian woman has died. Protests against the rise of Pauline Hanson and One Nation are planned for today. High school and uni students are set to walk out of classrooms across the country to take part in the rallies. Donald Trump is being sued over a scheme that allows high-paying subscribers early access to his Truth Social posts. Two US media groups have filed a lawsuit in New York, alleging the service is extraordinary, corrupt, and unconstitutional because Trump often uses the platform to make announcements that significantly impact financial markets. And over 2 million Aussies have put off going to the dentist due to unaffordability, and it's having some nasty consequences. 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
11: 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Cody Ramsay will come in at fullback, with the skipper struggling to overcome an ankle injury. And footy reporter David Riccio has told us Daly Cherry-Evans is in talks with Hull FC to join the Super League.
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8: Fine and sunny today, light winds and a high of 23 degrees. The outlook for tomorrow, mostly sunny. Saturday, some showers around and Sunday, showers increasing. Listener knows what Aussie ears want to hear. 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
15: The swell's gone around to the east-southeast. It remains around about a metre. Waves are in the 1 up to 2 feet range. The beaches in D-Bar once again are the go if you're going to go for an early. Not a lot of incentive to get up this morning as waves remain pretty small. Winds out of the west-northwest. We'll go around to the south-southeast later this afternoon. Water temperature 20 degrees and high tide just after 8:30. For the right price and best advice, see the team at Harvey Norman, Bundle, Burley and Tweed. I'll check it again for you in the 7 o'clock news.
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0: Good morning. Welcome to Thursday. A couple of minutes after 6 o'clock, and coming up this hour, we have to revisit Mile High.
1: Do we?
2: Well, no. Can I?
1: Why?
0: This weekend's Pacific Air Show.
1: Yeah.
0: We are hosting an incredible party at the top of Sky Point. There's a character in the office who yesterday introduced us to some stories from the Mile High Club.
1: Correct, yep.
0: It's had an impact on one of the team.
1: Wow, okay. I walked past Sky Point. Maybe was there someone in there?
2: No, let's just say I am scarred for life.
1: Oh, dear. Okay.
0: Spider's been scarred because of the Mile High chat on the show yesterday.
1: Do we have to be impacted by that?
2: If I've got it in my brain, you have to have
1: it
2: in your brain.
1: I don't want it.
0: We're going to get to it after 6:30 this morning. And in 10 minutes' time, this melon stuff with Albanese.
2: What's going on with it? I don't even know. I'm not up to date with it.
1: The Japanese media didn't even care.
0: Japan doesn't care, but we here in Australia have made an absolute mountain out of a melon hill.
1: Have we lost our sense of humour?
0: I've found a way to bring it back.
1: Great.
0: Back some fun around this whole melon nonsense.
1: Look, if I had melons, I'd be proudly showing my melons.
0: We're going to get to that in 10 minutes' time. But next, we want to fill up your fuel tank. 1-300-925-666. 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

0: 92.5 Triple M Gold Breakfast. Liesl, Jones, Liam and Spider. 10 minutes past 6 this morning. Tops at 20 degrees on the way and you will be walking on sunshine if you win this.
1: Tell it to stop before it runs out.
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0: Hasn't gone off last couple of days.
3: Crazy.
4: But it's so hard to predict. It was up to $300, missed out a couple of days ago. Went to $200 yesterday, missed out. $140 missed out. So I just don't know. I think the fuel guy's playing funny buggers with us.
3: Really? I think it's the people playing. But anyway, Tiny and Narang, good morning, Tiny.
5: Oh, good morning, crew. How are you?
3: Oh, we're great. What kind of fuel are you rolling with?
5: I'm running on 95 and then also do the wife's and the daughter's and they're just...
3: Oh, you're so kind.
4: Yeah, can you give us a rough indication of, you know, what your game plan is going into this? Because we've had two misses.
5: Yeah, just panic and just go stop.
3: Yeah, just say stop.
0: All right, Tony. Here we go. Well, we're going to fire it up. You know how it works. Shout, stop, panic.
5: Yep.
0: When it gets the number you're happy with, you got to do it before it tanks out. We've had two tank outs in the last 2 days. We do not want a hat trick, okay? You ready to go?
5: Nah. Yeah, all good,
3: no,
5: bud.
3: Tony.
0: Here we go. We're going to fire it up. Here it is, the Triple M Gold Servo Saver.
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5: Oh, no.
3: That was rubbish.
4: I knew that.
3: I actually didn't like that one.
4: I hate that.
3: I feel for you, Tony.
4: That's
3: the
4: crap.
3: Other two, that's not fair. Like, that's not fair.
4: There was $300 left in it the other day.
3: Yeah.
4: $140 yesterday. And you...
3: That's garbage.
0: The government's come in and hit it with the fuel excise, and now there's nothing left.
3: That's garbage.
4: When it went 1379.
3: Yeah,
4: like
3: boring.
0: Tony, no. I'm sorry.
3: You've been ripped off.
4: Are you really? You don't care, Liam.
0: Of course I care. Oh, Tony's my man. Tony's an orangutan. I love him. I love the orangutans.
3: Yeah, you've ripped off,
5: looks
3: Tony.
5: Like I'm on push biking. We're all push biking.
0: So. Good on you, Tony.
4: Hope you got an EV.
3: Yeah.
0: It's Triple M Gold Breakfast, the Servo Saver. Thanks to Narang RSL. Narang RSL helping support our great community at the petrol pump. Spot, I don't make these things.
3: Three
4: I know
3: days
4: you don't make them, but it's so...
3: That
4: just,
3: means Friday's going to be big.
4: It can't be under... It should not be allowed to go under $80.
3: Friday's going to be huge.
0: Triple M Gold Breakfast.

0: 92.5 Triple M Gold Breakfast. Lisa Jones, Liam and Spider. Quarter past six this morning. Lisa, were you just a little anniversary you just brought to our attention?
1: My friend Myrna Jukic, she from Croatia. She won bronze medal in Beijing for the 100-meter breaststroke where I won gold. And she put up a memory 18 years ago, but because they're behind and we're in front, 18 years ago yesterday, I won gold in Beijing for the 100-meter breaststroke.
0: Aww. Was that
1: 18
0: your
1: years ago? Thank you.
0: A little bit of this going on.
1: 18 years ago. Yes.
0: Was that your first individual gold?
1: Yes, correct. So I'd been to Sydney and Athens before that and I won gold, silver and bronze in Athens and two silvers in Sydney, but first individual gold.
2: And how'd the race go?
1: Don't remember.
0: I don't remember the race. Standing on the blocks, warming up, nothing.
2: National anthem.
1: No, don't remember.
0: The ceremony. The bird's nest.
2: The McDonald's afterwards.
1: We weren't at the bird's nest. We were the aquatic, the water cube.
0: The bird's nest was the athletics.
1: That was the athletics, which was very cool.
0: The water cube
1: was extraordinary. I do remember that. It had like bubbles.
2: Yes, but
0: have
2: I haven't
0: seen the water cube.
2: No, I took a motorhome around.
1: Every individual section was a big bubble, and so they looked like bubbles in the ceiling. Yeah. It was beautiful.
0: I only went outside it when we were there.
1: Yes,
0: it's incredible.
1: Very cool. And the lights were sort of through the ceilings and through the bubbles, so it was lit all the way around. It was really extraordinary.
0: 18 years ago, you became an Olympic gold medalist.
1: Crazy, in 2 years, it's going to be 20 years.
0: Well, your gold medal is now on the piss. Your gold medal is obviously old enough to be
1: It's a grown-up teenager that can go partying and service paradise.
2: Should we take it out?
0: We should take that medal out. Yes.
1: Let's go give it a drink.
0: We should take that medal out for a drink tonight.
1: Let's give it shots of tequila.
2: Yeah.
1: And then we'll never drink tequila again.
0: Triple M Gold Breakfast.
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6: Got a fire to look out for through Coolangatta for Marine Parade near McDonald Street. And debris has cleared through Mundrabar on the M1 southbound around exit 78. Got some delays already for the M1 northbound through Coomera and through Helensvale. Not too bad for the southbound run through Reedy Creek and the Gold Coast Highway travelling right through Surfers Paradise and Broadbeach. A little busy through Miami. After payday sale at Freedom won't last long. 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Sale in Sunday only at Freedom. That's the latest traffic up to date on 92.5 Triple M Gold, the Gold Coast's original.
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0: 92.5 Triple M Gold Breakfast. Liesl Jones, Liam and Spider. 20 minutes past 6 this morning. Before 7 o'clock, we will give you a chance to win your way to our Pacific Air Show party. 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
1: Have you seen all the planes practicing?
0: No.
1: Yes, I saw them yesterday. Yeah, walked through, and they're quite loud, but it's great. They're all doing little practice runs, so if you check them out, you might get a little sneak peek.
0: 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We'll give you a chance before 7 o'clock. But right now, I think Australia's embarrassing itself.
1: Okay.
0: And it's all because of this.
2: Here's something I got recently here that was pretty strange but ended up being quite good, was a melon. The Japanese Prime Minister brought a melon here.
3: How did he get that through customs?
2: She, it's a royal melon.
3: Oh, she smuggled, it was a she.
2: She?
3: Did she smuggle it?
2: I don't know.
3: I'm expecting.
2: Got a couple of melons.
3: She brought two.
2: She brought two, as you do.
3: She just came in looking like Pamela Anderson.
2: She brought two.
0: Yes. That is our Prime Minister, Anthony Albanese, appearing on a podcast. And
4: who's the podcast with?
0: Bush Barbie, Nikki Osborne. And that clip has resulted in a political scandal.
1: But also, have you noticed that Albo actually doesn't say anything? He just said she brought two melons. Like, he doesn't actually say anything. Do we not have a sense of humour anymore?
0: There was alleged hand gestures. The opposition's come out saying that he was being foul-mouthed, classless and disrespectful.
1: Oh, really?
4: He's got a good set of melons on him himself. Elbow.
0: Angus Taylor wants an apology. They're now demanding that the Australian Federal Police investigate a leaking of a diplomatic note that was sent by Japan to Australia over the incident.
4: Does he have to declare his melons?
0: Pauline Hanson has come out and said Albo has not declared the melons as a gift on the
1: rep.
4: You've got to declare your melons.
0: We suck. Like, we suck. We are making this so boring and shit.
1: I hate it here. So it's horrible.
0: Let's bring back.
4: Well, let's pack up and we start recording in Japan now.
1: I wouldn't mind.
0: Let's bring back the fun. This food situation has become ridiculous.
1: You're melon head.
0: So I've prepared a quiz for you two.
1: Yay!
0: Oh! Prepared a quiz.
4: Isn't there a band?
1: Melon Heads.
0: Yeah, the Melon Heads. Yep. No, I've prepared a quiz.
1: Peaches for you.
0: These are all food-related stories.
1: Cool.
0: You two have to try and guess the food.
1: Oh, the food.
0: The food that caused the news.
1: Oh,
0: it's food news.
1: Oh, yeah, yeah.
0: You have Here to guess go. The food that caused the news. Let's start with this one.
5: It is a humiliating sight for one of the country's biggest food brands. In city after city, a second day of shuttered stores running short of their vital ingredient.
1: Vital ingredient?
0: In 2018 in the UK, what food caused that national news story?
1: 2018.
4: I could nearly say baby formula.
0: Baby formula.
1: I'm going to say something stupid like...
4: bananas?
1: What do they have? I was going to say bananas. But it's going to be something stupid like... oranges or tomatoes. Let's go oranges.
0: It was KFC. KFC's in the UK in February 2018.
4: Finger licking good.
0: Ran out of chicken.
1: Oh, dearie me.
4: That's right.
1: Did they substitute it with anything?
0: Ran out of chicken. No, okay. They literally shut their stores.
1: You're kidding.
0: Yeah, they shut
1: across
0: their stores because they ran out of chicken.
1: Oh, damn.
0: All right, no points. Here we go. Question two. This is a young man by the name of Will Connolly.
6: After that tragedy in Christchurch, I thought the world should be supporting all those victims, giving them love and passion. And the Senator released a statement, which was pretty much a divisive hate speech, blaming the victims for the attack. And I was just... flat out disgusted.
0: That is Will Connolly.
1: What has food got to do with that?
0: That is Will Connolly explaining why he hit Senator Fraser Anning in the head with what?
4: Wasn't an egg.
1: An egg.
0: That's Egg Boy.
1: Egg Boy. Yes.
0: That was Egg
1: Honestly,
0: Boy.
1: Honestly, who throws an egg?
0: Who throws an egg? All right, next question.
7: Because I think I'm joking, but I'm not. There has been a great robbery.
0: Ooh.
7: Some of the best... world has been stolen, 22 tons worth.
1: Oh, yes.
7: Been stolen
1: tons.
7: From some, I don't know, robbers that basically pretended to be a French supermarket.
0: That is Jamie Oliver, celebrity chef.
4: It's not bananas.
0: He was asking his social media followers to help find what food.
8: Oh, that's right.
4: What was it? It wasn't avocados.
8: They hijacked the truck, didn't they?
4: Yeah.
8: What
4: was it? Now you've got me.
8: Yes.
4: It was one of the great
8: foods. Chocolate?
4: Chocolate, yes.
0: It was cheese.
8: Cheese!
0: They stole cheese worth over £300,000.
8: Wow.
4: Imagine Elbow talking about cheese.
8: Oh.
4: And melons.
8: The holes of cheese.
0: Oh, I got one more for you.
4: How come they're different holes?
0: And this is a. This is inspired by. Where is he? This
9: Winning.
0: Fella. Remember this guy?
9: Winning.
4: Oh, yeah.
8: Charlie Sheen.
0: I'd like you to finish this sentence.
8: Okay.
0: This is when Charlie Sheen was on his whole press tour. He was doing a speech at UCLA College in America. Encouraging them to stay off drugs.
8: Okay. Are you talking about Coca-Cola?
0: And I'd like you to finish this sentence. Stay off, this is from Charlie Sheen to the UCLA baseball team. Stay off crack. Drink what? Stay off crack, drink
8: Coke.
0: What?
4: It was no. I would have said, sounds stupid, but something
8: water.
4: Like coconut water.
0: Charlie Sheen told the UCLA baseball team to stay off crack and drink chocolate milk.
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13: Got a fire through Coolangatta for Marine Parade near McDonald Street and debris is cleared for the M1 southbound around exit 78 through Mudraba. Got delays for Southport Burley Road through Robina and also through Varsity Lakes. Gold Coast Highway busy through Broad Beach, Mermaid Beach and Miami in spots now as well. Not too bad for Tembury and Oxenford Road through Wongawalan either. 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
14: Gold Coast's average unleaded price today is around $2.02 a litre, while some servos are selling it as low as $1.91. 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
9: Good morning, Rod McLeod with a fresh news update. A house has been destroyed by fire at Upper Coomera overnight. Fire crews called to Asher Court at around 11:30 p.m. to find the single-storey home well alight. All the occupants escaped safely, but one person was taken to hospital with minor injuries. The cause of the fire will be investigated later today. Queensland has recorded its fourth DV death in 45 days. Logan Rapper has been identified as the man accused of killing his ex in a Slacks Creek home early yesterday morning. The 37-year-old's been charged with murder and is due to front court today. A reminder, support is available on 1-800-RESPECT. Queensland researchers have found AI detection tools are unreliable to catch out students using artificial intelligence for their assignments. James Cook University finding the detectors estimate the likelihood the text was generated by AI by using linguistic markers and cannot be independently verified. That's unlike plagiarism software, which compares text against existing sources.
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25: Good morning, I'm Michaela Savage. More than 200 people have been rescued after floating for hours in waters off Bali after the ferry they were on caught fire. Two Australians are among those who have been brought to safety. Sadly, a 19-year-old Indonesian woman has been confirmed dead. High school and uni students are set to walk out of classrooms today to protest the rise of Pauline Hanson and One Nation. Demonstrations are planned for across the country. There have been two deadly fires in New South Wales overnight. A woman in her 70s passed away in hospital after a blaze ripped through a home in Villawood. While in the state's south, an elderly man has died and another man is in a serious condition following a mobile home fire near Nowra. And weeks after returning from maternity leave, Caroline Levitt is stepping down as White House press secretary to spend more time with her family.
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25: The Roosters will be without James Tedesco for tonight's top-of-the-table clash against the Panthers at CommBank. He's been ruled out due to an ongoing ankle injury, with Cody Ramsay to come in at fullback. While Penrith star Dylan Edwards is still a chance of playing against the Chooks, he hasn't played in a month. And Josh Schuster has been taken to hospital after copping a blow to his throat at Tigers training yesterday. Scans have cleared him of any major damage.
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9: Fine and sunny today, light winds and a high of 23 degrees. Be outlook for tomorrow, mostly sunny. Saturday, some showers around and Sunday, showers increasing. 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
1: Going to give you a chance to win $10,000 in 20 minutes from now with Triple M Gold Breakfast. $10,000 minute, 10 questions, 60 seconds. Get them all right. Get one question for 10 grand.
2: Well, we did the test yesterday and it did not go off either. So yeah. What is the profession of the 2026 Australian of the Year?
1: Yesterday, that was the $10,000 question.
2: Correct.
1: The answer was?
2: Astronaut or space engineer.
1: That will not be the question.
3: No.
2: Not today.
1: If you get there today. But make sure you're ready to go 20 minutes from now and you can win yourself $10,000.
3: I'd be hanging around because I went okay. I went all right at it this morning.
2: Just seen on the TV, Ray Gunn's got a documentary.
3: Ray Gunn's Breaking Badly. Oh, that'd be all right.
1: It's a good title.
3: She sent me a beautiful message for my anniversary,
2: yeah,
3: so
2: she
3: I love Ray Gunn. But I tell you, yesterday we were talking about something, the Mile High Club.
1: Yes.
3: And I was uncomfortable talking about it, but when you get confronted in the streets of the Gold Coast about
2: it. Oh, you didn't.
3: I am scarred for life.
2: How embarrassing.
3: Oh, embarrassing. In a post office.
2: Oh, dear.
3: Top of the voice.
1: Spiders Mile High confrontation in a post office. We'll hear the story next. 92.5 Triple M Gold Breakfast.

0: 92.5 Triple M Gold Breakfast. Lisa Jones, Liam and Spider. 20 minutes to 7 this morning. Tops of 22 degrees on the way.
1: Now, I do love my job. But there's an occasion every now and then when you're just out of your comfort zone and you're a bit scarred for life. And yesterday that was me. Oh, no, because we're doing stories from the sky with the Pacific Air Show coming here over the weekend. Lisa, you said they've been already out there training, which is fantastic. But we've been hearing from Brett, our hostie, who did 12 years service some years ago, and he was talking about the Mile High Club and how he was 50-50 in it. He got interrupted, let's say.
2: And you were quite uncomfortable Brett's stories and about the Mile High Club.
1: You guys wanted to put it out there to see if anybody else on the Gold Coast has been in the Mile High Club. We got a caller saying, yeah, okay, there was one that did it on a peak in Tasmania, but not really. Yeah. A mile is about 1,200 feet high. And then we got Shelley, the hostie, tell us this.
3: Yeah, the worst one I had was a red-eye flight, and they were in the back row. They're really not being very discreet at all under a blanket. So I did have to ask them to please stop. But then when we disembarked, the worst thing was she went off to her husband.
1: No.
3: And his wife was waiting for him too at the gate.
1: Oh, my gosh.
0: Great story.
2: It was
0: great
2: so story, good.
1: Yeah, but I went to the post office in Oxford yesterday.
2: Mm-hmm.
1: Scarred for life I am.
2: Oh,
1: I don't like
2: no.
1: going to the post office at the best of times.
2: Yeah, it's a tough job.
1: There's a lady in there who was just getting a couple of stamps. And then noticed myself. And
2: okay.
1: You know what post offices are like? There's quite a few people in there.
2: It's a good place to catch up for a lot of people.
1: Absolutely.
2: Yep.
1: And let's say no change out of 70 plus.
2: Yeah, yep.
1: No change out of 70
2: plus. A lot of them paying bills.
1: Yep. She decided that, no, it was a time to tell me, hey,

0: Spider.
1: Oh, no.
0: Post office packed. Oh, I was going to ring in this morning.
1: Oh,
0: I was
1: like, what for? Don't.
0: She goes, I'm in the club.
1: Oh.
0: I said, the what? And she goes, everyone's looking. A lot of people don't listen to us.
1: Oh, no, no, no.
0: The Mile High Club.
1: Oh.
0: And I said,
1: what? That's
0: what
1: great.
0: What do you mean? She goes, yeah, yeah. And the call you had on about the up on the hill or whatever, that's a Tuesday. No, no. The Mile High Club, she goes, and it's so easy. You don't need a bathroom.
1: Oh,
0: and
1: I was like, yes,
0: we're in the middle of a post office. You don't need the bathroom. She goes, no. Not even a blanket. Just sit on their lap.
1: Oh.
0: And I'm like, people are laughing. I'm dry reaching. People are cheering in the end. Oh. And she just claimed the whole lot. Just like, yeah, I'm in it. I should have rung in and told you.
1: Yeah, you should have, and told everyone in the post office.
0: I said, now I'm scarred for life. I need to tell everybody else because I cannot unsee you sitting on somebody's lap on an aeroplane a mile high.
2: Should we try again?
0: No, no.
2: 1-300.
0: Don't just come up to me in the post office and tell me.
2: No, if there's people out there that missed the opportunity to tell the story yesterday.
1: I should have told you. No, tell us.
2: 1-300-925-666, are you in the club?
0: No, can we just get normal stories?
1: Oh.
0: Is anybody, what have you seen? What is that weird, dumb, stupid, funny thing you've seen 30,000 feet in the air? It can be anything. I don't want any
2: more.
0: I'm scarred.
2: We've got a spot up for grabs at our Pacific Air Show party on Saturday.
1: Yeah.
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1: Because I feel like planes attract the weirdest stories. 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
5: 92.5 Triple M Gold, Gold Coast traffic.
6: The usual delays continue for your run on the M1 southbound this morning through Coomera and also through Helensvale. Northbound delays at the moment through Coomera and through Pimpamar. The Coomera Connector slows up southbound at Helensvale Road, Smith Street Motorway, Southport and Ring Road travelling well through Mullandina, Hooker Boulevard busy through Broadbeach Waters and Reedy Creek Road has delays at Burley. Win $80,000 in prizes or cash for just $5 a ticket. 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That's the latest traffic up to date. 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

0: 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Lisa Jones, Liam and Spider. 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
0: Only one sleep to go until the Pacific Air Show gets underway. Wow. There's going to be action in the skies tomorrow.
3: So much practice going on. You can see some of the planes making sure they're all good to go.
4: And there's no doubt we've got the best seats in the house in the Q1. You can join us just by telling us some funny stories that you've seen when you have been flying.
3: I went for a walk along there. Our spot, perfect for watching because the ticketed area down the front, not as good as
4: ours.
3: Yeah,
4: and you got to look up. We can look straight out. But we do want to ask, just those funny stories from the sky. Yesterday, don't have to be Mile High Club stories, but yesterday we were talking about that, and we had people ring in, but then a lady barred me up at the post office and spoke a little bit loudly.
3: Very publicly.
4: Very publicly, and said, "Oh, Spider, I should have rung in because I'm in the club." And I was like, I do not need to hear that. I do not need to see that. But, well, congratulations. And everybody else pretty much in the post office applauded her as well.
0: Marco in Pimpama's called through this morning. Good morning, Marco.
5: Good morning, guys. How's it going?
3: Oh, great. What's your story from the sky? What happened to you?
5: So we went to Mexico on holidays, and on two days before flying back, I went to play soccer with my friends, hurt my knee, and what insurance did is on the way back, because I couldn't bend my leg at all, they upgraded me to business class.
4: Oh, so you went to business class, got upgraded.
3: Beautiful.
5: Yeah, but that was just me, so I had to keep the wife and the kids on the normal class.
3: Wife and the kids in economy.
4: No.
3: Oh, and how long was that flight?
5: Well, it's from LA to Sydney, so it's 13 hours.
3: Primo. And was your wife dirty with you when you got home?
5: Yeah, a little bit. I think she was a little bit. We've had an 11-year-old and a 1-year-old. So the 1-year-old, obviously.
3: 1-year-old. And you're sipping champagne.
0: This is the important question. Marco, how many times on the flight did you go back and visit them?
5: I did when I caught a few times, yeah.
3: Quite a few times. Just to make sure that they were still cranky.
4: Just between the red wine and the crackers.
3: Yeah, yeah.
0: Well, I'll tell you what, Marco. Why don't we upgrade the kids this time? Do you want to bring the kids along to Skypoint on Saturday to watch the air show with us?
5: I think it'll be amazing for the missus and the kids to get the upgrade that I got.
0: Yeah. All right, Marco, we'll see you there. Now, Spider, this is pretty exciting. Yesterday, you got bailed up at the post office. But
4: this lady.
3: You were shamed.
4: Oh, well, I was a bit embarrassed because she goes, "Oh, Spider, I should have rung in. I'm in the Mile High Club." And, like, the whole post office turns around.
3: Well, of course they did.
0: I believe.
4: No way.
0: We have her on the line. Trish, good morning.
6: No. Good morning. Good morning, Spider. Thanks for calling me a lady. I really appreciate that.
3: Trish.
0: So, Trish.
6: I'm the lady that had four blokes tow her out of a hole.
0: That's a different story.
3: I was
0: important
3: like, I forgot code. About that. Oh, yeah.
4: When you said
3: that
4: four blokes come out of the hole.
3: Trish,
0: you called the other day because your car got bogged and then you...
3: And four men had to help you with their cars. Yeah.
0: Now, Trish, keeping it as clean as we can for radio.
6: I can.
0: The Mile High Club.
6: Yes.
0: Where is this?
6: At no stage did I say it was me sitting on the lap.
3: You've seen other
0: you've
3: people.
0: You've seen it done.
6: No, but I am part of the Mile High Club. I am, and I'm very proud to say I am.
3: Oh,
6: I'm
3: good
6: 75,
3: for you.
6: And if you don't live your life regretting, and you regret things, so you take every opportunity.
3: If the opportunity presents itself, then you should take it.
6: Exactly, if it arises, Spidey.
3: Yes.
0: Trish, I know this is perceived as a rude question, but I feel like you'll be comfortable with it. How old are you, Trish?
6: I'm in my 76th year.
0: You're in your 76th year. Fantastic. Do you mind if I ask
6: to get on a plane to go to Sydney.
4: Oh, no, please don't.
6: My very first great-grandchild.
0: Oh, that's fantastic.
3: Great-grandchild?
6: I'm so excited. I never thought I'd be the same age as old people.
0: Trish,
3: I reckon you'd be a great-great-grandma.
4: Did you wait until the meal was finished before
0: How
4: you did this?
0: How long have you been a member of the club, Trish?
6: Since I was 21.
3: Oh, Trish! Was that in the smoking zone, smoking area?
6: Oh, it was in whatever area you
0: okay.
3: Oh, I love
0: Let's
3: it.
0: Not too much in
3: I'm
0: the
3: going to be Trish when I grow up.
6: But that's it. There were it's school pick up and, you know, drop off time. So we'll keep it.
4: Yeah. Good.
3: Hey, can Trish come along? I want to meet Trish.
0: Well, Trish is going down to.
6: I would love to, but you know, it's a future occasion.
3: Yes.
6: Because I'm not coming back till Thursday.
3: That's okay.
6: I still work, and I've got to be back at work on Thursday.
3: Okay.
0: So. All right. Hey, Trish. Lovely. Thank you so much for calling through.
6: I would have loved to have come 300 metres up.
4: You've scarred me for life, Trish. Thank you.
0: Thank you.
6: And listen, everybody in the post office spider loved it.
0: That's Triple M Bell Breakfast.
2: Humans are social creatures and we need connection to feel good. Make sure to check in on your mates. A quick chat can change more than you think.
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9: Got a breakdown to look out for. Smith Street, Motorway Westbend near the Olsen Avenue on-ramp through Mullandina. Breakdown through Helensvale, M1 southbound, right shoulder at exit 60. A fire through Coolangatta Marine Parade near McDonald Street. And the debris has cleared. M1 southbound at exit 79 through Muntrabar. Delays for the M1 southbound through Coomera, Helensvale and Arundel at the moment too. Looking for a hands-on high school? The industry school prepares students for vocational careers through practical learning, apprenticeships and traineeships. Enrolling years 10 and 11 now for 2027. That's the latest traffic up to date. 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
21: Good morning, Rob McLeod with a fresh news update. An investigation into the cause of a fire that's destroyed a home at Upper Coomera will get underway later today. Fire crews were called to Asher Court just before 11 o'clock to find the single-story home well alight. All the occupants escaped safely. Three were assessed for smoke inhalation but declined transport to hospital. A rapper accused of murdering his ex-partner at Slacks Creek will be appearing in court today. 37-year-old Ronald Cora has been charged with murdering his former girlfriend yesterday morning. Police say officers had been in contact with the pair in the days before the woman's death. Updating sport, and one of the Titans' main men has hosed down talk of a halve shake-up ahead of the club's clash against the Knights. Co-captain Mo Fotoeka says all signs point to Lachlan Elias partnering Jaden Campbell in Newcastle on Sunday.
1: Trained with Lockie at halfback, so I'm assuming we're going to go with that this weekend. But yeah, I'm not too sure what Josh wants to, you know, go ahead on Sunday.
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22: Morning, I'm Michaela Savage. It's been revealed drones breached restricted airspace around Australian Defence Force bases close to 150 times in the space of a year. Seven reporter Josh Martin has more details.
23: Figures published today in the Daily Telegraph reveal the incidents are on the rise. 21 in 22-23, but in 2024-25 there are 147 incidents. So you can see this is a problem that is only getting worse.
22: Two Australians have been brought to safety after floating for hours in waters off Bali. They're among around 200 rescued after their ferry caught fire. One woman has sadly died. Briefly, a man charged over the alleged domestic violence murder of his ex-partner, a 27-year-old woman in Logan, will front court in Brisbane today. And Caroline Levitt is leaving the White House. Donald Trump's press secretary is stepping down to spend more time with her family. She recently returned from maternity leave after giving birth to her second child.
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22: James Tedesco has been ruled out of the Roosters' top-of-the-table clash against the Panthers at Combank, while Dylan Edwards is still a chance to return for Penrith. And footy reporter Brent Reid has told us it's basically a done deal for Canberra's Corey Horsburgh to join the Perth Bears.
26: There's a three-year agreement in place. Just got to sign the contract. So it's 3 years, it's around $2 million, a little over that, with the Perth Bears. And it's just a matter of putting his signature on the contract.
22: Horsburgh's been dropped for the Raiders' clash with the Sharks this weekend.
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19: 92.5 Triple M Gold weather.
21: Fine and sunny today, light winds and a high of 23 degrees. The outlook for tomorrow, mostly sunny. Saturday, some showers around and Sunday, showers increasing. 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
4: Small clean waves in the 1 up to 2 feet range as the east-southeasterly swell remains just under a metre. Winds only light at the moment out of the west-northwest. Will kick in from the south-southeast around about midday. Water temperatures 20 degrees. And those little waves we've got this morning are getting quite full as we approach high tide around about 8:30. For the right price and best advice, see the team at Harvey Norman, Bundle, Burley and Tweed. I'll check it again for you in the 8 o'clock news.
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4: Surely it's not far to go off $10,000. 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Nick in Arundel, good morning.
29: Good morning, guys. How are you?
4: Not too bad. You're pretty good on the trivia?
5: Look, we've got a pub trivia night coming up at work, so I've been practicing. We'll see how we go.
3: Good. This is great practice.
4: Yeah, these are good pub trivia questions too. And you're on hedges at the moment. Any planes flying around ready for the weekend?
5: Not at the moment, mate, but yeah, there's a few flying past during the day, so...
4: Magnificent. All right, here we go.
3: Are you working on Hedges Avenue or are you working on, like, trimming hedges?
5: No, on Hedges Avenue.
4: Hedges, one of the greats. Here we go. So you know how this works. You have 60 seconds. Your time starts at the end of Liesl's first question. Best thing is, don't know the answer, just pass. We've got time. We will come back to it. We will take your first response. Nick, let's do it.
3: Oh, yep. I think today's the day. Nick, good luck. Here is your first question. In which Gold Coast suburb would you find rickshaws?
5: Pass.
3: What type of animal is a quail?
5: A bird.
3: On Instagram, what does DM stand for?
5: Pass.
3: Cruella De Vil is the villain from which Disney movie?
5: 101 Dalmatians.
3: What is the name of the new PNG NRL team?
5: The Bears.
3: Which band released Money for Nothing in 1985?
5: Pass.
3: How many O's in Cool and Gather?
5: Two.
3: What is the name of the current Woolworths collectible range?
5: Bushies.
3: What three colours are in the Italian flag?
5: Red, green and white.
3: Oak, romaine and iceberg are varieties of what?
5: Lettuce.
3: In which Gold Coast suburb would you find rickshaws?
5: Hope Island.
3: On Instagram, what does DM stand for?
5: Direct message.
3: Which band released Money for Nothing in 1985?
5: It is... What are they called?
4: Nothing in your shit for free. Dire Straits.
5: That's it.
4: Yeah, Dire Straits. You were too. Oh. Unfortunately, the new team in PNG, the Perth team's the Bears. The PNG team is the Chiefs.
5: Yep.
4: And the other one is rickshaws. You won't find that in Hope Island. You'll find that down in Burley.
5: Okay.
3: So close.
0: You've learned some things this morning,
4: yeah,
0: Nick.
4: Not far off.
5: Gave it a crack.
0: You gave it a crack. Now, do you think off the back of that, your workmates are going to want you on their team for your pub trivia night?
3: Yes.
5: Well, they don't really have a choice.
0: Hey, Nick, thanks so much for calling up and giving you a crack this morning.
5: Thanks, guys.
0: Same time tomorrow, Triple M Gold Breakfast, $10,000 a minute. All thanks to Enzo's Cucina, your local Italian, four locations across the Gold Coast. Next, spray time.
4: Yeah, it is, absolutely. Well, September's normally my favourite month.
3: Yeah,
4: and
3: it's good.
4: Yeah, something locally here has put a massive spanner in the works, and now I hate September.
0: Next, Triple M Gold Breakfast.

0: Breakfast, Liesl, Jones, Liam and Spider. It's a 7:15 this morning with tops of 20 degrees on the way. Beautiful, sunny, clear sky day.
1: You may agree with him. You may not. And you can have your say anytime. Call 1-300-925-666. Spider Spray.
2: Yeah, reality's kicked in. September. I love September. I love spring. Just a great time of the year. And it was going to be so grand. September on the Gold Coast is where you wanted to be. There was so much hype, so much belief and so much confidence. They said to us, clear the decks. So I did. No weddings, no work parties, no births, no deaths, nothing. September was booked out.
3: No deaths.
2: Nothing. I booked it. September was booked out for two options. And they told us all year. One was the Gold Coast Suns are playing finals.
3: You!
2: And also the Titans were to play finals as well. At the start of the year, the Gold Coast Suns were at $8 to win the premiership. $1.45 to play finals. The Gold Coast Titans at $2.75 to play finals. And at the start of the year, they said, yep, we are finals bound. Clear the decks for September. Because the Suns, even on the first couple of rounds, they were sitting on top of the ladder. First 3 weeks.
4: Premiership favourites.
2: Premiership favourites. Even by round six, they were sitting fourth. They were up and amongst it. We saw the Titans go on a winning streak, win five in a row, and even beat the big brother up the road, the Broncos. We're thinking, yes, clear the deck, September. Here we are. It's going to be magnificent. There is one month that I absolutely love, and that is September. And now, because of those two clubs, it's going to be the boringest month of the year. Titans are gone, the Suns have gone, and there is absolutely nothing in my diary. Thank you to Dimmer and Josh, and thank you to the Gold Coast Suns and the Titans. You wrecked my favourite month of the year, September. You've destroyed it. And I still go back to a couple of the press conferences, and I still think, Dimmer, you said it best.
5: You know, every now and then this game will give you a wake-up call and give you a kick right in the nuts.
2: Absolutely gave me,
5: for us.
2: Absolutely gave me a good kick in the nuts. No. I totally feel that, and I totally agree with you. But you know what? Don't give us next year that you're going to be rebuilding Titans. Don't give us next year that you're going to be rebuilding the Suns. Because again, Dimmer, you know what? You always say it the best.
5: I'm angry, to be fair. And as a footy club, we've got to grow the f*** up.
2: Yeah, absolutely. And it's about time you did, because I feel exactly the same. Because now, in September, it can only get worse, and it does get worse. Because the only thing on is cricket.
1: You've been sprayed by Spider.
3: That's a sad state of affairs.
0: Can I give you a ray of hope?
3: Yeah.
0: Tomorrow on the show, we're going to be joined in studio at this time by a future star of the AFLW side, Sonny Lappin.
3: Oh, good.
2: Oh, Skinny Lappin's daughter.
0: Skinny Lappin's daughter, who's now a member of the Gold Coast Suns AFLW team.
2: She's a jet.
0: She's going to join us in studio tomorrow morning at this time.
3: That'll give you an injection of positivity.
2: Well, better or else you'll cop a spray in 2 months.
1: Humans are social creatures and we need connection to feel good. 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A quick chat can change more than you think.
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8: Got a fire through Coolangatta for Marine Parade near McDonald Street. Breakdown M1 southbound at exit 60 through Helensvale. Breakdown Mullandina, Smith Street motorway westbound around Olsen Avenue. Delays continue for the M1 southbound through Coomera and Helensvale. Northbound through Pimpamar and Ulmo. Coomera Connector busy southbound on the approach to Helensvale Road as well. What's for lunch? 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

0: 2.5 Triple M Gold Breakfast. Liesl Jones, Liam and Spider. It's a couple of minutes before 7.30 this morning and we are live. The Triple M Gold $20,000 Greatest Hits Bingo is live every day from 7 a.m. to 2 p.m. So we are in the window right now. Our songs could be worth $20,000 to you, all thanks to Victory Auto World calling out a tweet celebrating 20 years of great people, great cars. Ford, MG, LDV, and Isuzu Utes. We are live. You are waiting out for songs that will earn you cash. If you want to know what the songs are,
1: Why are you doing it now?
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2: Get your bingo dabber out That's so that you can punch it off.
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1: So, in full.
2: Yeah, in full.
0: So that doesn't count.
1: Why are you smiling?
0: Stop calling through Jeff from Southport. That doesn't count right now. I'm just saying. I'm telling people to get ready.
2: Just saying.
1: And it's live now.
0: It's live.
2: Yeah, it's good to go.
0: It's live from now till 2 p.m.
2: Good to go. Okay.
0: Thanks to Victory Auto World and Cool and Get a Tweet. 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
2: Are you doing something for their 21st birthday?
1: Well, it's only their 21st. You just want to have a party, don't
2: you? Yeah, I do.
0: Let's celebrating their 20th birthday.
2: Okay.
0: All right?
2: Okay. We can talk about that next. Sorry.
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6: Usual delays continue for your run on the M1 southbound through Coomera, Helensvale and Arundel this morning, and also northbound through Pimpamar and through Ormo. Not looking too bad at this stage for your run on Gooding Drive through Carrara and Merrimack. Pacific Highway travelling well through Chindera and through Benora Point, and Tweed Coast Road fairly clear through Coogee and through Kingscliff so far as well. 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
17: Good morning, Rob McLeod with a fresh news update. A house has been destroyed by fire at Upper Coomera overnight. Fire crews were called to Asher Court around 11 p.m. to find the single-storey home well involved. All the occupants managed to get out safely, but three were treated for smoke inhalation. An investigation into the cause will begin later today. A local rapper accused of killing his ex in Slacks Creek is due to front court today. The 37-year-old charged with murder after calling emergency services to report a 27-year-old woman was unresponsive early yesterday morning. It's believed she died from asphyxiation. It's Queensland's fourth DV death in 45 days. A reminder, support is available on 1-800-RESPECT. AI detection tools are unreliable, according to Queensland researchers. Been looking at the tech used to check over student assignments. James Cook University finding the use of linguistic markers can only give an estimate that AI was used to produce the work and cannot be independently verified.
5: Triple M National News.
18: Hey, I'm Michaela Savage. Thousands of students are expected to ditch class today in a major protest against Pauline Hanson. Rallies are planned across cities and towns around Australia, with organisers accusing the One Nation leader of promoting racist and divisive politics. One Nation says students should be focusing on their studies. The federal and New South Wales state governments will spend $2.5 billion over a decade to secure the future of the country's biggest aluminium smelter. The White House press secretary is stepping down. Donald Trump's spokesperson, Caroline Levitt, says she wants to spend more time with her family. She gave birth to her second daughter earlier this year. And Lionel Messi's playing career could be coming to an end. He's paid tribute to his late father on social media, who died over the weekend after a short illness. The soccer legend saying he can't believe he's gone and doesn't know how much longer he can carry on playing.
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18: A blow for the Roosters ahead of tonight's top-of-the-table clash against the Panthers. James Tedesco will miss another game due to an ankle injury, while Penrith's Dylan Edwards is still a chance to play. And footy reporter Brent Reid has told us Daly Cherry-Evans is in talks with Hull FC to join the Super League from next season.
20: I think we thought he'd retire and join the Roosters coaching staff.
21: Yeah, what happens there?
20: Well, I think the deal's still on the table. So if he goes to Super League, goes for a year, plays out his career in Super League and then comes back.
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17: Fine and sunny today, light winds and a high of 23 degrees. The outlook for tomorrow, mostly sunny. Saturday, some showers around and Sunday, showers increasing. 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

0: 35 minutes past 7 this morning. Good morning to everybody that's just jumped in their cars. If you'd like to join us at our party in the sky for the Pacific Air Show at Sky Point on Saturday, we're going to give you a chance after 8 o'clock to win a pass for four,
1: hot
0: family
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0: Of four pass to our party up the top of Sky Point to watch the incredible Pacific Air Show.
2: We've got some characters coming, haven't we? And there's going to be some great planes flying by. They're already doing some practice,
0: I They're out there practicing today.
2: Yeah.
0: Calls come through, though. Jason Mount Tambourine. Good morning, Jace.
3: Good morning, team. How are we?
1: Yeah, not too bad. What's going on?
3: Spider, I mean, every time you spray, I've just got my notepad out ready to tear you to shreds.
2: Oh!
3: On this occasion, I've just got to empathise with you and just say I agree. A membership for any Gold Coast team is worth about as much as a cold pie.
1: Yeah,
2: oh,
1: Jace, I'm with you. They gave us all this hype up throughout January, February, and clear the decks for September because we are all finals bound. We lived through all this hope. We saw the Suns start the start of the year thinking, yep, they went into premiership favourite. The Titans ended up kicking back mid-year and you thought, you little ripper. And now what have we got? We've got a cold pie and
2: donuts.
1: Two useless memberships.
3: That's exactly right. Well, to make it worse, I'm a lifelong Essendon fan, so, you know, life's been pretty dark for me.
0: You understand wasting money on memberships.
3: I had a son earlier this year, and Dad sat me down and he said, I'll give you my blessings, let him be a Suns supporter. He was born in March, and I thought, this kid's just set up for life. He's just going to be happy forever. And, yeah, it turns out, nah.
0: Hey, okay. Jace, can I give you some advice? Give up on the blokes. The women is where it's at. The NRLW Titans side are sitting third on the ladder. They are absolutely flying this season. And the AFLW, the Gold Coast Suns, kick off their campaign this weekend. And there's a lot to cheer about. 17 local Gold Coasters as part of that team. There is a lot to get excited about. That we'll have one of them on the show, Sonny Lappin, tomorrow, okay?
3: Brilliant. Well, that actually gives me something to look forward to, so thank you very much.
1: Jason,
3: my kids
1: are like your kids. My kids always, because they're all Saints supporters, and they're like, why couldn't you play for somebody decent?
0: It's Triple M Gold Breakfast.

0: 92.5 Triple M Gold Breakfast. Liesl Jones, Liam and Spider. 7:45 this morning. Tops of 22 degrees on the way. Next, if you've ever had a holiday ruined, something happened that might have left you traumatised. 1-300-925-666, give us a call.
1: Can I blame a person?
0: Yeah.
2: Absolutely.
0: I have got one of the all-time holiday disasters to talk about next. 92.5 Triple M Gold Breakfast, Liesl Jones, Liam and Spider.

0: 92.5 Triple M Gold Breakfast. Lisa Jones, Liam and Spider. 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
1: I'm looking forward to it. I cannot wait for Saturday. I reckon it's going to be great. I'm going to get there early too.
2: Ooh, love it.
0: Give you that chance to win after 8 o'clock after the news. Holidays. They're a special time, particularly when you've got young kids. I've got two kids under 10. And planning those moments with your kids, you really hope that you're going to create those memories that will live on forever.
1: Yeah.
0: For a good reason. Mm-hmm. I was down in Sydney the other weekend and caught up with a friend who has two kids the same age as mine, Mac and Quinn, and he was telling me about a family holiday that they went on recently. And he created a memory, that a core memory that his kids will never forget, but it is not a good one.
2: Oh no.
1: It is good, though, because you know what I love about this is that you can take the kids on as many holidays as you want. They always remember the bad ones.
2: Totally.
0: So they're over in Western Australia, and they're up near Ningaloo, the reef, up at Coral Bay there.
1: Beautiful,
0: you would have driven around there, Spider.
1: Yeah, Coral swimming Bay. With the wild sharks and all that kind of stuff.
0: That's why they went there. They were doing this trip with the kids. They wanted to go snorkeling and they were doing all that. Anyway, they were out on the boat one day and the captain, they weren't in the water, but the captain got a call to say that for the first time in 5 years, orcas, killer whales had been spotted in the area.
2: Wow.
0: And that was the reaction in the boat. Amazing. The captain's gone, this hasn't happened for a very long time.
2: No, that seems like a weird spot.
0: Let's go. So they took off in the direction of where they'd been given the heads up that the orcas were. Amazing moment. This is, you're still thinking, geez, the kids are going to get to see orcas in the wild.
2: Yeah.
0: They get there, and this is where it got a bit National Geographic.
3: The male humpback, believing perhaps that the orca have gone, now dives. The killers seize their opportunity.
0: So there were
1: as well as
0: the three orcas, there were two humpbacks and a calf. Now, again, let me remind you that my friend has two daughters.
1: This is marine life.
0: This is this ain't a television show either. They are in the boat. Right alongside these things. For the next 20 minutes, the captain and all the people on the boat proceed to watch these three orcas hunt and kill this calf.
2: That's horrific.
0: And my friend.
1: Lisa's crying.
2: That's so sad.
0: My friend is there filming it. And I've watched the video, and you can hear my friend and his brother, who's there as well, the excitement in their voices. And what you can also hear is the sobbing of his daughters who are being forever traumatized watching Willie take down this baby humpback. They were just, and there's nowhere to go. Apparently they were just, both his daughters were just head down in the lap of their mum, bawling.
2: No.
1: It was a glass bottom boat so they could see.
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7: One southbound on the build through Coomera, Helensvale and Arundel this morning. Also got some southbound delays down through Muntrabar, and the Coomera Connector is busy southbound at Helensvale Road. Brisbane Road, slow through Arundel and Biggera Waters. Smith Street, Mudway and Southport Orang Road busy in spots through Mullandina. 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

0: 92.5 Triple M Gold Breakfast. Liesl Jones, Liam and Spider. 5 minutes to eight this morning. Tops of 22 degrees on the way. We just had a friend of the show, Amy, pop her head in, give us a review of a movie that she's seen recently.
1: It's called One Night Only, so it's a bit of a rom-com, and it's sort of like Valentine's Day, but you get to hook up for one night.
2: She rated it.
0: Well, the only criticism was that it was not enough nudity.
2: Yeah.
1: Look, I think you need a good dose, tastefully but good dose.
2: How much do you need in a show?
1: Oh, a bit of realistic, you know, a bit of top half is fine.
2: There's
1: a new movie coming out. A Wicker Man, and Olivia Colman is the main character, and she's loveless, not married or anything. She's like the town lady. Wicker baskets are everything. So if you see people going crazy over wicker baskets in Kmart and stuff, that's what it is. He's a man made of wicker, and it's her husband lover thing.
0: What, she makes him?
1: A village man makes him out of wicker.
2: And then she's
1: that's her partner, is a man made of wicker.
0: Is that why you took up knitting?
1: Yeah. Basket weaving. I sit in my spare time just making baskets.
2: Of men. Out of baskets.
1: Out of baskets.
0: Been at it for a while.
1: And that's why they're sold out at Kmart.
3: Humans are social creatures and we need connection to feel good. Make sure to check in on your mates. A quick chat can change more than you think.
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6: Usual delays continue for your run on the M1 southbound through Coomera, Helensvale, Arundel and Mullandina. Northbound delays have eased up nicely through Pimpama and Ulmo. Also building up southbound through Wurrungri and Muntrabar as well. Reddy Creek Road seeing some delays around Southfield Burley Road. Gold Coast Highway busy through Broadbeach, Miami and Palm Beach in spots. Pacific Highway travelling well through Benora Point. Looking for a hands-on high school? The Industry School prepares students for vocational careers through practical learning, apprenticeships and traineeships. Enrolling years 10 and 11 now for 2027. 92.5 Triple M Gold, the Gold Coast Original.
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10: Good morning, Rod McLeod with the fresh news update. A house has been destroyed by fire at Upper Coomera overnight. Fire crews called to Asher Court at around 11 p.m. to find the single-storey home well alight. All occupants escaped safely. However, three needed treatment for smoke inhalation. The cause of the fire is being investigated later today. Queensland's recorded its fourth DV death in 45 days. A Logan rapper identified as the man accused of killing his ex-girlfriend at a Slacks Creek home early yesterday. The 37-year-old has been charged with murder and is due to front court today. A reminder, support is available on 1-800-RESPECT. In sport, the Titans head to Newcastle this weekend for Sunday's NRL clash with the Knights. Titans co-captain Mo Fotuaker says the squad's vowed to end the season strongly now that finals footy is out of reach.
15: We know what sort of footy we can play. We've shown glimpses throughout the year, and we just want to get back to that on Sunday.
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21: Hey, I'm Michaela Savage. The federal government is defending another major smelter bailout, saying heavy industry is critical to Australia's future. Industry Minister Tim Ayres telling the ABC the $2.5 billion rescue of Tomago in New South Wales will secure operations until 2039 and protect industrial capability.
22: It supports jobs here in the Hunter. 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
21: 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The students Say No to Hanson protest events are planned in state and territory capitals. 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
21: A top-of-the-table clash to kick off round 24 tonight, with the Panthers and Roosters to battle it out at CommBank Stadium. Penrith's Dylan Edwards is pushing to play. He hasn't taken to the field in a month. While for the Tricolours, James Tedesco will miss another game due to that ankle injury, with Cody Ramsey to come in at fullback. And Jet Cleary has requested a release from his Warriors contract so that he can join the rest of the Cleary family at Penrith for next year.
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5: 92.5 Triple M Gold weather.
10: Fine and sunny today, light winds and a high of 23 degrees. The outlook for tomorrow, mostly sunny. Saturday, some showers around and Sunday, showers increasing. Listener knows what Aussie ears want to hear. 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
8: Beautiful down the beach this morning. A great looking morning for whale watching, especially down the southern end of the coast. Waves are only really small, 1 up to 2 feet range, and really full at the moment as we're on the top of the tide. Winds only light at the moment. Out of the west will kick in from the southeast mid-morning. Water temperature, 20 degrees. And even though that surf's tiny, make sure you stay between the flags if you're going for a swim. For the right price and best advice, see the team at Harvey Norman, Bundle, Burley and Tweed. I'll check it again for you in the midday news.
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0: morning, 5 minutes past eight on this spectacular Thursday morning. Liesl Jones.
1: It's always good to get confirmation, isn't it?
2: Just someone to back you up.
0: Yesterday
2: in the
0: on the show, you might have missed it. Liesl Jones alleged that perhaps some new people.
2: Look, I didn't want to point fingers, but in this office, we keep a very tidy house around here. We look after each other. It's a kind and caring environment.
1: One team, one dream.
2: We always clean up. Our bathrooms have been in a state of disrepair for the last little while just because people have been leaving skid marks behind.
0: Liesl has been literally having to roll up her sleeves to clean up the mess left by others in the communal toilets here in the office.
2: I'm not joking. I have toilet scrubs.
0: And she has got a smile the size of Luna Park right now, Spider, because someone else from our office just dropped in to say, I've noticed the changes too.
2: It's not a coincidence.
1: And she goes, it used to be spotless. It was sparkling. It was so good. And now it's in disarray.
2: Exactly. See, I love feeling justified and that backed up.
0: I'll tell you somewhere the toilets are sparkling.
2: Yes.
0: 24/7.
2: Sky Point.
0: The top of the Q1, and where we are going to be partying on Saturday. We have got our own private area set up for the Pacific Air Show.
2: Not a skid market.
1: No. Maybe in the pilot's
2: car. Maybe some tantrum. Yeah, maybe if they take a passenger up there and they poop themselves.
0: And if you'd like to join us, we need you to call 1-300-925-666. 1-300-925-666. 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

0: 10 minutes past 8 on 92.5 Triple M Gold Breakfast. Lisa Jones, Liam and Spider. Beautiful day on the way. Tops at 22 degrees. The sun is out and shining. And the conditions for this weekend's Pacific Air Show couldn't look better.
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0: Aviators on, flight suit ready.
2: Yep. The one Pacific. Day, 49 minutes to go. Woo! And it's shock time.
3: I went for a little walk along the beach yesterday and the ticketed area is lovely, but Sky Point is so much better. You're going to be at eye line. You're going to see all the planes do all their tricks. It's going to be incredible. Sky Point is the place to be.
0: Now, we have got this special area that is reserved for us with food and drinks and the best seats in the house for the Pacific Air Show. And we want you to join us.
3: What are you going to do? Pick a seat.
0: That's right. Window, middle, or aisle. It is the age-old question that we all have when we get on a plane. One of the three seats has an upgrade to our Pacific Airshow party at the top of Sky Point. You just got to pick the right one. Lisa, who we got first?
3: Karen in Arundel. Good morning, Karen.
4: Hey, good morning, everybody. How are we?
3: Oh, we're great. What sort of seat would you like to go with this morning?
4: I always like to go for the window.
3: You like the view, okay?
2: I'm with you.
0: Have you seen those window seats where there's no window?
3: Like you book... it's numbered aisle 9. Don't book aisle 9 because, it's the one that doesn't have it.
0: You're just staring at the wall.
2: Yeah, yes. It's half. It's 50-50. It's annoying.
0: All right, Karen, let's see if the window gets you upgraded to our party.
5: Due to technical difficulties, please disembark the aircraft.
0: Oh, I'm sorry, Karen.
3: Oh, no.
0: Upgrade in the window today. Mm. Sorry about that, Karen. Means we're 50-50 now, Liesl.
3: Okay, Carly in Hope Island. Good morning, Carly.
6: Morning. How are you guys?
3: We're great. No window, so would you like the aisle or the middle?
6: Actually go middle.
3: Middle, yes. No, that middle. Was popular at the start. All right, let's go middle.
0: Do you know the rules about the middle, Carly? On an actual plane, I mean.
6: You get the both arms.
3: Both
6: arms.
3: There you go. They are yours. You yes. All right, let's see.
0: It wasn't on the window. Is the upgrade to our Pacific Air Show party at the top of Sky Point in the middle seat?
5: Due to technical difficulties, please disembark the aircraft.
0: Oh, I'm sorry, Carly.
2: What does that mean?
6: Oh, that's okay.
0: Thanks for trying. Another chance to try tomorrow.
2: Oh, hang on.
3: Maybe no one has it.
2: Oh, can that happen?
3: Yeah, Crystal in Paradise Point. Good morning.
7: Good morning.
3: There is only one seat left. We don't know if it actually has it. There may be none today.
0: Now, Crystal, don't stuff this up.
3: Yeah.
0: What seat would you like?
7: What are we doing? Is it the... Oh, no. She went the window, the middle of the aisle.
3: You okay, take the aisle.
2: I'm nervous.
5: Please collect your belongings and make your way to the front of the aircraft. You've been upgraded.
3: Oh, you just you were going to stuff that up.
0: Oh, Crystal.
7: So did I.
3: Oh.
7: Wow, thank you.
3: Who's going to come along with you on Saturday?
7: My husband and my two kids that are sitting in the car with me now.
2: Hey!
3: What are the two kids' names?
0: Who's in the car?
7: Who have we got?
3: Angus and Sophie.
0: Angus and Sophie. Well, you two, Mum and Dad, are going to be having the best seats in the house for Saturday's Pacific Air Show. You'll be at the top of the Sky Point with us. Some food, drink, enjoying it, okay?
7: Yeah, that's amazing. Thank you so much.
2: Are we giving somebody a chance to do the climb out there?
0: I think we are going to do that. What do you think, Angus and Sophie? We'll send you around the outside?
7: Oh, their dad's very scared. He might...
2: no, he's sitting at the bar with me, don't worry.
0: Yeah, right. Fair enough. Tell Dad he can stay at the bar with Spider. Hey, we'll see you Saturday, team.
7: Amazing. Thank you so much.
0: You're welcome. To everybody that missed out, another chance, same time tomorrow. And yes, Spider, we are going to give somebody the chance to do the skywalk.
3: Yeah.
2: They offered it to us. We all said no.
3: We said no, thanks.

0: 92.5 Triple M Gold Breakfast. Liesl, Jones, Liam and Spider. Quarter past eight. Just seeing up on Sunrise on the TV screens this morning. Shervo having a chat because cricket gets underway today.
1: Today.
0: In two test series. Australia taking on Bangladesh in Darwin. And the great Matthew Hayden.
2: You.
0: The great Queenslander's on there just talking about the series ahead.
2: He's got a very grey beard, doesn't he?
1: What's going on with his rug on the top?
0: Haydos has had a carpet implanted. By the looks of it, good
2: do you reckon
0: him.
2: That's a toupee? Because they're very good now. The toupees look.
3: Do you reckon
2: excellent.
3: That's not real?
0: No, I reckon he's been reseeded.
2: Oh, do you think
0: so? He's gone and got.
2: But you would see the journey all the way through if it was that.
3: Well, do you
2: if you went to
0: when
2: Turkey,
0: was the last time you saw?
2: I don't know.
0: You don't need to go to Turkey.
2: No, you don't. You can do it here. I know a lot of people do go.
3: Is
2: to
3: Is
2: there
3: best rugs to get in Turkey?
2: It's no, that's hair transplant.
3: Yeah.
2: But the swelling is unbelievable. Have you seen it?
3: Really?
2: So people's go mushroom head. That's how much swelling.
3: Speaking. Can you get the rug put on your back? Can you get it, like, if you wanted a hairy
2: face? If that's what you're into.
3: Oh, no, in case somebody did.
2: That's a bit weird.
3: Okay.
0: I reckon there's plenty of people that could help you out if you really wanted it on your back.
2: Okay. They could probably donate to you if they wanted to. Anyway, hey, let's talk about electric vehicles because I am an owner of an electric vehicle and I purchased one a little while ago, a couple of months ago, and I'm going to say that EV is not for me. Ooh. I'm wondering.
3: So you brought the car, brand new.
2: Yeah, it is a. It is secondhand technically. Yeah. It is a used car, so it's a 2023 model. Mm. But I'm really struggling with EVs, and I did a whole heap of research before I bought this one. Now, the EVs in Australia are going gangbusters.
3: Yeah,
2: 103,000 EVs have been delivered already this year. So the first half of this year,
3: they reckon like, that BYD and all that's beating.
2: BYD is second selling,
3: just under Toyota.
2: Yes, correct. Yeah, in terms of sales. So they have skyrocketed in terms of popularity, 120% increase of EVs compared to last year. So they were already, there was big uptake. I'm just going to say, if you are in the market for an EV, please do your research because I have really struggled with the transition to go from petrol to EV.
3: But you did your research.
2: I did so much research and I asked all of my friends who have EVs how they felt and they loved it and it really works for them. And I don't have an at-home charger. So you can get a charger which is faster, but I don't know if I'm going to stay in this house. I don't know if I want to put a $2,000 charger in the house, which is not necessarily going to sell it. And it's a big expense to outlay. So I just do the trickle charge. What happened to me the other day, I went to Cirque du Soleil, which is in Brisbane. Mm-hmm. And so my battery was probably at about 85%, I think it was. By the time I got to Brisbane and back, I was down to 10%.
3: See, so that would have made me
2: panic.
3: What happens if you run out of...
2: I have no idea. Because people have asked me the same question. What happens if you run out of battery?
3: Because they just can't bring another battery, can they? Like, you mean, like you bring a can of... petrol, a jerry can of fuel,
2: yes.
3: Put it in and let's get going, unless it's a diesel, of course.
2: But what do you do? And then do you have to charge it on the side of the road at one of those fast chargers? And I thought they'd be faster, so I thought I would do my grocery shopping and charge it. It takes over an hour to fully charge it, so you'd have to sit there for a good half an hour to charge to get yourself home. The other problem is I then have to charge it overnight. I didn't get home till 11 o'clock at night, and by 8 o'clock the next morning, I was still only at 40%. With the trickle charge. So the 40% is not enough to get me. If I had to go back to Brisbane the next day, I can't do it because I don't have the charge.
3: I only thought about this when you were talking about it, is the fact that when you got back from Brisbane and you had 10%, and even if you had a fast charger, but then your mum rang in Brisbane and said you've got an emergency, what do you do?
2: I can't get there because I don't have enough charge. I'd be like, oh, hang on, I have to sit down and,
3: would
2: and
3: you
2: wait
3: have
2: for
3: to
2: the charge.
3: Uber it or...
2: I would have to or get a hire car or Uber it or something. And the expense of that. So
0: 50-cent fares.
2: Oh yes, but my mum's north side of Brisbane. Oh, so I'd have to get
3: so
2: the train
3: when
2: and
3: you
2: the
3: went
2: trains
3: to Stanthorpe.
2: I couldn't have done it because it was a Airbnb that I was staying in. So do I take an extension lead and plug it in inside and leave the door open? I don't know. I just think with the EVs, love it. I think it's a great option. I think just do a little bit of research first. And I did my research. I just don't know if EV's for me.
3: So we've got one for sale now.
0: I as soon as you started talking about this, do you know what went in my brain?
2: Yes.
0: I went, oh, geez, I love my Isuzu MU-X.
2: Yours is so good.
0: From Victory Auto World Cooling Gate. I'm a little bit jealous.
2: You know what? I'm really jealous. I saw your car driving yesterday. It looks beautiful.
3: Mentally,
2: too.
3: You offered it before Liam.
0: Mentally in my head, Liesl, when you started complaining, my mind went to my beautiful Isuzu MU-X.
2: Lovely.
0: And I'm rolling around in full diesel petrol.
3: No.
0: Brand new.
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7: M1 southbound is looking quite slow through Coomera, Helensvale, Arundel and Mullandina. The Smith Street motorway busy through Mullandina as well. Same for Southport and Orang Road. Brisbane Road quite slow through Arundel and Biggera Waters. Gooding Drive busy through Carrara and Merrimack. Same for the Gold Coast Highway, Surfers Paradise, Mermaid Beach and Miami in spots now too. 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That's the latest traffic on 92.5 Triple M Gold, the Gold Coast's original.
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0: 5 Triple M Gold Breakfast, Liesl Jones, Liam and Spider. 25 minutes past 8 this morning. And if you missed it this morning, just after 7 o'clock, Spider went on a spray.
1: He did not miss. No, they've ruined my September. I'm just saying, they said clear the decks for September. The Gold Coast Titans and also the Suns said, you know what, we're destined to finals. And the Gold Coast Suns, at some stage through the year, were favourites to win the premiership. So I'm not happy. Now September is absolutely stuffed.
0: And you wound up because now not only do you have football finals to watch here on the coast in September, but there's cricket on.
1: Oh, yeah.
0: Today.
1: That's the only thing.
0: Today.
1: Okay. Don't give us Gold Coast Titans or Suns playing finals. No, give us the round ball game when you've got
0: Australia.
1: That's not until summer. Don't bring that out until December,
0: Winter now. Australia v Bangladesh.
1: That
0: the two test series starts today.
2: Go away.
0: At Morara Stadium in the NT. Underway.
2: Oh, why?
0: No, it's too early for cricket, isn't it?
1: Absolutely.
0: I mean, I love it because I love cricket.
2: Of course. But it's like
1: December 1, you put up the Christmas tree and cricket can start.
2: It's like Groundhog Day. We need to wait for the groundhog to come out so that we can go, hey, we can play cricket.
0: Okay, hold on. Who's the groundhog of Australian cricket?
2: Oh, I don't know. Travis Head.
0: He's the Alan Border medalist.
2: Oh, isn't that a good thing? As the gopher comes out.
0: So you're saying it's a good thing to be the groundhog of Australian cricket?
2: Yeah.
0: Okay.
2: He's a good
0: one,
2: isn't he?
0: Flattering you, You are the groundhog. It's Triple M Gold Breakfast.
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5: 92.5 Triple M Gold, Gold Coast traffic.
6: Well, the worst of the delays continues to be on the M1 this morning, southbound from Upper Coomera down through to Mullandina. Extra 20 minutes plus onto the journey through there. You get a bit of a break and it slows up again down through Carrara. Reedy Creek Road seeing some delays through Burley and through Reedy Creek. Same for Robina Parkway through Mundraba and Robina and Gooding Drive through Carrara and Merrimack. Gold Coast Highway slow through Surfers Paradise, Broad Beach in Miami. 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
6: Good morning, Rod McLeod with a fresh news update. A rapper accused of murdering his ex-partner at Slacks Creek will be appearing in court today. 37-year-old Ronald Cora has been charged with murdering his former girlfriend yesterday morning. Police say officers had been in contact with the pair in the days before the woman's death. An investigation into the cause of a fire that's destroyed a home at Upper Coomera will get underway later today. Fire crews were called to Asher Court at around 11 o'clock to find the single-storey home well alight. All occupants escaped safely. Three were assessed for smoke inhalation but declined transport to hospital. In sport, one of the Titans' main men has hosed down talk of a halves shake-up ahead of the club's clash with the Knights on Sunday. Co-captain Mo Fotoaker says all signs point to Lachlan Ilias partnering Jaden Campbell in Newcastle.
7: Trained with Lockie at halfback, so I'm assuming we're going to go with that this weekend. But yeah, I'm not too sure what Josh wants to, you know, go ahead on Sunday.
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9: Hey, I'm Michaela Savage. A multi-billion dollar taxpayer deal has secured the future of Australia's biggest aluminium smelter and thousands of jobs around it. The Tomago facility in New South Wales will receive $2.5 billion in government support. Tomago Aluminium is also investing $1.1 billion in upgrades and decarbonisation. A major student walkout is taking aim at Pauline Hanson today. Demonstrations are being held across Australia, with thousands expected to join protests organised by the National Union of Students. The group says Hanson doesn't represent students, while One Nation says young people should stick to academics. The White House press secretary is stepping down at the end of the month. Caroline Levitt says she wants to focus more on family after having her second child earlier this year. Donald Trump says she will become one of his top outside advisors and an influential voice within the Republican Party. And the Jonas Brothers will headline the NFL's first regular season game in Australia at the MCG next month.
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9: Roosters captain James Tedesco has been ruled out of tonight's top-of-the-table blockbuster against the Panthers. Cody Ramsay will come in at fullback, with the skipper struggling to overcome an ankle injury. And footy reporter David Riccio has told us Daily Cherry Evans is in talks with Hull FC to join the Super League.
11: I actually like it. I think it's fantastic for the game over there. We know how much it's on its knees. To be bringing a player of DCE's calibre in, it'll increase the profile of the sport, I'm certain.
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6: Fine and sunny today, light winds and a high of 23 degrees. The outlook for tomorrow, mostly sunny. Saturday, some showers around and Sunday, showers increasing. 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
15: Good morning, 8:35. If you're on your way to school or work, just keep an eye out for the kids. Protesting Pauline Hanson this morning, apparently.
16: I was like, slow down in school zones, obviously.
17: Yeah. What are they protesting about?
15: Pauline. I don't know.
16: Don't like her.
17: Don't like the red nuts.
15: There is, for all the kids that are well-intentioned and do have political thoughts, I can guarantee you there are some that have gone, what do we can leave.
18: Yeah.
15: We can leave school.
16: Mm.
15: Why are you protesting with a surfboard on your arm, Sam?
16: Yeah.
18: I wish you'd come to Hastings.
16: Oh, yeah.
18: 25, 30 years ago, we would have been happy to take a day
15: off. If it's okay with you both, I want to get political next.
16: Do you?
18: Oh, no.
15: Well, in a fun way.
16: Okay.
15: I think of late, our politics have become far too serious.
16: Oh, no one can take a joke anymore.
15: Well, I'm glad you mentioned that, because this whole melon business has gotten out of hand. And I think we need to get back to having some fun
18: with politics.
16: You've got a lovely bunch of coconuts.
15: Thank you very much.
16: You're welcome.
15: Well, yours are more
16: kumquats.
18: I'm embarrassed about mine. They're growing, though.
15: Triple M gold. Could you

0: 20 to 9 this morning on 92.5 Triple M Gold Breakfast. Liesl Jones, Liam and Spider. It's going to be an absolutely spectacular day ahead. And, of course, we are counting down to this weekend's Pacific Air Show, which starts tomorrow.
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0: You sounded like a real plain nerd there, just watching the clock count. 29 minutes. if you haven't already got your spot, one more chance to win your way to our Pacific Air Show party at the top of Sky Point coming up tomorrow morning on the show. But right now, I think Australia's embarrassing itself.
2: Okay.
0: And it's all because of this.
3: Here's something I got recently here that was pretty strange but ended up being quite good, was a melon. The Japanese Prime Minister brought a melon here.
4: How did he get that through customs?
3: She, it's a royal melon.
4: Oh, she smuggled, it was a she.
3: She?
4: Did she smuggle it?
3: I don't know.
4: Well, oh, I'm expecting.
3: Got a couple of melons.
4: She brought two.
3: She brought two. As

0: And that clip has resulted in a political scandal.
1: But also, have you noticed that Albo actually doesn't say anything? He just said she brought two melons. Like, he doesn't actually say anything. Do we not have a sense of humour anymore?
0: There was alleged hand gestures. The opposition's come out saying that he was being foul-mouthed, classless and disrespectful.
1: Oh, really?
0: He's
2: got a good set of melons on him himself. Elbow.
0: Angus Taylor wants an apology. They're now demanding that the Australian Federal Police investigate a leaking of a diplomatic note that was sent by Japan to Australia over the incident.
2: Does he have to declare his melons?
0: Pauline Hanson has come out and said Albo has not declared the melons as a gift.
2: You've got to declare your melons.
0: We suck. Like, we suck. We are making this so boring.
1: I hate it here. So it's horrible.
0: Let's bring back...
2: Well, let's pack up and do what? We start recording in Japan now.
1: I wouldn't mind.
0: Let's bring back the fun. This food situation has become ridiculous.
1: Melon head.
0: So I've prepared a quiz for you two.
1: Yay!
0: Oh, prepared a quiz.
2: Isn't there a band?
1: Melonheads.
0: Yeah, the Melonheads. Yep. No, I've prepared a quiz.
1: Peaches for you.
0: These are all food-related stories.
1: Cool.
0: I want you two have to try and guess the food.
1: Oh, the food.
0: The food that caused the news.
1: Oh.
0: It's food news.
1: Oh, yeah, yeah.
0: You have Here to guess go. The food that okay. caused the news. Let's start with this one.
3: It is a humiliating sight for one of the country's biggest food brands. In city after city, a second day of shuttered stores running short of their vital ingredient.
1: Vital ingredient.
0: In 2018 in the UK, what food caused that national news story?
1: 2018.
2: I could nearly say baby formula.
1: Oh, I'm going to say something stupid like...
2: Bananas.
1: What do they have? I was going to say bananas, but it's going to be something stupid like oranges or tomatoes. Let's go oranges.
0: It was KFC. KFC's in the UK in February 2018.
2: Finger licking good.
0: Ran out of chicken.
1: Oh, that's right. Deary me.
2: That's right.
1: Did they substitute it with anything? Ran out of chicken.
0: No, okay. They literally shut their stores.
1: You're kidding.
0: Yeah, they shut their stores because they ran out of chicken.
1: Oh, damn.
0: Here we go. Question two. This is a young man by the name of Will Connolly.
4: After that tragedy in Christchurch, I thought the world should be supporting all those victims, giving them love and passion. And the senator released a statement, which was pretty much a divisive hate speech, blaming the victims for the attack. And I was just flat out disgusted.
0: That is Will Connolly.
1: What has food got to do with that?
0: That is Will Connolly explaining why he hit Senator Fraser Anning in the head with what?
2: Wasn't an egg.
1: That's Egg Boy.
0: Egg Boy.
1: Yes.
0: That was Egg Boy.
1: Honestly, who throws an egg?
0: Who throws an egg? All right, next question.
5: You're going to think I'm joking, but I'm not. There has been a great robbery.
0: Ooh.
5: Some of the best in the world has been stolen. 22 tons worth.
1: From some
5: robbers that basically pretended to be a French supermarket.
0: That is Jamie Oliver, celebrity chef.
2: It's not bananas.
0: He was asking his social media followers to help find what food.
1: Oh, that's right.
2: What was it? It wasn't avocados.
1: They hijacked the truck, didn't they?
2: Yeah.
1: What
2: was it? Now you've got me.
1: Yes.
2: It was one of the great
1: foods.
0: It was cheese. They stole cheese worth over £300,000.
1: Wow.
2: Imagine Elbo talking about cheese.
1: Oh.
2: And melons.
1: The holes of cheese.
0: Oh, I got one more for you.
2: How come they're different holes?
0: And this is inspired by this
6: winning.
0: Fella. Remember this guy?
6: Winning.
2: Oh, yeah.
1: Charlie Sheen.
0: I'd like you to finish this sentence.
1: Okay.
0: This is when Charlie Sheen was on his whole press tour. He was doing a speech at UCLA College in America, encouraging them to stay off drugs.
1: Okay. Are you talking about Coca-Cola?
0: And I'd like you to finish this sentence. Stay off crack, drink what? Stay off crack, drink
1: Coke.
0: What?
2: I would have said, sounds stupid, but something
1: water.
2: Like coconut water.
0: Charlie Sheen told the UCLA baseball team to stay off crack and drink chocolate milk.
1: Chocolate milk.
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10: M1 southbound to slow from Upper Coomera down

0: through to Mullindina and also through Narang. Rudy Creek Road has some delays through Burley. Robina Parkway is slow through Muntrabar and Robina. Gold Coast Highway is busy through Surfers Paradise, Mermaid Beach, Miami and Palm Beach. Griffith Street, Wharf Street and Mile Street under speed through Coolangatta and the Tweed. Binjumble Drive slow through Tweed Head South. 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That's the latest traffic on 92.5 Triple M Gold, the Gold Coast original.
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5: Gold Coast's average unleaded price today is around $2.02 a litre, while some servos are selling it as low as $1.91. 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

0: 92.5 Triple M Gold Breakfast, Liesl Jones, Liam and Spider. 5 minutes to nine, tops of 22 degrees on the way today. The sun is shining and tomorrow you want to be with us because it is your last chance to win. I'm in American mode because this is how the commentary is going to sound on the Pacific Air Show. The Pacific Air Show, our party at the top of Sky Point. We've got drinks, we've got food, we've got the in-flight commentary.
1: It's just so good.
0: And you'll have the best seat in the house at the tallest part of the Gold Coast. Your last chance to join us tomorrow on the show after 8 o'clock. This man joins us after 9 o'clock every morning.
1: We love it, morning dopes.
0: Al Dobie?
2: Hello.
1: Hey.
2: Oh,
1: sorry. Hey. Liesl, Liam and Spider, how are we?
3: Are you going to pop in and see us on Saturday?
1: I don't know. It's hard for me to get invites to your soirees.
3: Oh, no. They're quite exclusive, aren't they?
0: You know, you can come to all of our events, Al.
3: Have you got a funny plane story for us?
1: I know you were talking about
4: who you've met.
1: Haven't done the deed
4: on the plane. Who have you met on the plane?
1: In a former life, I was a Carlton supporter and I...
3: you changed.
1: Did I flop?
3: Changed.
1: Right? Yes. I flip-flopped. I was sitting behind David Parkin and I got a bit excited.
0: The great coach, the great Carlton coach. One of the great head veins of all time.
3: Yes. Was he?
1: Tex Perkins was in front of me and I did hear him snoring. But I did, in an interview, I said to Tex, you were snoring. He said, I don't snore. So he didn't claim it. That's about it, really.
4: What, he's on after 9 hours?
1: Well, we've got Triple M Gold's $20,000 Greatest Hits Bingo. So when you think of it, you've got to get the bingo card from our socials. And you look at the bingo card, there are 10 songs.
4: Yep.
1: So you're thinking, come on, the first one has to happen at some stage.
4: Well,
1: and it's this one.
4: I've been thinking, now you're saying that, Al.
1: I've been thinking a lot.
4: And when was that? The Fleetwood Mac random? What year would that have come out? In the 70s, I reckon?
1: Yeah, I think 70s, yes. 70? Late 70s, yep, yep.
4: So if that came out in the 70s, tomorrow, as we know, Friday here at Triple M Gold is awesome 80s.
1: Which isn't 70s.
4: So,
1: well done.
4: I'm doing some math.
1: So you're thinking it could be today.
4: Oh. I'm saying it has to be.
1: All right, well.
3: It could be any day, really.
1: Yeah. So that is worth an instant
4: $1,000. It's not going to be tomorrow. And we're not going to hang it out until Monday.
3: Oh, we could. Weekend?
4: We could.
3: No, it's Monday to Friday.
1: We could. It could play before 2 o'clock today.
4: Yes!
3: Don't you love, like, Spider just thinks he's so smart because he's figured that out?
1: Yeah. Yeah, it's a new radio thing, isn't it?
3: Yeah.
1: Oh, wow.
0: All right. $20,000 the greatest hits.
3: Two brain cells start working together.
0: All thanks to Victory Auto World calling out a tweet. Celebrating 20 years of great people, great cars, Ford, MG, LDV, and Isuzu Ute. Al Dobie, we hand the reins to you.
1: The breeze going through one ear and
3: it's a
1: out
3: whistle.
1: The other. There it goes.
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8: M1 South Anna slow through Coomera, Helensvale, Arundel and Mullandina. Also got some delays, Reedy Creek Road through Burley. South of Burley Road slows up through Robina and through Varsity Lakes, the Gold Coast Highway. Under speed through Surfers Paradise, Broadbeach, Miami, Palm Beach and Tugan. Crum and Creek Road builds up through Crum and Waters. Pacific Highway not too bad through Chinnera and through Benora Point. 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
19: Good morning, Rob McLeod with the Fresh News Update. An investigation into the cause of a fire that's destroyed a home at Upper Coomera will get underway later today. Fire crews were called to Asher Court at around 11 o'clock last night to find the single-storey home well alight. All the occupants escaped safely, but three were assessed for smoke inhalation but declined transport to hospital. A man accused of murdering his ex-partner at Slacks Creek is due to appear in court today. 37-year-old Ronald Cora has been charged with murdering his former girlfriend yesterday morning. Police say officers had been in contact with the pair in the days before the woman's death. Queensland researchers have found AI detection tools are unreliable to catch out students using artificial intelligence for their assignments. James Cook University finding the detectors estimate the likelihood that text was generated by AI by using linguistic markers and cannot be independently verified. That's unlike plagiarism software, which compares text against existing sources.
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20: Hey, I'm Michaela Savage. It's been revealed drones breached restricted airspace around Australian Defence Force bases close to 150 times in the space of a year. 7 reporter Josh Martin has more details.
21: Figures published today in the Daily Telegraph reveal the incidents are on the rise, 21 in 22-23, but in 2024-25 there are 147 incidents. So you can see this is a problem that is only getting worse.
20: Big tech will be pushed to strike more deals with Australian news outlets under a bill set to pass Parliament. Labor and the coalition have agreed platforms including Facebook and TikTok must make at least 8 deals with publishers. Briefly, thousands of manufacturing jobs have been given a lifeline with government stepping in to keep Australia's largest aluminium smelter running. And Caroline Levitt is leaving the White House, Donald Trump's press secretary stepping down to spend more time with her family. She recently returned from maternity leave after giving birth to her second child.
22: Did you know that diabetes is Australia's fastest growing chronic condition? Over 300 Australians are diagnosed with the condition every day. Search Diabetes Australia to find out more.
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20: James Tedesco has been ruled out of the Roosters' top of the table clash against the Panthers at CommBank Stadium, while Dylan Edwards is still a chance to return for Penrith. And footy reporter Brent Reid has told us it's basically a done deal for Canberra's Corey Horsburgh to join the Perth Bears.
23: There's a 3-year agreement in place. We've just got to sign the contract. So it's 3 years, it's around $2 million, a little over that, with the Perth Bears. And it's just a matter of putting his signature on the contract.
20: Horsburgh's been dropped for the Raiders clash with the Sharks this weekend.
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19: Fine and sunny today, light winds and a high of 23 degrees. The outlook for tomorrow, mostly sunny. Saturday, some showers around and Sunday, showers increasing. 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
0: Another perfect Gold Coast day. Hello, it's Al here. All right, the first thing you need to do for this is download your bingo card. 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
1: Yeah, every day when I'm at work, yeah.
0: Oh, good on you. Well, the longer you listen, the better your chances are of winning. This song is the first Triple M Gold $20,000 Greatest Hits bingo song. Rhiannon, when we play this in full from Fleetwood Mac. That is your chance to pick up an instant $1,000. Good on you, Joe. Good luck.
1: Cheers.
0: And I feel like at some point it's going to have to happen, right? It can happen any stage between 7 a.m. and 2 p.m. Rhiannon Fleetwood Mac. It could even happen today. 92.5 Triple M Gold's $20,000 Greatest Hits Bingo. Thanks to Victory Auto World, Coolangatta Tweed, celebrating 20 years of great people and great cars. Ford, MG, LDV and Isuzu Ute. 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

0: 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We're glad to see it's why you're working the Gold Coast Original 92.5 Triple M Gold. Couple of my favourite artists coming up. I'm sure I'm not alone when I say U2 and Crowded House. Julie in Southport listening to Triple M Gold. Are there songs that you're hearing and going, hang on a minute, this is good?
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It's the late, great Tina Turner. It's the best. It's our good times and greatest hits while you're working. The Gold Coast Original 92.5 Triple M Gold. How good a day is it today? How lucky are we? Fine and sunny and the same tomorrow. Liesl, Joel, Liam and Sparta.

0: 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We love this event. And tomorrow with Liesl Jones, Liam and Spida, you need to be listening.
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1: Actually, Mr. Voiceover Guy, I'll take it from here because I'm a bit excited. Just played the Foo Fighters, My Hero, and now going into one of the biggest songs to come out of the 80s. What about this, the greatest hits variety? Rick Astley. This is why we are the Gold Coast Original, 92.5, Triple M Gold.

0: You need to be here tomorrow. Every Friday, nothing but 80s, Triple M Gold's Awesome 80s Friday. Rick Astley. I know that the Pacific Air Show is back, and we love this weekend. It is going to be massive. But something else that caught my eye is the Gold Coast Next Top Doggle. This is happening on Saturday at Marine Village Sanctuary Cove. So if you've got a pooch that can do amazing things like this, run fast, it can do tricks, tail wagging competitions. This is awesome. Marine Village Sanctuary Cove on Saturday. That's starting at 10 o'clock. And we're lining up more good times. We're glad to see us while you're working on the Gold Coast Original. Queen. And Rob Thomas, he is a Gold Coast favourite alongside Matchbox 20, Real World, in minutes.
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0: Hi, Rob McLeod with a fresh news update. An investigation into the cause of a fire that destroyed a home at Upper Cooma is underway. Fire crews were called to Asher Court around 11 p.m. to find the single-storey home well alight. All the occupants escaped safely. Three were assessed for smoke inhalation but declined transport to hospital. Questions are being raised about the government's response to domestic violence following a fourth death of a Queensland woman in just 45 days. 37-year-old Ronald Cora has been charged with murdering his former girlfriend at Slacks Creek yesterday morning. Police say officers had been in contact with the pair in the days before the woman's death. In sport, an away game for the Gold Coast Titans up against the Knights in Newcastle on Sunday. Titans forward Curtis Moran says they want to get back to their competitive best before the NRL season's over.
20: Honestly, it's just coming back to what we've learnt and what structure we've built over the pre-season. We've sort of veered away from that. Nothing really specific, but we're just going away from our footy and what we've been good at. So we're just trying to get back to that, build good spirit.
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21: Good morning, I'm Matthew Layton. The Prime Minister says Australia can't afford to watch its biggest aluminium smelter disappear. The $2.5 billion rescue for Tomago in New South Wales will secure jobs. Prime Minister Anthony Albanese says aluminium is critical to local manufacturing.
22: We need to be a country that makes things, and there is nowhere better in Australia that has a history of making things than the Newcastle and Hunter regions. And that is why this is so important right here today.
21: Tasmania has joined five other states dealing with H5N1 bird flu after testing confirmed the virus in a dead brown skua found on the northwest coast. More PSOs are being sent into shopping strips and major centres across Victoria after store owner Van Vietruong died following an alleged attack while helping a worker during a theft at Sunshine. And Donald Trump says White House Press Secretary Caroline Levitt will step down at month's end to spend more time with family but stay on as a senior advisor.
23: Every load of laundry is a fresh start. 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
21: Merv Hughes isn't thrilled Scott Boland has been squeezed out of the Aussie side to face Bangladesh today. The former Test quick says he'd love to see Boland included in a playing 12.
24: I've always said for the selectors, from a selector's point of view, it's always more pleasant to worry about who to leave out rather than who to pick.
25: Yes.
24: And when you've got to make a choice between Hazelwood and Boland, I reckon you're in a pretty good position.
21: And James